0: We give you thanks tonight, God, for all you've done in our lives and for all you're going to do. Hallelujah. Psalm 100 says to enter his gates with
1: thanksgiving.
0: What was that again? To enter his gates with
1: thanksgiving.
0: And his courts with
1: praise.
0: And that's what we're going to do here tonight. Hallelujah. God, how we thank you for what you've done in our lives. And tonight we want to thank you in advance for all you're going to do. We thank you for the healing that we do not yet see. We want to thank you for the financial provision that's coming. And by faith, we lift our voices and thank you tonight. We want to be thankful people, God. So we do it by faith tonight.

0: We give you thanks for all you've done and for all you're going to do. We've come to bless your name tonight, Lord.
1: Rise in the midst of your people. 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

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We remember everything you've done for us, God, and we give you thanks tonight. I thank you for giving us your word.

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0: You inhabit the praises of your people. So you're here with us right now. We thank you.
1: We thank you, Lord.
0: For your presence, we pray.

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You are enthroned on our praises tonight, God.

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How many want the King of glory to come in here tonight? 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

0: We give you thanks tonight, God, for all you've done in our lives and for all you're going to do. Hallelujah. Psalm 100 says to enter his gates with
1: thanksgiving.
0: What was that again? To enter his gates with
1: thanksgiving.
0: And his courts with
1: praise.
0: And that's what we're going to do here tonight. Hallelujah. God, how we thank you for what you've done in our lives. And tonight we want to thank you in advance for all you're going to do. We thank you for the healing that we do not yet see. We want to thank you for the financial provision that's coming. And by faith, we lift our voices and thank you tonight. 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
1: 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We lift you on high. 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
1: Hosanna.
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1: Hosanna de
0: Jesus. Just uplift those holy hands.
1: Hosanna.
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1: Hosanna.
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1: Hosanna.
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0: Ekisaakyo kingi.
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0: Ekisaakyo kingi.
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1: Tukusinza.
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1: Tukusinza.
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1: Tukusinza.
0: Give you praise.
1: Tukusinza.
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1: Tukuwa matendo.
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0: Blessed be.
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1: We are going to give in the house of the Lord. In the name of our Lord Jesus. Today is evening. 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Brother Ruchams, raise up your hand.
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1: 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In the name of the Lord Jesus.
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1: 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Your offertory, we are going to worship God.

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1: You have permitted us to hear what
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1: You lead our destinies and
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1: Take your glory, Lord.
0: Twala matendo Mukama.
1: Take your praise to our God. We glorify you.
0: Hosanna.
1: You are worthy.
0: Hosanna.
1: You are worthy.
0: Hosanna.
1: You are worthy.
0: Hosanna.
1: You are worthy.
0: Hosanna.
1: You are worthy.
0: Ogena kujangwe wayo lenga tuimbo limba lu.
1: As we are singing this song, we are going to come and give it.
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0: So it begins with Israel
1: chitandika ne Israeli
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1: nga Katonda anatunyweza,
0: there must be a journey.
1: Waino kubeerawo olugendo.
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1: Oyina okusooka okutegeera.
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1: Waino kubeerawo okutegeera.
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1: Amen.
0: Zibiriza ku maaso kugamba ayo Omwoyo Mutukuvu.
1: Oh Holy Spirit.
0: Entandikwa y'obubaka buno.
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0: Gabikule.
1: Open it.
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0: Nsomesa.
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1: We welcome the Holy Spirit club for him.
0: Hallelujah.
1: Amen.
0: 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Wetusomie
1: where we've read.
0: Bible yagamba bweti.
1: The Bible says
0: when Israel went out of Egypt.
1: Israeli we yava mu Misiri.
0: Misiri nsi Katonda yajitonda.
1: Egypt is a nation the Lord created.
0: Ne Israeli yabera yo lwensonge mu bendala.
1: But Israel was there for one or more reasons.
0: Obudde butuuka.
1: Time came.
0: Mukama nasitula omutindo.
1: And then the Lord raised the standard.
0: Endagano yakola ne Ibrahim.
1: Understand, I mean remembered the covenant he did with Abraham.
0: Abantu abo bajeyo.
1: Redeem those people.
0: Era ne bavayo.
1: And they all were redeemed.
0: Yordani ne ekola ki?
1: Nechiulira had it.
0: Eyo cheyakola yakala bukazi.
1: What it did it dried
0: up. Buwaba okatonda chakola.
1: Whenever the Lord is doing something,
0: akola echintu echi yanamiriza.
1: He does something exaggerating.
0: Kati njagala nsoke njogere ku kintu ekyaletere guru okuyanamirira.
1: I want to talk about something that may the heavens be exaggerated. Nechira
0: bika kunsinga kyamanyi kyamagero kyabuyinza kyakitibwa.
1: And it was manifested on the earth very great, very marvelous, very big.
0: So each time God is bringing a transition,
1: buli Katonda wakola okukyusibwa,
0: there are mighty things that he does.
1: Waliwo ebintu ebikulu byakola.
0: When God was getting the children of Israel
1: Katonda
0: from Egypt,
1: Katonda ngajaba n'Abaisraeli okuva e Misiri,
0: there was a shaking.
1: Waliwo okukankana.
0: The hand of God came out to heavily on Pharaoh.
1: Omukono gwa mukama ne gutula ku Farao.
0: Until he released the people of God.
1: Era natata abana ba Isiraeli.
0: Hallelujah.
1: Amen.
0: Praise the Lord.
1: Kama yebazwe.
0: As if that was not enough.
1: Echo chalinga chitamala.
0: Judah was on his way to becoming a sanctuary of God.
1: Yuda yali mulugendero lokubera watukuvu wa mukama.
0: Now when God wanted to make you a sanctuary,
1: katinga Katonda yagala kufula watukuvu
0: we, he did something so astonishing.
1: Waliwe chintu chako lechana miliza
0: that had never happened before.
1: Echitabanga wo.
0: Do you know what he did?
1: Omanche yakola.
0: He sent his only son.
1: Yasindika omwana wo omuyeka.
0: He sent his only son.
1: Yasindika omwana wo omuyeka.
0: Donna bakitegeera n'esooka okikubire mu ngalo tugende buziba.
1: You've not understood it but clap for God and then we go deeper.
0: Eggulu lyakiraba ne lyewuunya.
1: The heaven saw it and it was astonished. What is this?
0: Adide kabaka musindise munse dugala bweti.
1: Yes, bend our king to be taken to.
0: Ba malaika ne bavayo nga bayimba.
1: And the angels came about and singing.
0: Kubanga kabaka wechiti wazalibwa kunsi.
1: Because the king of glory has been born on the earth.
0: Chali techiulirwangako.
1: It had never been
0: heard. Ngatechiberangawo.
1: It has never happened.
0: Ne basebo ne banyabo.
1: But ladies and gentlemen,
0: wali wechatukawo.
1: There was something that happened.
0: Olunaku Yesu wazalibwa kunsi.
1: The day Jesus was born on the earth.
0: Emunyenyezavu nama.
1: The stars bowed down.
0: Hallelujah.
1: Praise the Lord.
0: Ejeri abamalaika lyayimba ku nsikuno.
1: The angels sang on this world.
0: Ne Farao nagamba ani azalibwa.
1: And then Pharaoh said, who has been born?
0: Abagezigezi ne bakimanya ne bakiraba.
1: The wise men saw it.
0: Ne bagamba kino kyamanyi tulina okukirabako.
1: This is great, we shall see.
0: Tulina okukijulira.
1: We have to testify.
0: Ne banonya.
1: They sold.
0: Ne babale munyenye.
1: They counted the stars.
0: Omemukufu nabakulemera paka ebatuke likabaka.
1: The Holy Spirit led them unto the king.
0: Ngabashitude zambu.
1: They were taking treasures.
0: Ngabakutte byomuwendo.
1: They were holding treasures.
0: Kubanga bo babekulirwa.
1: Because they were revealed to.
0: Yesu teyali wabulijjo.
1: That this was this unusual Jesus.
0: Omwana nazaliwa ne bamuwa zambu.
1: The child is born and is given gold.
0: Nze chamagero kina soko funa.
1: The first miracle that I got.
0: Ngana akafuna mtabani wanga asoka.
1: When I got my first born.
0: Twali mudwaliro.
1: We were in the hospital.
0: Omusajja nava mu district bajita yebujiri.
1: A man came from Bujiri.
0: Ngaze kulaba mutabani wanga asoka.
1: Came to see my first born.
0: Elabo yanda babwat.
1: And when he saw me.
0: Na laba no mwana.
1: And saw the child.
0: Nakwata munsa unaje mitwale eji.
1: God's money brought 50,000.
0: Naunga.
1: I was astonished.
0: Ningambo bedda bajjo okunda babajja ne 15,000 bajja.
1: These ones have been coming. They gave me 5,000.
0: Yajja ne mitwale eji.
1: But he brought 50,000.
0: Nemmanya ndi kakati bills kati zimaze okusasulwa.
1: I knew now the bills were settled.
0: Hallelujah.
1: Praise the Lord.
0: Sigama nti no.
1: I'm not saying that.
0: Sente mitwale 5 kyali kyamanyi nnyo.
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0: Nena kitunuliranga nange sisobola kukyalira muntu ngaazadde mwana ebiseera ebyo.
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0: Hallelujah.
1: Amen.
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1: Amen.
0: Naye ulira.
1: But hear this.
0: Bana abagezigezi.
1: These wise men.
0: Bajja necho muwendo.
1: They brought treasures.
0: Ngabachiretedde Kristo Yesu.
1: When they brought it for Jesus Christ.
0: Abagalwa.
1: Brethren.
0: Teri mwana azalibwa.
1: There is no one who gives birth.
0: Abagezigezi nebava mu nsi yebuvanjuba.
1: And the wise men comes from the east.
0: Nebajja mu Isirayiri.
1: They come to Israel.
0: Ngate wali chamaa.
1: When there isn't anything mighty.
0: Hallelujah.
1: Amen.
0: So kakati olugendo tulutandise bwetu.
1: So we've started this story like this.
0: Tuli ku lugendo lokola chi?
1: We are in the journey of
0: olwokunywezebwa.
1: Of establishment.
0: Hallelujah.
1: Praise the Lord.
0: Now if you are going to have a year of establishment,
1: bonabela no mwako gwokunywezebwa.
0: We have to understand this concept.
1: Oyino kutegere chintu chino.
0: Bikula Yohana 3:16.
1: You open John 3:16.
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0: Kanyanjule bwanjuzi leero.
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0: Wetunatuukira.
1: By the time we reach.
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1: We have a full year.
0: Hallelujah.
1: Amen.
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0: Kati ulira olugendo lwaffe.
1: You listen to our journey.
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1: Praise the Lord.
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0: Nga Mukama tachikiriza.
1: When the Lord has not accepted.
0: Bwe yagala ensi.
1: How he loved the world.
0: N'awaayo omwana we.
1: He gave in his only
0: ensi
1: son.
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1: The earth is saying are the people that dwell in the earth.
0: Bali munsi.
1: They are in the world.
0: Kubanga ensi gye bali mu.
1: Because they world they dwell.
0: Simwe bali n'okuba.
1: That is not where they're supposed to be.
0: Bali n'okubera munsi.
1: They're supposed to be in the earth.
0: Naye nga bakyusibwa.
1: But transformed.
0: Era Kristo atugamba.
1: And Christ tells us.
0: Mwe muli munsi.
1: That you're in this world.
0: Nete muli bachi.
1: But you don't belong to the world.
0: Kati enseno yonna.
1: So this old world.
0: Yayagalwa Katonda.
1: Was loved by God.
0: Kubanga mbi nyo.
1: Because it is terrible.
0: Ekisacha akanwa n'okwagala kwa Katonda.
1: The grace and the love of the Lord.
0: Kwe kuchusa ensi.
1: Transforms the world.
0: Okuita mu bantu abajirimu.
1: Through the people that dwell in it.
0: Naimira kukuchuchu nemba gambe nensi mbi nyo.
1: I told you this world is so bad.
0: Jotu wabade wano.
1: Yesterday we were here.
0: Ku Hope for New Life Church wabade mbaga.
1: Hope for New Life Church had a wedding.
0: Nayonga batuwagalayo.
1: But they wished us to be there.
0: Atenga Big church in Kasubi.
1: Even big church in Kasubi.
0: Mukanisa.
1: In church.
0: Ngamulimu omulambo.
1: There was a corpse.
0: Nayonga twetagisibwayo.
1: We were also supposed to be there.
0: Twabadde wano.
1: We are here.
0: Natujaguza amazalibwa gwa Foundation of Truth.
1: When we were rejoicing over the
0: Nenjagalo kutegeza wabadde abazika.
1: But there were people who were buried.
0: Kachinsi yetabudde tabudde bwesi.
1: So the church is entangled.
0: Jaja omwana afa.
1: The grandfather is
0: omuzukuru
1: dying,
0: azala.
1: But the grand is also giving birth.
0: You know, wali wali emere.
1: Someone is eating.
0: Emanju wali wali mukabuyonjo.
1: Someone is taking it out.
0: The very time.
1: Mukasera kekamu.
0: Era Katonda atunulira ensi.
1: So the Lord looks at the world.
0: Ngagiraba ngekisasalala.
1: Seeing it as something that is
0: garbage. Kole njawulo maso ga Katonda.
1: The only that makes a difference before the Lord.
0: Obubi bwe bubera obungi.
1: If the worst becomes worse.
0: Ebirungi bibula.
1: You cannot see any good thing.
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1: I want you to be God if you just only look at the world like this in your
0: hand. Olaba obulungi olaba obubi.
1: You see good and bad.
0: Kiki kyosala okola.
1: What do you decide to do?
0: Ofukoto sobola kuba Katonda.
1: You cannot be God.
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1: And sends only his begotten son.
0: Nasindika Yesu Kristo.
1: Christ Jesus.
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1: To die for the world.
0: Adira abali munsi.
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0: Adira abali munsi.
1: To make the ones in the world.
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0: Munsi mulimwe kanisa ya Yesu.
1: The church in the world there is church of Christ.
0: Hallelujah.
1: Amen.
0: Nyiriri nyingi nyo ze tujja okulaba.
1: There are many scriptures that we will see.
0: Ezokubera mu kanisa ya Yesu.
1: Us being in the church of Christ.
0: Kakati.
1: Now.
0: Chichi ne chikole njawulo.
1: This is what makes a difference.
0: Omuntu asobera okubera mu kanisa.
1: Someone can be in church.
0: Nga atali munsi.
1: But yet he's in the world.
0: Na yate chizibu nyo.
1: But it is so hard.
0: Omuntu okubera munsi.
1: For one person to be in the world.
0: Na ingire kanisa.
1: And enters the church.
0: Wate kukubera wo transition.
1: Why not kubera wo kuwanyisibwa?
0: Ngambira kwenye wate kukubera wo kuchusibwa.
1: There has to be transformation.
0: Hallelujah.
1: Amen.
0: Bible yatugambia Isirayiri.
1: The Bible says that Israel.
0: Bwe yakwate kubo.
1: When he took the journey.
0: Neve Misiri.
1: Went out of Egypt.
0: Neva wa.
1: Where?
0: Waduwe chatukawo. Enyumba ya Yakobo.
1: The house of Jacob.
0: Neva mubantu abolulimi olugwira.
1: Was taken away from the foreign people.
0: Olo Yuda nali okafuka wema.
1: And then Judah became a tabernacle.
0: Hallelujah.
1: Amen.
0: Nafuka sanctuary.
1: It became a sanctuary.
0: And Israel became a dominion.
1: Era Israeli nefuga.
0: Kati Israeli.
1: Israeli.
0: Ye kanisa ya Mukama.
1: It is the church of God.
0: Je yafirira je yagala
1: that he loved and died for.
0: Bwe yali ekyali mu nsi.
1: When it was still in the world.
0: Ite sobola kuba na dominion.
1: It couldn't have okufuga. No way.
0: Wabula yalina okukiriza.
1: But it had to accept.
0: Na buli akiriza.
1: And everyone who believes.
0: Ngali wano mu nsi.
1: Who dwells in the world.
0: Alioka funo obulamu obutagwa wabufunira eno.
1: Has to get internal life.
0: Wano tewali bulamu obutagwawo.
1: You cannot get it from here.
0: Wano kavuyo.
1: There is confusion.
0: Mukama yebazibwe.
1: Praise the Lord.
0: Wano kavuyo.
1: There is confusion.
0: Kati omuntu ye kafuna obulamu.
1: Anyone who gets internal life.
0: Yasimatuka nava wano.
1: Goes away from this line.
0: Na ingire kanisa.
1: And enters into the church.
0: Awe tutandikira.
1: That is where we start from.
0: Mentality ya Misiri.
1: Endowoza of Israel.
0: Eva.
1: Comes.
0: Nechiuka.
1: Changes.
0: Omuntu bajja wano.
1: Anyone who comes here.
0: Naye ate kisobokera ddala.
1: But it is possible.
0: Okujja wano.
1: For you to come to church.
0: Nojja ne mentality eno.
1: And you come with endowoza ya Misiri.
0: Bible cheve yogera mu Barumi 10.
1: That is why the Bible says in Romans 10:12.
0: Katutandikire uje bisokera 12 olunyo lusoka.
1: 12:1.
0: Egambe etya.
1: What does it say?
0: Jemvamba kolantia. 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
1: I beseech you brethren.
0: Mukole mutya.
1: To give yourself.
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1: How do you give your bodies?
0: Mujitwale Israeli ne mujiwayo.
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0: the Oba mugena mu state house ne mujiwayo.
1: Or to the state house.
0: Muwenga yo ewa mukama wafe Yesu.
1: To our Lord Jesus Christ.
0: Ekijituwesayo.
1: Why do we give our bodies?
0: Ayoka tuchusa tujemu ensi.
1: For him to take away the world.
0: Atuyingize kanisa.
1: And takes us into the church.
0: Hallelujah.
1: Amen.
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1: This is what they call the world.
0: Yes, system y'omubiri efuga.
1: It is the system of the body that governs.
0: Kachoinajibukamu.
1: So you have to go out of it.
0: Okusobola okubeera mu kanisa.
1: For you to dwell in the church.
0: Mark you.
1: Choino manya.
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0: Akoma okutwala ki?
1: He comes back to take the church.
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1: Without a wrinkle or spot.
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1: For us to become a kanisa.
0: Tuina kukiriza.
1: We have to first believe.
0: Nabuli akiriza.
1: Whoever believes.
0: Akiriza kuferi omubiri.
1: To die in the flesh.
0: Akiriza kuchusibwa bwongo.
1: To be transformed mentally.
0: Akiriza kuchiuka.
1: To be transformed.
0: Akirizo chigambo cha Katonda ne chimunaza.
1: To believe the word of God and is cleansed.
0: Chebaito kukiriza Yesu.
1: So that is why they call believing in Christ.
0: Hallelujah.
1: Amen.
0: Tuli ku lugendo lwa kunywezebwa.
1: We are in the journey of establishment.
0: Olugendo lwa kunywezebwa le bayita the way of Christ. The way of what?
1: Ekubo lya Kristo.
0: The way of Christ. Dear, you know one.
1: That is the way.
0: Omuntu yenna asimattukawa ne kanisa kambabuulire.
1: Let me tell you, even the church.
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1: It is also the way. Let me tell you.
0: Akudde bujja genda atenga saagala kulwawo nnyo.
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0: Ndoza kamfundikire bwenti.
1: Let me conclude like this.
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1: The way to Christ.
0: Ati luli wano mu kanisa.
1: It is here in the church.
0: Bwe tumala okukyusibwa ne tujja eri Yesu.
1: When we are transformed to come to Christ.
0: Tujja mu kanisa.
1: We come into the church.
0: Kati mu kanisa Kristo mwatukoleramu omulimu.
1: So in the church that is where Christ does a work in us.
0: Hallelujah.
1: Amen.
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1: Praise the Lord.
0: Aleta okukyuka.
1: Brings transformation.
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1: Now this transformation.
0: Nessa wazino chituliko.
1: Even now what we are on.
0: Tuli mu process ekyuka.
1: We are in the process of transforming.
0: Okusobola okunywelezebwa mu kkubo lino.
1: For us to be established in this
0: lino
1: way.
0: Lino kkubo wasebo ne banyabo.
1: Ladies and gentlemen.
0: Tedina ntandikwa tedina nkomerero.
1: Doesn't have a beginning and the end.
0: Kubanga Yesu agambye nze kkubo n'amazima
1: nachi. Because the Bible say that I am the way, the truth and the life.
0: Eri kitange wabula nga ayise mwani.
1: No one comes to me unless it passes through me.
0: Akati kambabuleko wano.
1: Now let me tell you this.
0: Wajja mu kanisa.
1: You came to the church.
0: Ne wajja n'enkola yensi.
1: But you came with the earthly mind.
0: Tosobola kujinyweleramu.
1: You cannot.
0: Tosobola kunywelera mu kanisa.
1: You cannot be established.
0: Ngoline enkola yensi.
1: When you have the works of the world.
0: Walokoka.
1: You got saved.
0: Walina akawala mu P5.
1: You had a girlfriend in P3.
0: Naye olumusajja mukuru okyakalowoozaako.
1: You're still thinking about that. You got married.
0: Oba wawasa.
1: You got married.
0: Okyali kale akawala ke mwatulanga nako.
1: But you're still thinking about the other boy or girl.
0: Tewachuka.
1: You didn't change.
0: Echilala.
1: The other thing.
0: Wajja mu kanisa.
1: You came into the church.
0: Nyo chawolere gwanga.
1: But you're still revenging.
0: Tosonywa.
1: You don't forgive.
0: Olwana ntalo.
1: You fight battles.
0: Omegana nono, omegana noli.
1: You fight with the other one.
0: Oli mu kanisa okuto situde.
1: You're in the church holding.
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1: You'll never be established in this church.
0: If you want what we call a transformation center, or a transforming center.
1: Ngo yagala okuchusibwa.
0: This is a transforming what? Center. Hallelujah.
1: Amen.
0: Here.
1: Wano.
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0: Enkola yensingo jeganye.
1: And you denounce the
0: You come here.
1: No genda wano.
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0: Chevola bakwiso te yatuita ngaba manyi.
1: That is why that Christ didn't call us as people who know.
0: Yatuita.
1: He called us.
0: Okutuyigiriza.
1: To teach us.
0: Okola kutya. Yatuita okutuyigiriza.
1: He called us to
0: Yagamba,
1: be taught.
0: Mujje jendi.
1: Come unto me.
0: Eyo Matayo.
1: That is
0: Matthew. Esula ya nya. onyirwa 19
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1: 11:28
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1: What does he say?
0: Mujje gendi mwena bakoze batya?
1: Come unto me all you who are heavy laden.
0: Naba sitowereddwa.
1: Heavy laden.
0: Nange nakola ki?
1: I will give you rest.
0: Naba umuza. Kakati ino musite tuumulira yo.
1: Here we don't have rest in the world. No way.
0: Hakukona nawo okola ki?
1: You kick the one who kicks you.
0: Ninawo nomchala kati musumba.
1: I have a pastor.
0: Yava wano mukanisha.
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1: They went to disco.
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0: Omanyaba yayebo mu disco.
1: You know those people who live there.
0: Ataba vubukanga bajjawo.
1: The youths would come.
0: Nuza mwami anywanga nnyo.
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0: agenda okugira bwati ngataba yayi bazina na mukyala we.
1: Atenga
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1: Then he started fighting.
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1: How do you call that one?
0: Kati twagenze kusanyuka.
1: 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There is no rest in the world.
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0: bali ne misambu eno munsi.
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0: Josamira.
1: That you sacrifice.
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0: Wate kokubayo.
1: There has to be.
0: Olaba nabana abata abasoma.
1: Even those students at school.
0: Bana bafe ku university bakubuza if you don't have a girlfriend or a boyfriend.
1: Wo bato ina muwala wa friends ku miaka jo.
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1: You are so foolish.
0: Oli kafero. Toina boyfriend.
1: You don't have a boyfriend.
0: Ateno mu kanisa bagamba batya.
1: And in church they say no sex before marriage.
0: Bagamba batya. Fornication is a sin.
1: Obwenzi chibi.
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1: In church they say.
0: Paka Yesu gwe yaleta.
1: Until Jesus brings.
0: Bagamba batya.
1: How do we say?
0: That na sister yava mu dwaliro.
1: I have a sister. Nanga
0: musumba results zizino.
1: That these are the results.
0: Bangambi.
1: They told me.
0: Kumyaka jange.
1: At my age.
0: Bwe sizala.
1: If I don't give birth.
0: Mpedde.
1: I'm done.
0: Namugane yoli mufumbo ntia a.
1: Are you married? No.
0: Mukama ibazi.
1: Praise the Lord.
0: Kati lindira mukama.
1: Now wait unto the Lord.
0: Ali mangazi no tuma zigenda kula.
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0: zigenda
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0: zikule.
1: Let them grow.
0: Oba bazirongosa bakolechi?
1: If they operate, they operate.
0: Ata ina center akola mu banka.
1: Has money. She
0: works in
1: a bank.
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1: Munene mu bank.
0: 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Akola mu banka.
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0: meet you. 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
1: And then you go to heaven.
0: Na yerindira mukama.
1: But wait until
0: ajakolo kwagala kwe. Ene liyo government yanjawulo neno.
1: This government is different from the other one.
0: Hallelujah.
1: Amen.
0: Eno government yeno.
1: The earthly government is different.
0: Ono ye mukama waffe.
1: That one is our master.
0: Yafuga yayogera.
1: He reigns and speaks.
0: Olugendo lwokunywezebwa luliwa.
1: Where is the journey of establishment?
0: Lwe lugendo nga tunyweredde mu kkubo.
1: That is when we are established in the way.
0: Lwe lugendo nga tutuukiridde maaso ga Mukama.
1: That is when we are righteous before the Lord.
0: Isaiah 5:4.
1: Isaiah 54.
0: Nti mu butuukirivu mwe munayima ngaokola kutya.
1: That in righteousness you shall be established. Hallelujah.
0: Naye obutuukirivu.
1: But righteousness.
0: Bukuumibwa buli lunaku.
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0: bukolebwa buli lunaku.
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0: Ate
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0: buvunanyizibwa bwaffe.
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1: You who is holding something.
0: Wekume. Omubyale mekola ki?
1: For the devil not to snatch
0: Laba,
1: it away. I'm coming.
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0: Bankole yakalala kam.
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0: Wano tetunaba kuogerawo.
1: Here we've not talked about
0: one.
1: Here.
0: Bible ya Uganda.
1: The Bible says
0: Yokana
1: John
0: 18:15 bikula kawo tulabe. 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
0: Ndi wajidukam.
1: That you let it out.
0: No yingire wa Yesu.
1: And you came to Christ.
0: Bobo yagala okukola olutalo.
1: If you want to do a war.
0: Ewa mu mukikeri abasamize.
1: In your clan with the sorcerers. If they know that you've gotten saved.
0: Bobo fuka mu seventh agenda.
1: If you're becoming a seventh Adventist you go.
0: Katolika agenda.
1: If you're becoming a Catholic you go.
0: Ni bobo wasaze kubona olokoka.
1: But if you decide to get saved.
0: Bobo tandisa olutalo.
1: That is a war.
0: Ne Bible tugambi ensi bwekola ki?
1: But if the world hates you.
0: Mumanye nti yasoka nze.
1: Get to know that it hate me first.
0: Nogenda mukika.
1: You going to your clan.
0: Ne bakuyita musiru.
1: And they call you a fool.
0: Ako musiru ayambala nganze nagorola.
1: Does a fool dress like me?
0: No, simply we are having a different kingdoms. We are operating on different levels. They cannot understand you.
1: Do you know wakabaka wanja ulo wetubera mutibasa akutegera?
0: Je waliwo muyanze bana ngamba naye kakati.
1: There is someone who told me now you.
0: Mvuka jango ina bakazi bameka.
1: How many women do you have?
0: Na to siri walanga mvubuka.
1: Don't be a fool like that.
0: Tobiranga mu abana bo mukazi omu.
1: Don't raise children with one woman.
0: Naye kakati ono.
1: Now this one.
0: Angamba sisiri walanga.
1: Telling me not to be a fool.
0: Ati wakatonda.
1: But with God,
0: yatonda Adam nani?
1: Only created Adam and Eve.
0: Yesu abasomesa ku bufumbo.
1: When Jesus is speaking about marriage,
0: Mateo 10 na gamusajja kyavangale kani?
1: That the man will leave his home.
0: Negatene muchala we. Bavi ne bafuka atya?
1: Two will become one.
0: Kati atense gambo bobusiru.
1: And the world is saying that is foolishness.
0: Eno government indala.
1: This is a different government.
0: This is a transforming center.
1: Wano we wachusibwa.
0: Mulokole bolemwa ngo kuchusibwa mu kanisa.
1: When you fail to be transformed from church.
0: Okutegera Katonda.
1: You understanding God.
0: Omanya anti bijja kuba bizibu.
1: You will get to know that things will be hard.
0: University je wajjamu.
1: Here the university that you came
0: nuno ya Mukama.
1: Is to teach you the principles of God.
0: Hallelujah.
1: Amen.
0: Era wano.
1: Here.
0: Engule wegenda kusanga.
1: This is where you'll be crowned.
0: Mukama fajja kutikira engule wakola
1: ki? Our Lord will come and
0: Wategira
1: crown you. You
0: okwagala kwani.
1: The will of God.
0: Hallelujah.
1: Amen.
0: Tujja kuogera ko wano.
1: We shall talk about here.
0: Tudeyo ko wano.
1: And then we come back again.
0: Ate tutambulirenga ko na wano.
1: And we also go into
0: Kubanga bikorebwa wano.
1: Where things are done here.
0: Biwetaga.
1: That is what you need.
0: Hallelujah.
1: Amen.
0: Biwetaga era customer lo kumanya anti wano wakuchusiza ngo oli wano.
1: After getting to know that you've been changed and you're there.
0: Binebya wano.
1: There he this has been
0: changed.
1: You don't need them.
0: Omubiri te gulina chegukola chi.
1: The flesh is not vital.
0: Omoyo yaleta chi.
1: It is the spirit that brings
0: Buli
1: the difference.
0: Buli ababera wano.
1: Whoever dwell here.
0: Tujja kudamu ndoza. Bana basande school balinza akantu kano. Ku Sunday twalibadde ne board, white board.
1: Sunday we would wish to be with the white board. Ebintu bino.
0: Amanyi tubimanyi bya bulijjo.
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0: Hallelujah.
1: Amen.
0: Ngambira kwenye nti bwatyo mukama bwe yayagala ensi.
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0: N'okuwayo n'awayo omwana we.
1: And he gave in his only
0: Buli amukkiriza.
1: Whoever believes.
0: Aleme okubula.
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0: Oh, yes, okay.
1: Do you have any
0: question?
1: Whoever believes.
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0: Mukama feba zibu.
1: Praise the Lord.
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1: How he loved the world and
0: soka we kubile kwa mungalo mukirasi tuvuddeyo. 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Thank you very much. Mukama yeba zibu.
1: Praise the Lord.
0: Mukama yeba zibu.
1: Praise the Lord.
0: Hallelujah.
1: Amen.
0: So this is what happens.
1: Chino chechibao.
0: Obulamu bonna buzalibwa mukwagala kwa Katonda.
1: All the world is birthed by the will of God.
0: Olugendo nalo tutambula.
1: All the journey that we walk.
0: Lino musingi nga bakuyita kwagala.
1: Has a foundation called love.
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0: one. 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
1: Now the Lord gave in his life.
0: Jukira olugero mukama Fero yayogera.
1: Remember the story that the Lord told us.
0: Omugagga yalina ennimiro ye.
1: The rich man who had a vineyard. Who had a garden.
0: Na munsemu.
1: In the one world.
0: Naye n'alekayo abasajja abakola mu nnimiro ye.
1: But left men to cultivate in his garden.
0: Naye n'atumanga yaba abakozi.
1: But used to send workers there.
0: Bajjeyo ebibala.
1: To get fruits.
0: Oba bajirabira bulungi.
1: Because they used to look for
0: bana abali mu nsi ne bakwatibwa obuggya.
1: When these ones became jealous.
0: Ne bayisanga bubi abantu bano be yatuma.
1: They started torturing these ones he sent.
0: Naye lwali lumu.
1: But one day.
0: N'agamba naye kantumeyo mutabani wange.
1: Said now let me see my son. If they see him.
0: Banamuwa respect.
1: They will respect him.
0: Bagambe boss aweleza na mutabani we.
1: Said the boss has sent his son.
0: Kati bwe yatuuka yo.
1: When he reached there.
0: Ku Sunday tujja kulusoma lero katuogere
1: lwogere. Sunday we shall read it.
0: Bwe yatuuka yo.
1: When he reached there.
0: Abayayo manyiche baagamba.
1: Do you know what those people said?
0: Ono yagenda okusikira ennimiro eno kati tumufunye.
1: This one is going to inherit this garden now we've got him.
0: Ono tumukwata ne tumutte kitegeeza tuba tujiwambi.
1: If we kill this
0: ennimiro,
1: one, the garden.
0: Ate boss alina omwana ogu.
1: And the boss has only one son.
0: Obusika tubufunye.
1: So we've got the inheritance.
0: Omwana nga tasonze.
1: So the boy.
0: Omwana nga atuuka. Kye baakola nga bakwata basiba kandooya
1: nga
0: bafumita batta.
1: They killed him.
0: Naye Bayibuli egamba Yesu yennyini yayogera olugero luno.
1: It is Jesus saying this parable.
0: Ye mwennyini ne yejjira.
1: That he himself came.
0: Omulaba ng'atuuse.
1: Do you see him?
0: Omanyi kye yakola.
1: Do you know what he did?
0: Yabagamba atya.
1: What did he tell them?
0: Nti n'alyoka abakwata.
1: He caught them.
0: N'abakasuka mu bunya.
1: And put them in the pit.
0: Obwaka n'akabiriiti.
1: Of fire.
0: Okulumwa obujije mirembe jonna.
1: To be in pain for all their lives.
0: Singa bali bategedde mukama wabwe kye yali ayagala.
1: If they had got to know what their Lord or Master had loved, they would have
0: done the expected,
1: but they didn't know.
0: Hallelujah.
1: Amen.
0: Bwe tuba tuogera ku bigambo by'obwakabaka basebo ne banyo.
1: When we are talking about the words of the kingdom, ladies and gentlemen,
0: tuba tuogera ku kuteekateekebwa.
1: We are talking about preparation.
0: What are we here for?
1: Kiki kitulese wano?
0: Bwe nkambuze wanani agenda okumala emyaka 12.
1: Who is going to spend 120 years here?
0: Nzi nekienda bwe njituukako saagala kweyongerayo.
1: Me, I don't want to exceed 90 years.
0: Niwe bampadde kinana mugamba weebale.
1: Even if he gives me 80, I'll say thank you so much.
0: Waliwo abalongo be naziika bannaku ezi.
1: There are some people that I buried for 2 days.
0: Ne bampita musumba jangu ziika abalongo bano ne ngaba n'enjiri ngenda kubuulira eriwa.
1: Now, which gospel am I going to preach?
0: Ne ndyoka mbeera ku ntaana.
1: And then I went to the graveyard.
0: Ne mbagamba nti bano mbalaba.
1: Now you see these ones?
0: Kyabawandiikibwako balina kubeera nnaku bbiri.
1: It is written upon them that they're supposed to spend 2 days.
0: Era bazeere yabayita.
1: They've gone to whom?
0: Ne mbagamba kati mmwe abaliwo.
1: Now you who live.
0: Emyaka gy'olina gyonna gy'egyo gyaki.
1: Now the years that you have are for what?
0: Agifuniramu wa.
1: How does he gain from those years?
0: Hallelujah.
1: Amen.
0: Njagala kubuza kibuzo lwaleero.
1: I want to ask a question today.
0: Foundation of truth.
1: Omusingi ogwamazima.
0: Mukama atuwadde emyaka 10 mu kifo kino.
1: God has given us 10 years in this place.
0: Ejaki.
1: For what?
0: Yakulwanagana.
1: For battles.
0: Jakuyomba.
1: For quarrels.
0: Jakusika muguwa.
1: For pulling ropes.
0: Oja kumusinza.
1: All for worship.
0: Kubanga fetwali tutantwagamba nti Mukama.
1: Because we say the
0: Lord, eno,
1: this house,
0: n'abanajiberangambo
1: and the ones that dwell in this house,
0: n'abaliddawo,
1: even those that will come,
0: banasinzangani,
1: they will worship your holy name.
0: Mulinya lya Mukama fani.
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0: Katutandisa olugendo lwa myaka 10 nga lwakusinza lwakuweereza Katonda.
1: So we've started another journey of worship.
0: Ate kudala ki?
1: To the another level.
0: Tutandika na mwaka guno twagutandise.
1: We've already started with this year.
0: Hallelujah.
1: Amen.
0: Tutandisenga abaIsiraeli.
1: We've started like the Israel.
0: Bomo kugwa gutandika mugwakusatu.
1: Because their year begins in March.
0: Wakusatu babile mumekao. 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
1: But our year has begun.
0: Yesu analyoka abagamba naye nze n'ennyumba yange tunaakolanga
1: tutya. And then Joshua said that me with my house we shall always serve the Lord. Hallelujah.
0: Amen. 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
1: Ladies and gentlemen.
0: Olugendo lwaffe olw'okunywezebwa.
1: Our journey of establishment.
0: Tutandise na kwagala kwa Katonda.
1: Has begun with the love of God.
0: Tutandise na kisa.
1: He has begun with grace.
0: Abefeso 2 nyirwa mukaga.
1: Ephesians 2:6.
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1: Up to 11.
0: By grace we have been saved.
1: Orechsa twalokolebwa.
0: So that no one can boast.
1: Waleme kubeerawo yenyumiriza.
0: No one can boast.
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0: Kati tuli mu kanisa tujja tandikirawo mu wiki ejja bannange.
1: We shall start from there next
0: week. Mulinya Mukama ffe Yesu.
1: In Jesus' name.
0: Onyinza okuba omaze emyaka 12-13 mu bulokozi.
1: You have spent 10, 20, 30 years in salvation.
0: Enjiri gye mbulidde oyinza okuba biwandiikibwa byonna wabirabako.
1: Maybe you've ever seen all the gospel that I've preached and the scriptures.
0: Nefunamu ekikwongerayo.
1: But get something that takes you
0: further. Webuze wentuuse ndiwa.
1: And also ask yourself how much do I know?
0: Ngenda wa.
1: Where am I going?
0: Era kiki kyanjagaza.
1: And what does he need?
0: Lwaki yandeeta wano?
1: Why did he bring me here?
0: Ogenda kufuna ekyokuddamu.
1: You will get an answer.
0: Yimusa omukono gamba ayi.
1: Raise your hand and say.
0: Ayi Yesu.
1: Ayi Yesu.
0: Olunaku lwaleero.
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0: neka cake kamu.
1: And a cake.
0: Twebaza Katonda.
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1: But they all perish.
0: Netwebaza Katonda.
1: But we thank the Lord.
0: Mukama yebazibwe.
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0: Hallelujah.
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2: muntu abaasigala akyali mulungi, akyakola obulungi ne kaakati, era akyawonya buli muntu yenna that is oppressed by the devil. Ayiganyizibwa Satan. You know the devil does not need invitation. Omanyi Satan teyetaaga kuyitibwa. The Bible says the thief cometh to kill and to destroy. Bible egamba nti omubbi ajja okubba okutta n'okusikiriza. When the thief is coming to you, Satani wabanga awakujja gy'oli, he doesn't need appointment. Teyetaaga kumuwa appointment. 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
3: Chino che chitufu kavuna chitegera nti omulabi.
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1: 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Is it 3:20? It says he knocks on the door.
0: Mukubikira Bible gama nti ndi kumutima gonkonkona.
1: Whoever hears my voice.
0: Buli awulira dobozi lyange.
1: And opens for me.
0: Nanzigulira.
1: I'll come in.
0: Nja kuyingira.
1: And when I come in, we shall dine with him. Hallelujah.
0: Hallelujah.
1: What you have today is to say yes to Jesus.

0: kuyingira.
1: He takes you straight.
0: Ayingira ddala.
1: To the dining.
0: N'atuulira ddala oku dining.
1: You eat with him.
0: N'otandika okulya wamu naye.
1: You eat with him.
0: Olya wamu naye.
1: And you can never eat with the King of Kings.
0: Era tosobola kulya wamu ne kabaka wabakabaka.
1: And you eat what is not present to you.
0: N'otalya ekyo ekirungi.
1: You are about to eat the life of God.
0: You are
1: about to eat the grace of the Lord.
0: You are
1: about to dine in the favor of God. Why? Because he loved you. The Bible says in the book of Romans chapter 5 and verses number 8. Can we read there?
0: Katugenda tusomeyo.
1: Can we read there?
0: Katusomeyo.
1: I have not yet started my message.
0: Sinaba kutandika kubulira.
2: Balumi 5:8.
1: Yes.
2: Yagambye bweti. Naye Katonda atenderezesa okwagala kwe jetuli.
1: But God demonstrated his own love towards us.
2: Kubanga bwe twali nga tukyali n'ebibi.
1: That while we were still sinners.
2: Kristo natufiirira.
1: Christ died for us.
2: Ka olw'omwenda. Kale okusinga ennyo kaakano.
1: Verses 9. Much more than having now.
2: Bwe twaweebwa obutuukirivu olw'omusaayi gwe.
1: Having been justified by his blood.
2: Tugenda kulokoka mu busungu ku bubwe.
1: We shall be saved from the wrath through him.
2: Olw'ekumi.
1: 10. For if when we were enemies, we were reconciled to God through the death of his son. Much more having been reconciled, we shall be saved by his life.
2: 11. Si secho choka.
1: Not only that.
2: Elana ye ngatwenyumiriza mukatonda kuwa mukama wa Yesu
1: Kristo. But we also rejoice in God through our Lord Jesus Christ.
2: Atuweseza kakano kutabagana.
1: Through whom we have now received the reconciliation. Praise the Lord.
0: Yebaziwe mukama.
1: Praise the Lord.
0: Yebaziwe mukama.
1: The Bible is telling us here.
0: Bible yetugamba wano.
1: It was a demonstration.
0: Kwali kwolesa.
1: It was a demonstration.
0: Kuno kwali kwolesa.
1: Not a demonstration of power.
0: Sikwolesa manyi.
1: Not a demonstration of wealth.
0: Sikwolesa bugaga.
1: Not a demonstration of size.
0: Sikwolesa size yo.
1: It was not a demonstration of figure.
0: Sikwolesa kafiga yo. Kafiga kako.
1: Miss Uganda.
0: Miss Uganda. Praise the
1: Lord.
0: Praise be to the Lord.
1: It was not a demonstration of weapons.
0: Because
1: these days nations demonstrate weapons.
0: Enaku zino amawanga galaga ebyokulwanyisa byago.
1: To show their strength.
0: Okulaga amaanyi gaago.
1: So they demonstrate. They demonstrate the strength of their power.
0: Kakano, bolesa amaanyi gaabwe ge balina.
1: By blasting all those nuclear
0: ngazinyukirya bazokuba ne zibatuka mu bbanga.
1: They blast them.
0: Ne zibatuka.
1: To tell America.
0: Okugamba America.
1: America, what are you talking about?
0: America, kiki otugamba.
1: We have the power also.
0: Naffe tuyina amaanyi.
1: We have the nuclear plants also.
0: Naffe zinyukirya tuzirina.
1: So. Here,
0: kakano wano,
1: it was not a demonstration of power.
0: Tekwali kwolesa manyi.
1: It was a demonstration of God's love.
0: Kwali kwolesa kwa kwagala kwa Katonda.
1: So the Bible has told us here.
0: Kakano Bible yetugambye wano.
1: God demonstrated his own love.
0: Katonda waffe yayolesa okwagala
1: kwe. His own love towards us.
0: Okwagala kwe eri gye tuli.
1: That while we were still sinners.
0: Bwe twali nga tukyali boonoonyi.
1: Christ died for us.
0: Kristo yatufiirira.
1: So for Christ to die for us,
0: Kristo kubera nga asobola kutufirira,
1: it was a demonstration of God's love.
0: Kwali kolesa kwa kwagala kwa Katonda wa
1: fe. Because as a matter of fact,
0: kubanga kino kye kitufu,
1: we were sinners.
0: Twali bononyi.
1: We were stuck.
0: Twali twakwatibwa.
1: We were doomed.
0: Twali tuli buziba ddala mu kibi.
1: In our sins.
0: Mu bibi.
1: We had no redeemer.
0: Era twali na mununuzi.
1: We had no savior.
0: Tetwa ina mulokozi.
1: And according to the scripture,
0: okusenzira kuchabana kwa chisomye,
1: the Bible says, according to the scriptures,
0: Bible egamba kubyawandikibwa.
1: The Bible had already said it.
0: Bible yali yachogera da.
1: That every soul that sinneth,
0: nti buli meme yone yonona,
1: every soul that sinneth,
0: buli ememe yone yonona,
1: shall die.
0: Ejja kufa.
1: And when we continue to read the scriptures, we come to know that for all had sinned and had fallen short of God's glory. All of us, we had committed sin. And actually, our sin was known by the reason of our actions. Our sin was in the blood. It was in the blood. Our blood. Our bloodline. Was already contaminated. That's why the doctors are still fighting.
0: Yes, they're
1: trying to do whatsoever they want to, they can do to fight HIV. Because it contaminates the blood. And the Bible says life is in the blood.
0: Hate Bible yetu gamanti obulamu buli mu musayi.
1: Life is in the blood.
0: Obulamu buli mu musayi.
1: When I get a gun,
0: kavuna afune mundu,
1: and I shoot you,
0: ne besas,
1: you don't die because of the blood.
0: Tofa ransonga anti kukubye ile sasi.
1: You die
0: ofa
1: because you have
0: you have poured the blood and the system of your blood has been attacked. The more you lose the blood, the more that you lose life.
1: Praise the Lord. If I just get a leather bread and I cut this young boy.
0: Singafune jirita nenzija nensala omwana ono.
1: And I cut the vein.
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1: and it begins to bleed.
0: Natandika okufulumya omusaayi.
1: If it doesn't get immediate help,
0: bwabanga tayambiddwa mu bwangu,
1: just in 45 minutes.
0: Mudachikana mutano zoka.
1: He will kick the bucket.
0: Abakaputi.
1: Blood.
0: Musai.
1: Somebody say blood.
0: Wabe wagambo musai.
1: So our blood was already contaminated.
0: O musai gwafe. Gwari gwayo noni bwada.
1: It was contaminated by sin.
0: Gwari gwayo noni bwada nechibi.
1: You go and read the book of Romans chapter 6. Okay, let's read there. I want to show you exactly.
0: Njagalo kula gira dala.
1: Let me show it to you. Separado Coradi. Romans chapter 5 and verses number 12. The Bible says,
0: Bible gamba,
1: therefore,
0: kakano,
1: just as through one man is sin,
0: okuita mukono na komuntu omu.
1: Let me say it again. Therefore,
0: Kakano.
1: Just as through one man, sin entered the world.
0: Orechibi chomuntu omu echa ingirensi.
1: And death through his sin.
0: Era no kufoku ita muchibi.
1: And thus death spread.
0: Era kakano kufa ne kwe yongera.
1: Spread to all men.
0: Okugenderi abantu bonna.
1: Because all sinned.
0: Kubanga bonna bayonona.
1: It was through one man.
0: Chali kuita muntu omu.
1: The Bible said, yeah, therefore,
0: kakano,
1: just as through one man sin entered the world.
0: Ngo okonona kwa muntu omu echibi cha ingirensi.
1: And death.
0: Era no kufa.
1: Through sin.
0: Okuita muchibi.
1: And thus death spread to all men.
0: Era kakano okufa ne kweyongera kutambula eri abantu bonna.
1: Because all sinned.
0: Kubanga bonna bayonona.
1: For until the law,
0: okutusa teka,
1: until the law of sin was in the world,
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0: Ere chibi techijibwa okutuka nga tewali woteka.
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0: Njagala nteka sira kunsonge.
1: What the Bible is trying to tell us.
0: Bible webegeza kukutugamba.
1: That through one man is sin.
0: Okuita mukono nako muntu omu.
1: Which man?
0: Mutuchi.
1: Adam.
0: Adam.
1: Through the sin of Adam.
0: Okuita muchibi cha Adam.
1: Through the sin of Adam.
0: Okuita muchibi Adam chiakola.
1: Sin entered the world.
0: Echibi cha ingirensi.
1: And because of this sin.
0: Orensonga yechibi chino.
1: Death.
0: Okufa.
1: Reigned over.
0: Nekutaniko kufuga.
1: So by the time you were born,
0: olunakuru walingo zaliwa,
1: you were born in sin.
0: Wazaliwa muchibi.
1: And death was reigning over you.
0: Erechi okufanga kukufuga.
1: You were a slave to sin.
0: Olimuduwa chibi.
1: You were a slave to sin.
0: Walimuduwa chibi.
1: And you had nobody to get you out of sin.
0: It's
1: not because of what you did. Because of the blood. The blood of Adam.
0: Adam.
1: Remember, we are the descendants of Adam.
0: Jukira tuliba gobereziba Adam. Bazukuruba Adam.
1: Verses number 40. Nevertheless.
0: Okay.
1: Let's keep on go. 15. But the free gift is not like the offense. For it was by one man's offense. Many died.

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1: Much more the grace of God
0: era ekisa kya Katonda
1: and a gift by the grace
0: n'ekirabo olw'ekisa
1: by one man
0: okw'omuntu omu
1: Jesus Christ
0: Yesu Kristo
1: abounded
0: kweyongera. Come on, let us bless the Lord for that.
1: For if by one man's offense death reigned through that one. Osoma mu Luganda, eh? Okay. Much more those who receive abundance of grace.
0: Era nabo abafuna okusasirwa okungi.
1: The gift of righteousness.
0: Olw'ekirabo eky'obutuukirivu.
1: Will reign in life through the one Jesus Christ.
0: Bajja kufuga mu bulamu okuyita muntu omu ye Yesu Kristo.
1: Therefore,
0: kakano
1: as though one man's offense judgment came to all men.
0: Okubanga okolona ko omuntu omu omusango gwaje eri abantu
1: resulting in condemnation.
0: Ngakuva mukusalibwa omusango.
1: Even so through one man's righteous act.
0: Era kakano nokuyita mu butukirivu bw'omuntu omu
1: the free gift came to all men.
0: Ekirabo ekituweebwa kyajja eri abantu bonna
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1: Number 19. 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
0: era kakano ng'obujeemu bw'omuntu omu,
1: many were made sinners.
0: Abangi bafulibwa abonoonyi.
1: And also
0: era kakano
1: by one man's obedience and also
0: era
1: by one man's obedience
0: olw'obugonvu bw'omuntu omu
1: many will be made righteous.
0: Bangi balifuulibwa abatuukirivu.
1: Somebody give the Lord a hand.
0: Wabe wakubira mukama engalo ez'amaanyi.
1: So it was like this.
0: Kyali bwe kiti.
1: By one man's disobedience.
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0: Tebyali bikolwa byo.
1: That means even the baby who is born today.
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1: Of Adam.
0: Ogwa Adam.
1: In the disobedience.
0: Mu bujeemu bwe.
1: It was told to him.
0: Kyali kimugambiddwa.
1: That of all the trees.
0: Nti emiti egyo gyonna.
1: In the garden.
0: Egiri mu lusuku.
1: You can eat.
0: Osobola okugiryako.
1: As much as you can.
0: Nga bw'osobola.
1: As according to your appetite.
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1: But the tree.
0: Omuti.
1: That is in the middle of the garden.
0: Oguli masekati g'olusuku.
1: The tree.
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1: It is the tree of knowledge.
0: Ogo muti gwa kumanya.
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1: So that was the instruction.
0: Oko kwekwali ebiragire byabimbwe ebyamuweebwa.
1: Somebody may say, why?
0: Era wamwanse olugamba lwaki?
1: Because God wanted to prove.
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1: He wanted man.
0: Yayagala omuntu.
1: To make a choice.
0: Okubeera ng'akola okusalawo.
1: Because God created man with what they call self-will.
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1: 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Osala okole kirungi obola ono osala okole ekibi. 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
0: okukola okusalawo
1: either to listen to his voice
0: oba okuwuliriza ddoboozi lye
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1: That man should be in the garden.
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1: Like a robot.
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1: He gave man what they call self-will.
0: Yawo omuntu ekiyitibwa okwesalirawo.
1: I need to listen very carefully. So the devil came.
0: Kakano omubi najja.
1: In the garden.
0: Muluso.
1: Found the woman.
0: Nasinka n'omukyala.
1: I don't know what she was doing.
0: Simanyi kiki yali akola.
1: Oh, she was gazing at the tree.
0: Oba yali atunulira muti.
1: Gazing at the fruit.
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1: And he told the woman.
0: Nagamba omukyala ono.
1: He told the woman.
0: Nagamba omukazi ono.
1: Did really God say you should not eat of the tree?
0: Dala kitufu mukama yachogera nti temulyanga ku muti guno.
1: Did really not? Did he really say?
0: Dala kitufu yachogera.
1: He was trying to create doubt.
0: Ngaagezaako okumuleeta okuleeta okubusabuusa mu mukyalo ono.
1: Ddala
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0: kukwatako. 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
1: Gwe muti gwe gumu ne satani gwachako zisa paka kati.
0: And the devil said,
1: era satani na agamba,
0: he's a confuser.
1: Oh, yali okutabula.
0: He just confused.
1: Atabula butabuzi.
0: He said,
1: na agamba.
0: The devil said,
1: satani na agamba.
0: I'm just paraphrasing because you know the scriptures.
1: And the devil
0: said,
1: era satani na agamba,
0: God knows.
1: Katonda akimanyi.
0: When you eat of this tree,
1: kavuna munalya ku muti guno,
0: you shall be like him.
1: Mugenda kubera nga ye.
0: To know good and evil.
1: Okumanya okirungi n'ekibi.
0: He was confusing.
1: Ngageza ko kubuza abuza.
0: Because when you read Genesis chapter 1,
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0: verses number 26,
1: olunyiriri olwabiri mu mukaga,
0: even before Adam was created,
1: nga Adam tanabana kutondebwa,
0: I want you to mark these words.
1: Njagabigamo bino biteke kesira.
0: God told, said to himself,
1: Katonda ne yegamba,
0: let us create man.
1: Katutondo omuntu.
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0: And God said, let us create man in our own image.
2: Mu kifaananyi kyaffe.
0: According to our likeness.
2: Bafuge eby'omunnyanja.
0: And let have dominion.
2: N'ebibuuka waggulu.
0: You can stop there.
1: Osobola okwekomera awo.
0: God had already created man.
1: Katonda yali yatonda domuntu.
0: In his image.
1: Mukifaananyi kye.
0: Man was already like God.
1: Omuntu yali afaanana nga Katonda.
0: In his image.
1: Mukifaananyi kye.
0: In his likeness.
1: Mukufaanana
0: kwe. Man was already in the image of God. He was like God.
1: Yali nga Katonda.
0: Now the devil comes.
1: Kakano sitani ajja.
0: It twists the word.
1: Nagezako okugezako kudieka dieke chigamo.
0: God knows when you eat of the tree.
1: Katonda chimanye kavunolia kumuti.
0: You shall be like him.
1: Ogenda kubera nga ye.
0: Ignorance of the scripture.
1: Okubulu okumanya kubya wandikibwa.
0: Even today.
1: Noluna kulolwa lero.
0: The devil tries.
1: Era satani agezako
0: to hide the people.
1: Okukweka abantu.
0: The truth.
1: Amazima.
0: The truth is already written in the scriptures.
1: Amazima. Tugalina mu byawandikibwa.
0: But we don't take time to read.
1: Nete tutwala budde kusoma.
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1: Tetuina budde bwa kigambo.
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0: Praise the Lord.
1: Yebazibwe mukama.
0: Praise the Lord.
1: Praise be to the Lord.
0: Omuntu already yali mu kifaananyi kya Katonda.
1: Already man was created in the image of God.
0: Satani wajja n'amugamba bw'onoolya ekibalo ojja kufaanana nga Katonda.
1: The devil came and told man once, eat of this forbidden fruit, you'll be like God. Kakano omuntu
0: by his choice
1: okuyita mu kusalawo kwe,
0: he made a decision
1: n'akola okusalawo
0: to listen
1: okuwuliriza
0: to the words of the devil
1: ebigambo bya sitaani
0: than listening
1: onaalema okuwuliriza
0: to the word of God
1: ekigambo kya Katonda.
0: Even today,
1: no na kurorwa lero.
0: It is
1: chechimu.
0: It is
1: chisgede chechimu.
0: You choose
1: osalawo
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1: oboria okugonda,
0: and follow,
1: no goberera.
0: It is by your choice.
1: Chiri mukusalawo oko.
0: So flu Adam is sin.
1: Okuita mukono na mchibicha Adam.
0: All of us.
1: Fena.
0: Sin entered our blood. But we thank God for the blood of Jesus. We thank God for his blood. When he shedded the blood, he dealt with the power power of sin
1: lumbagana amanyi
0: g'ekibi once and forever. Now it is up to you to accept the gift of God.
1: Okukiriza ekirabo kya Katonda.
0: To accept the gift of God.
1: Okukiriza ekirabo kya Katonda.
0: To receive the gift of God.
1: Okwefunira ekirabo kya Katonda.
0: What is the gift of God?
1: Ekirabo kya Katonda kyekiriwa.
0: The gift of God is Jesus Christ.
1: Ekirabo kya Katonda ye Yesu Kristo.
0: The Savior of our souls.
1: Oyo mulokozi.

0: we needed a blood that had no condemnation. And when Jesus shedded that blood, when we believe, when we believe, we receive that gift. It is your choice to believe. The blood of Jesus can never work on you until when you believe. Praise the Lord. So on the cross, he demonstrated his ultimate act of love. In that he compelled, his love was compelling him to lay down his life for you and me. We now live because he died, and he died in our place. Without the cross, there is no salvation. Because there is no redemption. Our redemption is in the death of Christ. When he paid the price. So these are the implications of the cross. The results of the cross. The result of the price he paid. Number one. The forgiveness of sin. Colossians chapter 2 and verses 13. Abakolisayo 2:13. Tukayosomema.
1: Kolosai 2:13 egambye bweti.
0: Yes.
1: Namwe bwe mwalinga mufudde mu byonono byammwe. 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
0: After doing the forgiveness of our sin,
2: ng'amaze okukola okwekusonyiyibwa kw'ebibi byaffe
0: on the cross, when he said it is finished, he was talking about the price. I have paid the price, it is finished. Now in Christ, we have the forgiveness of sin. Without the forgiveness of sin, there is no redemption. There is no salvation. It is only in Christ that we are forgiven. So what you have to do to stay in Christ.

0: Christ.
1: Because in Christ, there is forgiveness of sin. And without righteousness, nobody can see God. The wages of sin is death. So, my dear brothers and sisters, as we think about the death of Christ, I want you to deal with every sin and take the sin to Christ. His blood is sufficient
0: gumala
1: to carry away that sin.
0: Okujawe chibi echo.
1: Some of you say,
0: abamu kumwe mo ogenda ne mugamba,
1: you know, I have a weakness.
0: Omanyi ni no bunafu.
1: A weakness of talking.
0: Obunafu boko ogera yogera.
1: We are talkative.
0: Togera yogera nyo.
1: Even my father is so talkative.
0: Era na.
1: Even my grandfather was talkative. We have a weakness. You know, I have a weakness. Sometimes I find myself speaking lies. You call it a weakness. That's why sometimes they call you on phone. Where are you? You are still in the bathroom. And you say, I am in Wandegeya on the border.
0: In the Wandegeya, ndi ku border border.
1: Or sometimes you say, in 5 minutes, I'm going to be there. In 4 minutes,
0: I'm
1: going to be there. You take 1 hour. You are a liar. You call it a weakness. But the wages of sin is death. I want you to deal with every weakness. As a matter of fact, it's not a weakness. It is a dog that the devil is using to plug you into.
0: Oyo Satani akuwalula
1: destruction.
0: Okutwala mukuzikirizibwa.
1: You know, Pastor, I have a weakness.
0: Omanyi musumba nina obunafu.
1: Anger.
0: Obusungu.
1: Banyiga.
0: When I become
1: envious,
0: I can beat my child. Don't bring to me a man.
1: Banyiga muvuma.
0: Once I become angry, I can abuse him. When I become distressed, don't tell me about my mom. I can abuse him. When I become distressed, you call it your weakness.
1: But our God is pure. The good news I have, every sin can be dealt with.
0: Okay.
1: Every sin was already dealt with.
0: Buli chibi chona baamala. Yesu yamala do chikwasaganya.
1: On the cross.
0: Kumusalaba.
1: Carry that sin on the cross.
0: Echibi cho chisitulo chitwale kumusalaba.
1: Carry that weakness on the cross.
0: Obunafu obutwale kumusalaba.
1: Carry that weakness on the cross.
0: Obunafu obutwale kumusalaba.
1: The cross
0: omusalaba
1: has the power
0: kulina amani
1: to redeem us
0: okutununula
1: from every weakness
0: okuva mu bunafu bonna.
1: You know, Pastor,
0: omanyi musumba,
1: my weakness
0: obunafu bwange,
1: when I see a girl
0: bwendaba ku mwana w'obuwala,
1: my weakness
0: obunafu bwange,
1: when I see a boy
0: bwendaba omulenzi,
1: I feel like I have no air.
0: Puliranga tachaina muka.
1: I feel like melting.
0: Puliranga sanuka.
1: Yes, I'm born again.
0: Chitufu nalokoka.
1: I love Jesus.
0: Kristo mwagala nyo.
1: But when I see a girl,
0: nebwenda bomuhala,
1: I feel I want to follow her.
0: Mpuliranga yagala okumugoberera.
1: Kapani kundongo. I feel like it is a magnet. The girl is pulling me.
0: Mpulirango muwalo yali mukunsika.
1: Yeah.
2: Praise the Lord. There is still more grace. On the cross. I want to finish like this. Jesus dealt with your sin. It is by your faith in him. Carry that so-called weakness. And take it on the cross. Take it. To the cross, take now.
1: Chitwale kati.
2: To the cross.
1: Kumusalaba.
2: Amina.
1: Amen.
2: So number two.
1: Echokubire.
2: Who are reconciled on the cross.
1: Kakano twa tabaganyizibwa.
2: Who are reconciled on the cross. Those are the results of the cross.
1: Ewe byava kumusalaba.
2: Who are separated by sin.
1: Sin
2: had separated us from God. On the cross, he reconciled us. The Bible says we were even enemies to God because of sin. Let me tell you, that sin which you have not dealt with
1: us
2: makes you an enemy to God. You'd rather become an enemy of this president of Northern Korea.
1: Chisinga koko kubera omulabe wa president wa Northern Korea.
2: Than being the enemy of God.
1: Okubera omulabe wa Katonda.
2: Number three. We receive the freedom from the powers of sin.
1: Twafuna edembe okuva mu manyi.
2: From the powers of sin.
1: Mumanyi gechibi.
2: Romans 8:2.
1: Abalumi munana.
2: Number four.
1: Echokuna.
2: Victory over Satan.
1: Obuwanguzi okuveri Satan.
2: 2 Corinthians chapter 2 verses 14.
1: Abakolisayo 2 14.
2: Number four.
1: Echokutano.
2: Healing.
1: Okuonyezebwa.
2: We received our healing.
1: Twafuna okuonyezebwa kwaffe.
2: Isaiah 53 verses 5.
1: Isaiah 5 musatu. Let us read it.
2: Isaiah 53 verses 5. Let's read that one.
1: Isaiah 5 verse
3: 3. Isaiah 5 verse 3. Olokusatu. Egambye bweti.
2: Egambye.
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2: And the chastisement of our peace was laid upon him.
3: Era emiggo gye gye gituwonya.
2: Kidemu.
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2: Emiggo gye gye gikola ki?
1: By his stripes we are healed.
2: Buli we bamukubanga.
1: Every time they striped him.
2: Ngofuna okuwonyezebwa.
1: You received your healing.
2: Buli we bamukubanga.
1: Every time that they striped him.
2: Ngofuna okuwonyezebwa.
1: You received your healing.
2: Ora emiggo gye.
1: By his stripes. We are healed.
2: You are going to be healed. Of every affliction. Not because of the pain that you feel. But as long as you believe. That he paid it all. By his stripes. You are healed already. I want you to believe for God for your healing.
1: Okirize Katonda eri okuwonyezebwako.
2: In Christ,
1: mu Kristo,
2: we receive our healing.
1: Twafuna okuwonyezebwako.
2: In other words,
1: mungeri endala.
2: Very fast.
1: Nganyangu wamuko.
2: We had pain.
1: Twaino bulumi.
2: Our pain was exchanged by his healing.
1: Obulumi bwaffe bwakyusibwa n'okuwonyezebwa kwe.
2: For us, we had pain, sickness.
1: Twaine endwadde obulumi.
2: Cancer,
1: kokolo,
2: kabotongo.
0: By his stripes now, we received our healing. If you are clapping, you clap. I cannot forget one time I told you, thieves came to our house. They stripped us because I was the man. They bound my hands and they were paralyzed. At the end, they came and roused me, but my hand was sodden. They tied me so tightly, even the blood couldn't. Praise be to the Lord. I reached the moment when I went to the church, I could clap and I couldn't feel myself. My hand was drying up. I raised my hand that had dried up, and I said unto Jesus, I believe. What happened? You saw it and everything. You saw each and everything. But forgive those things. I condemned them for a while. What will they be seeing? But when I sorted myself in the word of God, I said, Lord, may you forgive them. Forgive them. They took away all our things, but I still have life. Say, Lord, by your stripes, the one that heals me, I receive my healing. After I had made that prayer, I told him like this. They normally tell you to clap when you do not want. The time that we get problem on your hands, you could like to clap but you couldn't. I said, Lord, may you heal my hands that I can clap for you. I said, Lord, Father, I miss your praise because I cannot clap my hands. If I told you have your hands, you come and clap for Jesus. Clap for Jesus. By the fact of the cross, come and look and clap for Jesus.
2: Amen.
0: Amen. After I had made such a prayer, just believe God that He has already started. I slept very well. Late at 3, I dreamt a dream. A man came with white tunics. There were two men. They told me that follow us. I followed them. It was a dream. We went up to the Garden City. The spiritual realm is always first in the dream. We went to the last floor. We found there a hospital. Have you ever seen a very clean hospital? Leave alone these international hospitals. I don't talk about Chiludu. I talk about that hospital. I cannot even explain. When we reached to that hospital, we found a doctor putting on white garments. I was put on a bed. He told me Henry, he even knew my name. He said, okay. He touched my hand.
2: It's okay.
0: He told me now it's okay.
2: You can go.
0: Osobolo kugenda. By the time that I raised
2: up,
0: the pain was no more. I have prayed for you. You having a certain kind of pain, believe the cross. By his stripes, by the time you shall live
2: with us,
0: that pain that you came around with, it will be no more.
2: On the cross,
0: kumusalaba.
2: He made available grace.
0: He made available
2: His love.
0: Okwagala kweyakuganya
2: okubeerawo.
0: Kumusalaba.
2: He made available reconciliation.
0: Yaleto kutabanganyiza
2: okufa. On the cross.
0: Kumusalaba.
2: He took our infirmity.
0: Yatwale ndwadde zaffe.
2: On the cross.
0: Kumusalaba.
2: He substituted our poverty.
0: Yachuso bwavu bwa
2: for His riches.
0: Nobugagga bwe.
2: On the cross.
0: Kumusalaba.
2: He took our shame. We receive His glory. On the cross, He was humiliated so that we can be exalted. On the cross, He was rejected so that you can be accepted. I am talking about somebody. You have been rejected. You have been rejected all around. I have good news for you. On the cross, your rejection is being taken away for you to receive His acceptance. Hallelujah.
0: Hallelujah.
2: I cannot exhaust the cross.
0: It is
2: the power of God for salvation to whosoever believes. Your work is to believe. I want you to stand up on your feet. In the name of Jesus. If you came with every kind of sickness, every kind of trouble, touch that place where you feel the pain. Believe in a minute, in a second. You receive your healing now. Let us raise our hands. Touch where the pain is. If you have no pain in your heart, pray for those people who are troubling. Father, in the name of Jesus, by faith, I am commanding, let there be healing. For we have already received.
4: About the grace that I was yet to preach, but I felt a change in me, and I cannot hold on to. Hallelujah.
5: Amen.
4: I'm going to preach a very simple message this morning. Very simple message. I believe we are all going to be blessed. Hallelujah.
5: Amen.
4: Hallelujah.
5: Amen.
4: Let's go to the book of Joshua.
5: Katugene mu kitabo cha Yoshua.
4: The book of Joshua.
5: Kitabo cha Yoshua.
4: We all know one thing.
5: Fena tumanye chintu chimu.
4: That Joshua was a servant of Moses.
5: Nti Yoshua yali muweleza wa Musa.
4: Very close.
5: Nga wakulusegere nyo.
4: And the Bible says,
5: Bible yegamba.
4: Each time Moses went to the mountain to meet God.
5: Tuli kasera Musa we yagenda nga kulusozo sinka na Katonda.
4: Joshua camped in the tent.
5: Ne Yoshua yagenda nga mu.
4: He was always in the tent,
5: waiting
4: for his master to return.
5: Hallelujah. Amen.
4: And this explains the reason why the Lord chose Joshua to be the successor of Moses.
5: Mukama yalonda Yoshua kubera omusika wa Musa.
4: Hallelujah.
5: Amen.
4: Okay, Joshua chapter number 1.
5: Yoshua esule soka.
4: Verse 1.
5: Olunyo soka.
4: Now after the death of Moses, the servant of the Lord, it came to pass that the Lord spoke unto Joshua, son of Nun,
5: omwana wa Nuni,
4: Moses' minister,
5: omuweleza wa Musa,
4: saying, Moses, my servant is dead.
5: Ngayogera nti omuweleza wange Musa afudde.
4: Now therefore,
5: kale kakano,
4: arise and go,
5: golokoka osomoke,
4: over this Jordan,
5: omugga guno Yordani,
4: you and all the people,
5: gwe n'abantu bonna,
4: and to the land which I will give to them,
5: muyingire mu nsi gye mbawa bo,
4: even to the children of Israel.
5: N'abaana ba Isirayiri.
4: Let us pray. Heavenly Father, we thank you for this
5: message.
4: We know that you're here for us. And we believe that you have a great work that you want to do in us. That's why we call upon your spirit to lead us and teach us so that our eyes will open and our ears will open to hear the direction of the Holy Spirit. We welcome you and we give you everything that we have. In Jesus' mighty name. Amen.
5: Amen.
4: Hallelujah.
5: Amen.
4: Hallelujah.
5: Amen.
4: So before I preach, let me talk to us about this text. God appears to Joshua. Why? Because Moses had died. When we talk about Moses, we simply reflect on the law and the covenant God made with the children of Israel. Moses was born in a state when God had already heard the cry of the children of Israel. So Moses' upbringing was preparation for the great work that God had to do in Israel. Because there were people crying, and there was a covenant God had already made with Abraham.
5: So
4: God could not forget the children of Israel. So Moses' birth was symbolic that something was yet to be done in the land for the children of God to be taken out of slavery. Tell your neighbor he was born for a mission.
5: Gamba muri rana wanti yazali borechi genderewa.
4: Moses' birth came at a time when all the children, the male children, were being killed. But his rescuing process was symbolic that something was yet to come out of him. He did not grow like a mere child, a Hebrew child. Though he was born of a Hebrew woman. But he was brought up in a palace. Hallelujah.
5: Amen. Praise the Lord. Praise the Lord.
4: And it happened that even before he was brought up, the daughter of Pharaoh needed someone to take care of the same child. But this is what happened. They again went and looked for the mother of Moses himself, and to come and prepare and nurture this baby. God's hand was upon this boy. Hallelujah.
5: Amen.
4: Remember, Jukira, the way he was rescued, the mother got the idea with the father.
5: Mama yafune chilowozo ne tata.
4: Instead of our boy being killed before us, because it was a decree from
5: Pharaoh.
4: Because the sons of Mama
5: yafune chilowozo ne tata.
4: Instead of our boy being killed before us, because it was a decree from Pharaoh. Because the sons of the Hebrew

0: boy.
1: You see,
0: by killing the male child, they are reducing the multiplication or the population of
1: Israel.
0: Hallelujah.
1: Amen.
0: Every time you kill a male, you are reducing multiplication. Because before God, every male represented multiplication. It represented a seed. So killing the male child was very symbolic that he was killing a generation. But God could not allow a generation of Israel to be killed. The same thing that Herod did when he
1: Herod
0: knew that the king was born in his land. Remember the Israel was under captivity. And the Roman Empire was ruling all over Israel. By the time Jesus was born, Israel was not in control over their land. Jerusalem, Samaria, and Judah, all over the land that was surrounded there, they were under the Roman Empire. So the people called the Herodes.
1: They were ruling over the Roman Empire.
0: Hallelujah.
1: Amen.
0: So Jesus was born at a time when Roman Empire was ruling over
1: Israel.
0: So when Herod heard that the king was born, he said, I'm going to kill every young boy. But still God could not permit that. The same thing that happened with Moses. The same thing happened to Jesus. Every time God is yet to do something new, the devil rises. But this time God will not allow. Now let me tell you before I teach. There is nothing that is going to happen in your life that God will not be able to afford to rescue your life. I'm here to tell you, nothing will be able to kill you because you are born with a purpose. If you didn't have a purpose, you would have been dead. Hallelujah.
1: Amen.
0: Before you execute the plan God has for your life, you will live to serve God. David said, I will not die. I will live and proclaim the goodness of God. So everyone born with the purpose of God, God takes charge. Tell your neighbor, every time you are born with God's purpose, God takes charge. Hallelujah.
1: Amen.
0: Mukama yebazibwe.
1: Praise the Lord.
0: Mukama yebazibwe.
1: Praise the Lord.
0: So here is Moses.
1: Musa wuno.
0: Taken in the palace.
1: Ali mulubiri.
0: And the Pharaoh looks for who is going to take care of the baby. They go around the country. Now the lot again falls on the mom. And they say, you mother. They even didn't know. They say, you woman. Come and take care of this baby. You know what happened? The mom knew who the baby was.
1: Mama ya manya chi omano chali.
0: She just started from where she stopped. Breastfeed the baby.
1: Na yonso mwana.
0: Nurse the baby.
1: Na labidiro mwana.
0: But also on salary. She was again paid.
1: Atenga sasura no kusasura.
0: What the devil. The devil intends for bad. God is going to turn it around for good. Hallelujah.
1: Amen.
0: What Pharaoh never knew that she's putting the mother of the

0: of the baby.
1: Satareta mama okubera nga yalabirira omwana we.
0: So Moses was brought up.
1: Musa yakula yakuzibwa
0: by his own mother.
1: Nga kuzibwa mama we.
0: Hallelujah.
1: Amen.
0: Because there was a task ahead of him.
1: Kubanga waliwo omulimu omunene
0: mu Bible
1: yalaga. Bible egamba.
0: Moses went and did whatever he did.
1: Nti Musa yagenda nakola byonna bye yakola.
0: He accomplished whatever he accomplished. So when God was to bring the law into the world, when God was about to bring his rule in the world, because when you talk about law, it means governance, submission, or subduing.
1: Amen.
0: Hallelujah.
1: Amen.
0: Now, law requires obedience. So when God wanted the nations to obey him, he raised one man called Moses.
1: To
0: him he gave the commandments to govern his people. Hallelujah.
1: Amen.
0: Hallelujah.
1: Amen.
0: Now this is what happened. Time comes. Moses dies.
1: Musafa.
0: Moses dies.
1: Musafa.
0: Do you know the meaning of dying of Moses?
1: It
0: has two implications. Two implications. When Moses dies, it is a very representation of the end of the law. Because the law came with
1: Kubanga amateka gajana Musa.
0: When Moses dies,
1: Musa bwafa,
0: the original vision bearer of the Ten Commandments dies.
1: Oyo eyalina okwolesa kwa amateka ekumi afa.
0: Now God raises this man called Joshua.
1: Katonda ayimusa omusajja naitibwa Joshua.
0: Hallelujah.
1: Amen.
0: Hallelujah.
1: Amen.
0: This is what the Bible says.
1: Kino Bible kyegamba.
0: Now, after the death of Moses, the servant of the Lord, it came to pass that the Lord spoke unto Joshua, son of Nun, Moses' minister, saying, Moses, my servant, is dead. Hallelujah.
1: Amen.
0: Let me tell you, church. We are living in a new covenant where the law of Moses already died. At the beginning of the ministry of Jesus Christ, the Bible says Christ is the end of the law. So that Yesu yenkomero ya mateka. Uyu msomesa. Okugwa wakili ateka we ekirala. Mukama yebazibwe.
1: Praise the Lord.
0: Whoever is civil. Mukama yebazibwe.
1: Praise the Lord.
0: Now when Jesus comes,
1: Yesu waja,
0: Moses had to die.
1: Musa yaino kufa.
0: Before Moses
1: Musa tanaba,
0: died,
1: tanaba kufa,
0: the law was so alive.
1: Eteka liyali damu nyo.
0: So when the one given the law dies,
1: buafa,
0: Joshua had to be appointed.
1: Yosua ino kulondebwa.
0: Hallelujah.
1: Amen.
0: Mukama yebazibwe.
1: Praise the Lord.
0: And God could not speak to Joshua
1: Katonda itasubula kuogera na Yosua
0: as long as Moses was alive.
1: Nga Musa chali mulamu.
0: The grace could not come
1: Etisaja itasubula kuja
0: as long as the law was alive.
1: Geteka lichali damu.
0: Now when Christ came
1: Etisawechaja
0: the law has no power over us.
1: Eteka letelina buyenza.
0: Hallelujah.
1: Amen.
0: That is why
1: Esongarachi,
0: we are believers of a new covenant.
1: Tuliba kiliza benda gane mpia.
0: We have another testament.
1: Tuina enda gane mpia.
0: The law is written on the
1: hearts,
0: not inside, not on the books.
1: Praise our Lord.
0: So the Bible says,
1: Bible yegamba,
0: Moses is dead.
1: Musa afude.
0: Now therefore, verse number 2. Now therefore, arise, go over this Jordan. You and all the people go into the land which I do give them unto the children of
1: Israel.
0: Hallelujah.
1: Amen.
0: Hallelujah.
1: Amen.
0: Mukama yebazibwe.
1: Praise the Lord.
0: Kanjogere wane ebigambo ebiddako wansi malirize. Verse number 6. The Bible says,
1: Bible egamba,
0: be strong and of good courage.
1: Damu amanyi gumomoyo.
0: For unto these people
1: kubanga gwe
0: shall you divide for their inheritance.
1: Olisikiriza abantu bano enseno.
0: Which I saw unto their fathers to give them. Verse 7. Only be strong and very courageous. That you may observe to do everything according to the law which Moses, my servant, commanded you. Turn not from it right or right hand or left hand. So that you may prosper wherever you
1: go.
0: Hallelujah.
1: Amen.
0: Mukama yebazibwe.
1: Praise the Lord.
0: Mukama yebazibwe.
1: Praise the Lord.
0: Verse number 8.
1: Oromunana.
0: And this book of the law
1: ekitabo kino ekyamateeka
0: shall not depart out of your mouth.
1: Tekivenga mukamwako.
0: Shall not depart out of your mouth.
1: Tekivenga mukamwako.
0: But you shall meditate therein day and night. And you may observe to do according to all that is written therein. For you shall make your way prosperous. And then you shall have good success.
1: Amen.
0: Hallelujah.
1: Amen.
0: Mukama yebazibwe.
1: Amen.
0: This is where
1: the message is that I brought today.
0: And this, the message I'm preaching is this book of the law. That is a topic for the message. This book of the law. Hallelujah.
1: Amen.
0: Hallelujah.
1: Amen.
0: Now God said
1: to
0: Joshua, for you to be able to accomplish the purpose I have for you, you have to present yourself in a manner that is very ready to be used. The first thing he says, do not fear. Number two, be courageous. To observe everything that has been written in this book. Hallelujah.
1: Amen.
0: Mukama yebazibwe.
1: Praise the Lord.
0: Every time there is succession, every time there is transfer of power, God prepares another generation to run the same vision that he began. Nobody in the scripture that stops the move of God. But God prepares. This something Elijah had. He thought was the only prophet in the land. Regardless of what he did, God still had more people that are going to worship him.
1: So,
0: every time God begins a movement, someone else is going to catch up with a vision. When God started with Moses, however much he died, there was someone ready in the tent. There was someone ready to be used to carry on the mantle to another generation. But one thing God says to whoever that is ready to carry on the move, one, do not fear. Two, be courageous. Three, observe everything that I've commanded. Keep them on your fingers.
1: Biteke ungalozo.
0: So that you don't go left or right of it. In other words, remain focused. Hallelujah.
1: Amen.
0: Now this is what the Bible says.
1: Chino Bible chegamba.
0: In Hebrews chapter 12. Look into Jesus.
1: Yesu,
0: the author and the perfecter of our faith. Who for the joy set before him. And you are the cross.
1: Bible,
0: mutunulire Yesu.
1: The look unto Jesus.
0: Omutandis.
1: The author.
0: Okukeza
1: and the finish of our faith.
0: Hallelujah.
1: Amen.
0: What is this? He's saying, keep the focus. So God was telling this man, keep focus. Don't deviate left or right. But stay connected. Tell your neighbor, stay connected. For this one more time, if God is to work with you, do not deviate. Hallelujah.
1: Amen. Praise the Lord.
0: Now God was still talking to this young man. Because he also led the children of Israel for 40 years. And he was in the land for 40 years. Hallelujah.
1: Amen.
0: Mukama favors.
1: Praise our Lord.
0: The Bible says, Bible
1: gamba,
0: in this book of the law
1: shall
0: not depart out of your mouth. Tell your neighbor, shall not depart out of your mouth. I don't know what we understand by this phrase. This is a powerful phrase.
1: Praise your money.
0: He did not say this book shall not depart out of your heart. He did not depart out of your sight.
1: Mumaso go, kumutima go.
0: But he said your mouth.
1: Ne yagamba mukamwako.
0: What does this mean?
1: Chino chitegezachi.
0: The book.
1: Echitabo.
0: Not a word.
1: Si echigambo.
0: Not a chapter.
1: Si esula.
0: Because Moses came with five what?
1: Kubanga Musa.
0: Five books.
1: Yajane bitabo
0: so
1: bitano.
0: It was a volume written on the tablets.
1: Echawandikibwa.
0: In those days it was stone tablets.
1: Mubitsele byo byali bya mayinja.
0: One of the writing was God's hand himself writing. Now, if you are to walk with God, one big requirement, get the book. Get the what? Get the book. Now, this is not the book I'm talking about. This is not the book. This is a dictionary.
1: No dictionary
0: of God's written books. These are books. What we call the book. The book is symbolic of the word. God told him, get the book out of the written inscriptions. Out of the so many books. Because by then, there was Genesis, Deuteronomy, Exodus, Levites, and what else? Numbers. Those were the first Deuteronomical books. And God told this man, get the book of the law. Put it on your mouth.
2: Ekitabo kino eky'amateeka tekivenga mu kamwa ko.
0: Wesirikire. Neyo mu Luganda bweyogedde.
1: There's something.
0: Ekitabo kino ekyaki?
1: That this book of the law.
0: Omusajja amaze okufa.
1: The man is already dead.
0: Alese bitabo bimeka?
1: He has left five books. When God comes to meet this man, he tells him the book.
0: Hallelujah.
1: Amen.
0: He says
1: this book never leave your mouth.
0: Now where do we speak from? Jesus says in Mark chapter 7, what fills your heart, the mouth does what?
1: Speaketh.
0: Now God was telling him, on the mouth there is no storage. Storage is deep down your heart. But if you want to speak, you have to revisit your heart and let the mouth speak what you have inside. What we call the word is the strength, is the covenant, what we call the book. It is the relationship you have with your God. Because the book can die. But what you have inside of you becomes the truth you can stand on. Hallelujah.
1: Amen.
0: So God tells him, get this book on your mouth. Very spiritual. Very revelational. Because we don't have books on the mouth. You can't have a book on your mouth. But he was saying, fill your entire life with this book. Get everything about you. So that whatever you speak will carry the message. Whatever you speak, you'll have a basis to possess what I want you to possess. You must have a book to step in the promises. You must speak the book, what the book says, because I'm going to give you everything that I've spoken. This is the promise. He says, I'm going to take you into the heritage of your children, and that what I spoke to your forefathers.
1: Let me say this.
0: The reason why we don't take over the heritage God has for us, you know why? There is no book. There is no book on our mouth. Why? If God is to use you, if God is to make a covenant with you, He prepares your life. He prepares your heart. So that the whole of you is consumed. What you speak on the behalf of God. Whatever you do, you don't do what you want, but according to what He wants. That is having the book. I'm not talking about books. Let this book. Hallelujah.
1: Amen.
0: Praise
1: our Lord.
0: Praise
1: the Lord.
0: Now God measures on the book.
1: Katonda of
0: God measures, He bases.
1: Anti asinzira ku bitabo.
0: Let me tell you this. This is the oldest book in the entire world.
1: Kino kye kitabo kyasinze obukadde mu nsi yonna.
0: It is a book that has stood generations. This is a book. The only book which has so many books in it. It has been fought against, but no one has overcome this book. It has been there for centuries. Now, it is not just in vain that it has stayed. It has always stayed, looking for who will own it. Looking for who will understand it. Looking for who will believe in it. Some have got hold of it and have simply hidden from the people. Hallelujah.
1: Amen.
0: When you go to Rome, Italy, this book has been put into the archives of the Roman Catholic Church. And no one was allowed to read. But they could not also take possession of a
1: written.
0: When you read the history, now when the Roman Empire came and ruled over Israel,
1: Roman Empire
0: stole everything regarding on the Jewish culture. Because the Jewish culture has their roots in the book. So they denied them everything, including the book. But you don't know how the book reached you. There is power in what we call the book. Hallelujah.
1: Amen.
0: Give
1: the Lord a hand of praise.
0: So God was telling this young man, for me to work with you, you must have a book. You don't have a book on your mouth, I have no business with you. Hallelujah.
1: Amen.
0: Number one qualification. You have to get a book. This is what the Bible says. The Bible says, and this book of the law shall not depart out of your mouth, but thou shalt meditate therein day and night. And thou shalt observe according to all that is written therein.
1: Amen.
0: For you shall make your way prosperous.
1: Amen.
0: Hallelujah.
1: Amen.
0: And you shall have good success.
1: Amen.
0: The only way you can succeed in the matters of God is to abide by the word. This is the way you are going to abide by the word.
1: We are
0: all Joshua's.
1: We are all Joshua's. We are in the generation of Joshua. Why? Because Moses is dead. And Jesus came. And the name of Jesus.
0: Yeshua.
1: Praise the Lord. Now the generation where we are. We've left the generation of the law. We are in the generation of Joshua. Where Christ Jesus is the end of the law. He begins with the grace. Everyone to stay in the grace. Everyone to relate with God.
0: Number one qualification. You have to keep the word on your mouth. Number two, you will meditate on it day and night. Now, meditation is a second stage in learning. First of all, learning requires to acquire knowledge. Once you acquire, you get the knowledge. Keep it in you. Meditation cannot come onto what you've not acquired. The basis for you to meditate is to call to your memory.
1: Now,
0: you
1: may remember or recall someone you saw. And you say he was so and so and so. You got it. But you've never seen him, you cannot remember. Isn't so?
0: Due to the Shaka's expansion policy, the Matutangoni, the Masekongoni, they went to the Western Africa.
1: You just remember the way your teacher was narrating.
0: So you wanted to sit in a class.
1: Ngoyagala kutula mukalasi yo. Mchinacho.
0: So, Mukama agamba Yoswa.
1: God says unto Joshua,
0: fumintiriza.
1: Meditate.
0: In fact, ekigambo kufumintiriza.
1: Meditation.
0: Kwa baita okuzza obuki.
1: Is renewing.
0: Is to chew cud.
1: Okuzza obwenkumu.
0: Naina mukwano gwange. Sina mukwano gwange, kazini wange.
1: Aha, my cousin.
0: Twali mukyalo.
1: We're in the village.
0: For us,
1: swallowing red paper, it was a habit. You get around three, you swallow them. After eating food,
0: For him, he
1: could belt, chew, and then swallow. I don't know whether he had got belt and then choose. He forgot that he had swallowed red pepper before eating food. When he belt, the red pepper came out.
0: You
1: see the eyes turning red. He
0: ran
1: to red water. But red pepper doesn't just leave the mouth. Even the goat chewing cut there. It means his first head.
0: Now you cannot chew
1: tosobola kugaya
0: what you did not eat.
1: Chotalide.
0: So when the Bible says meditate,
1: Bible yebwegamanti
0: fumitiriza, it means first taking.
1: Ekitegeza soko yingize.
0: What you can think about at night.
1: Osobola okulowoza ekiro.
0: Omuntu wache tulowoza.
1: Do you know why we don't think?
0: Kubanga tetuyina bya kulowoza.
1: Because we don't have what to think upon.
0: Muntu ajja nakusanga.
1: Someone comes meet you. Na
0: jomperekereko.
1: Tell you come escort me.
0: Tulagawa.
1: Where are we going? Tell you just come. This man abused me. They find you in the church. And you start hating people. Do you know what she did to me? Come, I tell you. You know that one.
0: It's
1: like sweet potato that is not drink. We shall take care of him. Order. He has not even thought.
0: The devil has used the people
1: because
0: they fail to acquire knowledge. It is this knowledge that you can ponder. Hallelujah.
1: Amen.
0: You cannot meditate on what you don't have. So God tells him, if I'm to work with you, if I'm to be with you like I was with Moses, you have to meditate.
1: We have born against here who don't meditate. Do you know what you meditate? You know where the
0: stop.
1: They don't lie you. You said no. She was about to hit. Now we've begun when he's seated. They lied us there. That's what you know. Praise the Lord. We've meditated things that don't exist. Define you the truth. I could meditate things that couldn't build me. Do you know waking up at night? You start meditating. Imagine I'm an orphan, my dad is dead. Now I don't know. You take 2 hours remembering your dad who died 10 years ago. You know, in 91 he died. But you've woken up in the midnight, in the middle of the night. You find a brother. He has woken up. He's thinking about things that went long ago. That Lord abused me. Okay, I don't care she died, but she abused me. You even think about someone who's already dead. She died a long time ago. That man wouldn't have left me with the kids. And now I'm here working for them. I have to buy everything for them. Now look at the things you're meditating. The Bible's daughters.
0: Tabo.
1: Meditate upon the book
0: Misana nadi.
1: Day and night.
0: You can't meditate on God
1: because
0: there's a lot of stuff going around your head. A lot of unforgiveness. If you were a man, you were thinking that woman wouldn't have done that. If
1: you
0: a woman,
1: is
0: that man. If you a woman, is that man. You can't even say that God. Why?
1: Rachi.
0: You are preoccupied with chaff. Chaff. Bible gamba wait.
1: The Bible says bomuna yawulebyo muwendo mubitagasa.
0: Kati obuzibu buli mukwaula.
1: Now the problem is separating.
0: Mungambiro yakulina anye sister brother yawula.
1: Get to know, separate what's good and what's bad.
0: Ochali mubiri ebitagasa.
1: You're still in awful things.
0: Chokoya galaka mwako mukama akafule nga akake.
1: And you want God to make you mouth like his.
0: Hallelujah.
1: Amen.
0: Tetuna yawula.
1: You don't know yet.
0: Mwali wano ku Sunday waliwo oluganda yajja n'ayimba wano ennyimba.
1: There was a brother who came and sang last time.
0: Alina omwenge omusumu maliba makadde. Hallelujah.
1: Amen.
0: Alina obubaka bwa Yesu.
1: He has the message of Christ.
0: Ne bwayimba olaba chameleon.
1: But when he sings, you see chameleon in all of.
0: Tuma nitwogeramu naye awo ku. Nagamba nze. Many studios in Kuriram Nekamio Nimako. So what?
1: After you see that the same studios where I work my songs, that's the same.
0: No, remember, Rwari or Roku Yorupia.
1: Even his second year song.
0: Wait, Butali, Bunanga Baby Gambovia,
1: Butali, Ivanity.
0: Naga Mama, Gubbly Rolita.
1: Now you say every song that you bring.
0: Kakati to Lemio Kuau, Livio Muendo.
1: Now failed to separate appreciate things. And we're praying God to pray to do for us the new work.
0: The qualification.
1: Ebisanizo. Let me show you some qualifications.
0: This book of the law shall not depart out of your mouth. But you shall meditate therein day and night. That you may observe to do according to what is written there. Hallelujah.
1: Amen.
0: Mukama
1: praise the Lord. That has been written into
0: osobola
1: it. You can only observe them through meditating them.
0: Hallelujah.
1: Amen.
0: Hallelujah.
1: Amen.
0: Mungeri eno.
1: In this way, you will prosper in your way. And you will see the blessing. Where is the blessing? Where is the prosperity? It is through working with Jesus Christ. Putting the word in our mouth. I told you the mouth cannot
0: express
1: up till when your heart is filled. Child of God, fill your heart so that your mouth can speak.
0: Hallelujah.
1: Amen.
0: The
1: generation where we
0: are,
1: the covenant we
0: are,
1: it needs the word.
0: Tell your neighbor, and this book.
1: This
0: book. When I talk about that
1: book,
0: it is more than a book. It's more than these books.
1: Whenever
0: you talk about book, this is the meaning. It means God himself. Because the book has the word.
1: And
0: the Bible says, Jesus is the word of God. John chapter 1 verse
1: 1.
0: In the beginning was the word. The word was with God. And the word became God. Nothing that was created would be created without him. Hallelujah.
1: Amen.
0: Now if you don't have this word, you don't have this book, you're not going to create with your mouth. Because with your mouth you create. With your mouth you make. And with your mouth you destroy. depending on what is in your heart, your mouth is going to create. Hallelujah.
1: Amen.
0: This word, this book, shall always abide on your mouth.
1: I don't know what we are keeping. Ask your neighbor, what are you keeping? What does your mouth speak? Tell him, don't sleep, what have you kept? If God is in heaven, he looks at what we've kept in a storage.
0: Hallelujah.
1: Amen.
0: Ochimento in a telekero.
1: Do you know that you have a storage?
0: The Bible says.
1: Bible yegamba.
0: And a good mouth.
1: Nchi omumu omulunji.
0: Out of the good treasure.
1: Okuva mterekere dunji.
0: Of his heart.
1: Ogwa mutima gwe.
0: Brings out good words.
1: Wava ebigamba ebirunji.
0: And so is justified.
1: Eranga yejelezebwa.
0: By your mouth.
1: Akamako,
0: you are justified or you are condemned. Hallelujah.
1: Amen.
0: Another person
1: omulala,
0: that the Lord touched his mouth
1: Katonda gwe yakoma kamwake,
0: was Isaiah.
1: Yali Isaiah.
0: He didn't touch anywhere.
1: Teyatukwata wantu walala
0: wona. He didn't touch anywhere.
1: Teyakwata walala
0: na. But he got this burning call. Yakwata chisiki. Echomuliro, elianda.
1: The burning coal. He placed it on his mouth. Ladies and gentlemen, as I wound up, many of us, what will hinder us to go to heaven? I speak this in born again. What will hinder us in going into heaven? Mouth. Big mouth. You speak words and people cry. You speak words and people's heart get broken because you've made your mouth saba saba that breaks and shatters people's hearts.
0: Yet,
1: originally, your mouth is supposed to glorify the name of the Lord and building people.
0: Hallelujah.
1: Amen.
0: Ladies
1: and gentlemen,
0: the only qualification
1: ministering together with the Lord in this generation of Christ Jesus, it is putting by abiding the word into your mouth.
0: Hallelujah.
1: Amen.
0: Whatever you speak attracts God or sends God away from you. Whatever you speak builds somebody or breaks somebody. Hallelujah.
1: Amen. Praise the Lord. Lift your hand up in air.
0: Gamba ayi mukama.
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1: Give the Lord a hand of praise.
0: Hallelujah.
1: Amen.
0: Hallelujah.
1: Amen.
0: And this book
1: ere kitabo kino
0: nafuna obubaka buno enaku.
1: I got this message a few days back.
0: And this book, there is a specific book God speaks. It points on more than papers written by man. Failure to see this book. Failure to understand this book. You may not walk with God. Hallelujah.
1: Amen.
0: Never seven never nyavu.
1: But ladies and gentlemen,
0: damu amanyi.
1: Courageous.
0: Gumo omoyo.
1: Amen.
0: Kubanga mukama agenda kubera nawe.
1: Because the Lord is going to be with you.
0: Ngabo yaline Musa.
1: As he was with Moses.
0: Hallelujah.
1: Amen.
0: Hallelujah.
1: Amen.
0: Naye mundagane mpya.
1: But in the new covenant,
0: atubanje ekitabo.
1: He demands us the book.
0: Ekisa Kristo kyaleta.
1: The book that Christ brought.
0: Tubanje ekitabo.
1: We are demanded the book.
0: Mukama ye

0: wise.
1: Those
0: who call themselves wise, they got other people who are wise. Those that they were despising, the Bible says it exalts those who are despised.

0: are the vessels to be used.
1: So a highly effective Christian will discover

0: bwenambeera mu bulamu gy'osobola kuddayo n'ogeregerenyako
1: kiba kizibu.
0: It becomes complicated.
1: Ng'osobola okuddira embeera gy'oliyitamu,
0: you can handle over the situation a person through.
1: Nonukano gamba
0: and you say, oh,
1: nga Yokana bwagamba bwati,
0: as John says.
1: So the only way you can hear the voice of the Lord is by relating the current situation with the word of God.
0: We are having born agains. He can never handle up his life with the word.
1: That is very dangerous. In every situation,
0: mumbera yonna,
1: Jesus Christ is the same.
0: Christo ye.
1: That means Jesus works and applies in every situation in our lives.
0: Chitegeza nti Yesu akola era abera mu mbera y'obulamu.
1: Take an example.
0: Back echo kula
1: bidako. If you were mother at home,
0: bobango limame waka.
1: You have backing scriptures in the Bible.
0: Ngoina ebyawandikibwa ebyosobola kwesigamako.
1: If you are an orphan,
0: bobanga olimulekwa.
1: Scripture that backs you up.
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1: 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Tuzula
0: batya. Eddoboozi lya Mukama.
1: The first step.
0: Eddala erisooka.
1: Is to identify and make reference with the word of God.
0: Kwe kuzuula era n'oddayo n'owegeregeranya ku kigambo kya Katonda.
1: In the Bible you carry.
0: The Bible eyo gy'ositula.
1: Has everything.
0: Eyina buli kimu.
1: That pertains your situation.
0: Ekikwatagana n'embeera eyo gy'oyitamu.
1: Hallelujah.
0: Amen.
1: Mukama yebaze.
0: Praise be to the Lord.
1: That is being highly effective.
0: Oku kwe kubeera ng'ogenda kubeera ow'omugaso.
1: Now, being effective simply being connected to whatever the system you are into.
0: Okubeera ow'omugaso kwe kubeera ng'oyungiddwa mu ekyo ky'olimu.
1: Bw'oba musirikale.
0: If you are a soldier,
1: bagamba musirikale yali effective.
0: When they talk about the soldier who is effective,
1: ateekwa okuba ng'awuliriza eddoboozi lya Mukama we.
0: He has to listen to the voice of his master.
1: Bamugamba kyuka ku right.
0: We will tell him turn to the right.
1: Takola about turn.
0: He does not make about turn.
1: Abamanya abasirikale abo.
0: You know those soldiers.
1: Babera ne mundu nga ziriko ebiso.
0: They are having guns with spear.
1: Emabegawo mu maaso waliwo ayine mundu. So
0: there is someone with a gun. You are in the line.
1: Badumi de kumba genda maso.
0: They tell him, go forward.
1: Katukuba uri obubi.
0: If you don't listen well, it's like they are telling you, go back. So the behind one,
1: listen,
0: and the in front of who you
1: listen. Bagenda okugamba nti kyuka tutula mabega
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1: emundu erikeki bagenda okugamba nti kyuka tutula mabega
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0: you are going you

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1: Hallelujah.
0: Amen.
1: You can never be effective

0: Praise be to the Lord. Praise be to the Lord.
1: So a highly effective Christian will identify the voice of the Master.
0: Agenda kuzula edobozi elya mukama
1: wa. Alizula wa.
0: Where does he identify?
1: Nakugambira da ich edale risoka kwekumanya nokutegera ekigambo kya Katonda.
0: I told you the first level is to know and understand the word of God.
1: Sikuchimanya bumanya.
0: Not only knowing it,
1: naino kuchijuliza,
0: but to refer to it. With the teachers.

0: based on the fact that it has the origin,
1: therefore, in destiny,
0: it also has the destiny.
1: Mkubo,
0: amidst of the way,
1: you have to relate
0: oina okuzgeregrenya
1: with the origin
0: obuvo
1: in reference to your destiny.
0: Ngobgeregrenya ni kumagenda ko.
1: You
0: understand what I'm talking about? Your life came from God. It has to mend the way with the Lord. Because it has the destiny.
1: Hallelujah.
0: Amen.
1: It implies
0: no life. You can never do something alone. There is nothing you're going to do coming from out of the blue and falls down. Everything that you do, it is written, and it's coming from somewhere.
1: Therefore, you have to refer.
0: You
1: have to make a reference with your origin.
0: Because
1: you have a beginning. Therefore, your end is properly defined from the beginning. Because the Bible says, he determines the end from the

0: Praise be to the Lord. Maybe I'm just bypassing on the surface. Jesus says like this,
1: My sheep,
0: endiga zange,
1: hear my voice.

0: Jesus says,
1: Yesu ayogera n'agamba,
0: my sheep know my voice. Just read that Bible.
1: Endiga zange zimanye eddoboozi lyange.
0: Somawoko mu Luganda, somawoko mu Luganda.
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0: gye tusobola okubeera abakristaayo ab'omugaso

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0: Mukama yayogera dda.
1: There is no voice that you are waiting to hear. Tewali ddoboozi
0: gwe lyolindirira kuwulira.
1: He has already spoken.
0: Yayogera dda.
1: He spoke his word.
0: Yayogera ekigambo kye.
1: And the world came into being.
0: Era ensi n'ebeerawo.
1: Hallelujah.
0: Amen.
1: By his word,
0: okuyita mu kigambo kye,
1: he commanded,
0: yalagira,
1: that Jesus will come and bring salvation.
0: Yesu alijja n'aleeta obulokozi.
1: And today we are saved.
0: Era olunaku lwa

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Take an example. The Englishman said, we have

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1: abandonment. 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
0: The house, the walls you are seeing, they were once.
1: So buli kimu kye tulina olwale.
0: Everything that we have today,
1: kyafuuka bufuusi form.
0: It was just changed.
1: Era kikyasobola okufuulibwa ekirala.
0: And can be changed to become something new. The Englishman winded up saying,
1: energy can never be created, not destroyed, but it can change form from one state to another.
0: It can
1: either be a chemical change or a physical change.
0: What would change it? There is a change that comes when it cannot go back. It can never go back to its original state. There is a one
1: way. Physical.
0: You can take your water.
1: Hallelujah.
0: Amen.
1: Similarly,
0: even in our life, there are some things which can never return to the original state. They can never return to the original. Give me one thing.

0: Even the scriptures is there.
1: Hallelujah.
0: Amen. Praise be to the Lord. It means
1: what you
0: are going to be. It has ever existed. You just enter into it. Already God had already prepared it.
1: So,
0: the word that you need to become, it will be of sorrow if you don't understand it.
1: Reference in your life, originality.
0: There will not be reference or put up way to Chiwatankira.
1: Hallelujah.
0: Amen.
1: You can never progress.
0: To somola kubera na magenda.
1: If you do not have an origin in your life,
0: uwanga toina buvo mubulamuvo.
1: Chiba chibin chizibu nyoku tambro rugen.
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0: Failure to identify with the already existing voice of God.
1: Fe okulemwa okutegeera n'eddoboozi lya Mukama waffe already liriwo. 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
0: As much as we have highly effective people in church,
1: newankubadde nga tulina abantu ab'omugaso mu kanisa.

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1: The response towards the written
0: word of God. 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
1: 2 Chronicles chapter 16 verse 9.
0: Ebyemirembe ekyokubiri 16:9.
1: The Bible says,
0: Bible yegamba,
1: the eye of the Lord,
0: eriiso lya Mukama,
1: reigned throughout the world,
0: litambula okuyita mu nsi yonna.
1: As a version said, the universe.
0: Endala zoogera mu nsi.
1: The eye of the Lord reigned throughout the universe.
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0: answer is simple.
1: The answer is very simple.
0: Gyegyogirire emitima omuli ekigambo kyani.
1: Those are the hearts having the word of
0: Wanga,
1: God.
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1: era ne bagoberera.
0: Hallelujah.
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1: buli mulundi we bagoberera,
0: I give them what?
1: Mbawa
0: eternal life.
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0: Because I've given them eternal life.
1: Obulamu obutagwawo.

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He gives in to us when we follow. He doesn't deal with those who are standing. We have people in church, ladies and gentlemen. They have followed Jesus for more than 3 years. 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
1: If he didn't have the concept
0: of eternal life while here,
1: if Dan does not follow Christ, if he didn't have the concept of originality,
0: he can never be effective. So, however much you pray on his burial time,

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You are in Christ. You are in God Himself. 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
0: ebigambo ebyo byenjogedde oba tobirinaako musango
1: If you don't have anything about
0: you, no peking, muntu mukuru warokoka.
1: When you're mature and you got saved. But if you have a problem with the relationship with Jesus, the Bible says that judgment will be upon you. If you feel you don't have any condemnation in you, when you have a very relationship with God, come and dine at the Lord's table. But there are two things you're supposed to do. After getting the bread and the wine,
0: I want you to begin internalizing the grace of God for your life. And I also want to encourage you if you are sick, take it with faith. That it will cleanse your body. You have an incurable disease. Circumstance that has gone beyond your control.
1: That you have incurable diseases. You have AIDS. You have diabetes. You have cancer. You have ulcers.
0: Kiriza nti Yesu byonna ku musaalaba yakimala.
1: Believe God that it is done at the cross.
0: Muggwe nga mulimu embeera musawo yagamba tesoboka.
1: When inside you have a circumstance that is not.
0: Ekisa ekigenda okukyusa report.
1: The grace that is going to change the report.
0: Mu mubiri gwa Yesu mwekiri.
1: The flesh of Jesus it is.
0: Mu mubiri gwa Yesu yakimala.
1: In Jesus it is done.
0: Kubanga ku musaalaba yagamba kiwedde.
1: Because of the cross it says it is done.
0: So take it with faith.
1: Kitwale n'okukiriza.
0: Knowing that it is cleansing your body and your spirit. Both your body and your spirit. You are getting free. And you are getting your joy in the name of Jesus. And the healing both in the heart and in the soul and in the flesh. Is waiting for you now. Let us pray. Heavenly Father, in the name of Jesus, we want to thank you for your flesh. We thank you for your flesh. Because your flesh was a ransom for our bodies. And you gave your life to save us. You were a good shepherd. You lived and you died. You were persecuted. And you died and rose again. That we may rise again. Father, today, we remember what you did on the cross. We remember what you did on the cross. And we want to proclaim today that your grace and your presence will bring down the healing. Healing in the flesh and in the spirit. That our souls will be set free. Every chain will be broken. Every sickness will depart. Every infirmity that the doctors have declared not to be healed will be healed. We declare the glory of God and the hand of God because we are in the presence of God. Father, we thank you for Jesus Christ. We thank you, Lord, for the grace from above. And we proclaim the presence of the Holy Spirit. That whosoever partakes of this will receive the supernatural encounter. And our lives will never be the same again. In the name of Jesus, I release the angels. the angels concerning each one of us to begin saturating and bringing ministration in the midst to touch everyone in this place with the power of the Holy Spirit in the name of Jesus. In the name of Jesus. Every covenant is broken. In the name of Jesus. Let there be healing right now. I release the healing from above. I release healing from above. I release healing from above. Healing in our bodies. Healing in our spirits. Healing in our hearts. In the name of Jesus. I declare miracles. Financial breakthrough. In the name of Jesus, all to the glory of God. In Jesus' mighty name. Amen.
1: Amen.
0: Amen.
1: Amen. I welcome everyone. You come and partake of bread. And also get a cup. Don't take it. We are going to do it together. These people, you come here and then the other ones come there. Take a cup and a bread. Come at the Lord's table. After getting it, keep quiet inside you. Meditate upon Jesus Christ. Meditate upon the Lord is able. Before you do anything, take it as a covenant that is deeper in you, in God. Those ones that are not matured, everyone who believes Christ.
0: Bible gamba kuruna kururi Yesu wafenga tanaba kuliwa mulukwe.
1: Before our Jesus being betrayed,
0: yakwato mugati gwe.
1: He held his bread.
0: Nabagamba
1: and told them,
0: "Munogwe mubiri gwanga.
1: This is my body.
0: Ogwamenyebwa kulwamu.
1: That was broken before you, for you."
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0: Tukkiriza Mukama.
1: We believe God.
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0: kigenda kusoboka.
1: Is going to be able.
0: Olw'omugaati guno.
1: Because of this bread.
0: Kubanga gwe mubiri gwo.
1: Because it is your body.
0: Ogwamenyeka ku lwaffe.
1: That was broken for us.
0: Era tugulya.
1: We eat it.
0: Kuyita mu linnya lya Kitaffe.
1: Through your name.
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0: And after that, he held a cup and said, "This is my blood, that of a new covenant that was shed for you. Whenever you take it, remember me. Father, we remember you. This afternoon, it is you who died and rose again. It is you who loved us. You shed your blood for us. We are here, Lord. We believe what you did. Did it for us. And it is a new covenant. Let it cleanse our hearts. Let it cleanse our lives. Let it be established in our lives. 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Let everything break. Let the incurable diseases cure. Let peace reign. 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
1: you are God Almighty.
0: Ewe Katonda wa
1: Amani.
0: But as we take it,
1: we
0: remember you, Jesus. Through Christ.
1: No more. 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
0: Thank you, Jesus.
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0: Thank you, Jesus. 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
1: Such a
0: life. 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Surely goodness and mercy shall follow us all the days of our lives, and we shall dwell in the house of the Lord now and forevermore.
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1: 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And I will write on the tablets of the words that were on the first tablets.
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0: And there they be as the Lord commanded me.
1: Era biryomo nga Mukama bwe yabindagira.
0: And the children of Israel took their journey from Beeroth of the children of Jakan to Mosera. There Aaron died.
1: Abana ba Isirayiri ne batambula okuva e Beerosonikini okutuuka e Moreya. 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
0: Era ne bakola batya?
1: Era gye yaziikibwa.
0: Let's pray. 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
0: Teach us this afternoon.
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1: Amagezi gonna ag'omuntu.
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1: Namaso ga fago munda.
0: So that we cease to see the physical.
1: Tulemo okulaba ebirabikako.
0: But to understand the spirit.
1: Ne tugetegero omwoyo.
0: And to hear what the spirit speaks to us.
1: Era tuulire omwoyo kyayogera nafe.
0: This afternoon we choose to worship you.
1: Etendo lya encha ya leo tusu kusinza.
0: And give you praise in Jesus' name.
1: Era tukuwa matendo mu linnya lya Yesu.
0: Hallelujah.
1: Amen.
0: Hallelujah.
1: Amen.
0: We want to thank God this afternoon.
1: Twagala okwebaza Katonda nate nate ettuntu lya
0: leero. Because we are privileged to hear what we hear.
1: Kubanga tuwereddwa omwaganya okuwulira bye tuwulira.
0: Other people did not have a chance.
1: Abalala tebalina mukisa kufaanana bwe gutyo.
0: People out there don't have the opportunity.
1: Abantu eyo tebalina mwaganya.
0: But here we are. Listening to the word of God.
1: Nefeno tutuno tuulirize ekigambo kya Katonda.
0: Hallelujah.
1: Amen.
0: So the Bible says.
1: Bible yegamba bweti.
0: At that time the Lord said unto me.
1: Mukasera ko mukama na ngamba.
0: Make yourself tablets of stone like the first.
1: Na ngamba wekolere ebipande ebyamateeka ng'ebyasooka.
0: Perhaps next time I will come with the tablets that were written at first.
1: Era ku mulundi guno jangu nebipande nga ebyawandikibwa kusoka.
0: I will come.
1: Njakuja.
0: With the scriptures.
1: Njakuja nebyawandikibwa.
0: Concerning the tablets that were written at first.
1: Kubikwatagana nebyawandikibwa mu ntandikwa.
0: And were broken.
1: Era nga byali byamenyeka.
0: Hallelujah.
1: Amina.
0: So this is the servant of God.
1: Ono ye muddu wa Mukama.
0: At the second time he appears before the Lord.
1: Kumulundi oko kubiri ngalabise maso ga Mukama.
0: With this instruction.
1: Ne kiragiro semalagiro.
0: That come once again.
1: Nga chikoma unate nate ogwo kubiri.
0: Come once again on the mountain, meet me there.
1: Komaona te ugo kubiri kulusozi tusinkane.
0: But this time when you come to me.
1: Ne kumulundi guno woboja.
0: Come with the tablets.
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1: Now in our language, the lay language, we call them slates.
0: Gaba mainja nga gamubiri mutono.
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0: Hallelujah.
1: Amina.
0: So omubiri ogwo kati Katonda agamba Musa.
1: So now the Lord tells Moses.
0: Genda kubanga mayinja gava ku lusozi.
1: Because the stones come from the mountain.
0: Genda ku lusozi.
1: Now go to the mountain.
0: Ofuneyo amayinja.
1: And find out stones.
0: Obole bulungi nyo.
1: That you may hold them.
0: Oje nago maso gange.
1: And bring them before me.
0: Funa mayinja abiri.
1: Find two stones.
0: Hallelujah. Bwatyo Musa nakola ki?
1: And Moses
0: nafuna amayinja ago.
1: Got the stones.
0: Nga bwe kyali mu ntandikwa.
1: Like it was in the beginning.
0: Basaba ne banyabe kitabo kye tusoma mbakiyita ekyamateeka olwokubiri.
1: Ladies and gentlemen, we are reading Deuteronomy.
0: Deuteronomy simply is a second time.
1: Deuteronomy kitegeza olwokubiri.
0: The Lord delivered the Ten Commandments.
1: Mukama yakomyawo amateeka ag'ekumi.
0: The second time the Lord chose to give them again the commandments that were broken at first.
1: Omulundi ogwokubiri Mukama ng'akomawo nate okubawo amateeka agamenyebwa mu ntandikwa.
0: So this particular context represents the grace that was given to us.
1: So kati wano wetusoma kikiikirira ekisa ekyatuweebwa.
0: It represents the second time God pardoned man.
1: Kikiikirira omulundi ogwokubiri Katonda ng'asaasira omuntu.
0: The second time the Bible says
1: era Bible egamba omulundi
0: ogwokubiri God remembered the children of Israel.
1: Katonda bwe yajjukira abaana ba Isirayiri.
0: And then gave them a new covenant.
1: Nawawa endagaano empya.
0: The covenant of Jesus Christ.
1: Endagaano ya Yesu Kristo.
0: Hallelujah.
1: Wanji.
0: Because the first covenant
1: wange endagaano ya soka
0: was made null.
1: Yali
0: it was void.
1: Yali tegasiza.
0: Children of Israel could not follow it properly.
1: Abana wa Israel ngatebasobola jigoberera.
0: So what Moses did,
1: Musa kiyakola,
0: after having the tablets in his hands,
1: oluvanyuma lokufuna amateeka mu ngalo ze,
0: written on by the hand of God,
1: eranga gawandikiddwako mukono gwa Katonda,
0: he found the children of Israel again bowing to a calf.
1: Nasanga abana ba Israel nga bavunamidde akayana.
0: And he was disappointed.
1: Nekimunyiza era nagwa.
0: You know what he did?
1: Omanki yakola.
0: He threw the tablets down.
1: Nagasula wansi negababe ntuka.
0: And that was the end of the first covenant.
1: Oro yendagane ya sokonge weddeo.
0: Hallelujah.
1: Amen.
0: It did not please God.
1: Katonda tekyamusanyusa.
0: But God had to devise another plan.
1: Ne Katonda yali ayinokolawo engeri endala.
0: So he gave them another chance.
1: Nabawa omukisa nate nate ogwokubiri.
0: Because where there is no vision, the children perish.
1: Kubanga watali kwolesebwa abaana babula.
0: Now the word of God is vision.
1: Ekigambo kya Katonda kwolesebwa.
0: It is the light.
1: Kitangala.
0: David says, your word is a light unto my feet.
1: Daudi agamba nti ekigambo kyo kye kitangala eri ebigere byange.
0: And it is the light unto my path.
1: Era yetabaza eri amakubo gange.
0: Hallelujah.
1: Amen.
0: So God had to step in the second time.
1: Katonda yalina okujja ogwokubiri.
0: To ensure that they have another tablet with the writing of the commandments of God.
1: Okukakasiza ddala nti bafuna ebipande nga biwandikiddwako engalo ya Katonda amateeka.
0: But the Lord did not stop there.
1: Era Mukama teyakomawo.
0: He also told them.
1: Era yabagamba.
0: He told Moses.
1: Yagamba Musa.
0: Do not come only with stony tablets.
1: Namugamba toja na bipande bya mayinja gokka.
0: Come also with the ark.
1: Jangu nate ne sanduko.
0: Hallelujah.
1: Anji.
0: Because after you have written the commandments,
1: kubanga ngamazo kuandika ebyalagirwa,
0: the ark will be the place where the stone tablets will be placed.
1: Esanduko mwe bali balina okutereka amateeka.
0: Basebo ndi mukusomesa ne banyabo mbadde nsaba muteekeyo omwoyo kuba bino ebintu oyinza okwebakiraawo.
1: I am teaching you, please. Don't siramba.
0: Hallelujah.
1: Amen.
0: I am teaching the Old Testament.
1: Nsomesa endagaano enkadde.
0: And marrying it with the New Testament.
1: Era nga ngireetera okufumbirwa endagaano empya.
0: For us to come up with the text to understand.
1: Ffe tusobole okufuna ekigambo ekitegeerekeka.
0: So whatever happened in the Old Testament was not by mistake.
1: Kati buli ekyaliwo mu ndagaano enkadde tekyaliwo
0: lwantani. It was by design.
1: Naye kyali kyateekebwateekebwa.
0: Hallelujah.
1: Amen.
0: So this is what the Bible says.
1: Kati Bible egamba
0: Moses goes to the mountain.
1: Musa wuya yambusa olusozi. lusozi.
0: He meets God.
1: Asinkanye Katonda.
0: After meeting God.
1: Oluvanyuma lw'okusinkana Katonda.
0: God writes on the tablets.
1: Katonda wandise ku bipande.
0: Then he gives them back to Moses.
1: Namuwe bipande na tena.
0: And then Moses puts the tablets inside the ark.
1: Era Musa nateke bipande mu sanduku.
0: Ladies and gentlemen, the ark is a box with a flat top surface.
1: Basebo ne banyamu esanduku yesanduku erina ekibikako
0: That is what
1: you call an
0: ark. This is the second time we are looking at the ark in the Bible.
1: Guno gwe mulundi ogwokubiri nga tuogera ku sanduko mu
0: Bibiliya. The first time God talks of the ark,
1: mulundi ogusoka mukama ayogera ku sanduko,
0: it was when he was dealing with Noah.
1: Awono yakiita kyombo.
0: Hallelujah.
1: Amen.
0: And the Lord told him, go and make me an ark. I'm about to make a new covenant.
1: Mukama namugamba genda onkolere ekyombo natera okukola endagaano empya.
0: Because I'm about to destroy the world using water.
1: Kubanga ngenda kusanyawo ensi eno nga nkozesa amazzi.
0: Why people are rebellious?
1: Lwaki kubanga abantu bajeemu?
0: Hallelujah.
1: Wanji.
0: Praise the Lord.
1: Yebazibwe.
0: Do you know that even before God counted on men to be righteous with him, even without the law,
1: okimayinti mukama yabala abantu okubera nga batukirivu nga neteeka terinajja.
0: In the days of Noah,
1: munaku za Noah,
0: 10 commandments were not in place.
1: Amateeka 10 tewali.
0: 10 commandments came after Moses.
1: Amateeka 10
0: in fact, they came with Moses.
1: Gajja na Musa.
0: Hallelujah.
1: Wanji.
0: But with Noah there was no.
1: Naye ku mulembe gwa Noah tewali mateeka 10.
0: But God chose to destroy the universe.
1: Naye Katonda n'asalawo okuzikiriza ensi eno.
0: Because they were not good before him.
1: Kubanga tebaali balungi maaso ge.
0: Hallelujah.
1: Wanji.
0: That's why we thank God.
1: Yensonga twebaza Katonda.
0: Because we are born in a time like this.
1: Kubanga twazalibwa mu mulembe ogufaanana
0: gutyo. When the 10 commandments were already given.
1: Nga amateeka gonna gatuweebwa.
0: And the grace has already come.
1: Ate nga n'ekisa kyamaze dda okujja.
0: So we are under the grace.
1: So tuli wansi w'ekisa.
0: By the grace of God we are believers and saved.
1: Olw'ekisa kya Katonda tuli bakkiriza era
0: twalokoka.
1: Makofi, makofi kwa Bwana Yesu.
0: Hallelujah.
1: Amen.
0: So Moses goes before the Lord.
1: Musa wuyo agenze maso ga Mukama.
0: And God hands over the tablets to him.
1: Era mukama huyo amukwanze amateke 10.
0: He places the tablets in the ark.
1: Amateke 10 huyo agatadde musanduko.
0: And then he comes down from the mountain.
1: Awonno navayo ku lusozi.
0: On this day,
1: kulunaku luno,
0: Aaron did not survive.
1: Aaron teyawona.
0: I wanted to read to you the scripture where God told him, let him not come to the mountain.
1: Njagala kusomere cha wandikibwa mukama nga gamba tageza na alinya ku lusozi.
0: Hallelujah.
1: Amen.
0: And let him not frequent with the ark, because above the ark is my mercy seat.
1: Era tageza na asemberera esanduko kubanga kusanduko kwekuli entebe yange yokusasira.
0: Do you know why he dies after the delivery of the second 10 commandments?
1: Omayirwa akyafa oluvannyuma lw'okuleeta amateeka 10 ogw'okubiri.
0: Because he messed up the first one.
1: Kubanga ye yakyankalanya agaasooka.
0: He is a man that led to the making of and worshipping of a calf.
1: Ye musajja eyakulemberamu mu kubumba ennyana gye baasinza.
0: Let me not go into deep theology here.
1: Kati theology katusoka tumwesonyiwe.
0: Let us go to the word of God.
1: Katudeo mu kigambo kya Katonda.
0: Hallelujah.
1: Amen.
0: Praise the Lord.
1: Yebazibwe.
0: So Moses comes.
1: Musa uyaze.
0: He returns from the mountain.
1: Avudde uyo ku lusozi.
0: That is where we have read.
1: Eje tusomye.
0: God required two things.
1: Mukama yali yetaga bibiri.
0: He required the tablets.
1: Yali yetaga ebipande.
0: Because he needed to do something new.
1: Kubanga yali yetaga okola ekigambo ekijja.
0: What is a tablet?
1: Ekipande keki.
0: A tablet.
1: Ekipande.
0: Is a human heart.
1: Gwe mutima gw'omuntu.
0: Chigambe munakuli nani.
1: Tell your neighbor.
0: The tablet.
1: Ekipande.
0: Is the human heart.
1: Gwe mutima gw'omuntu.
0: Hallelujah. Jeremiah 31 verse 31.
1: Jeremiah 31:31.
0: God says, I will make a new covenant with the house of Israel.
1: Mukama agamba nakole ndagane mpya n'abaana ba Isiraeli.
0: Not as the first one.
1: Singe ya soka we
0: this
1: yali.
0: One.
1: Ne kuluno.
0: I will write my law on their heart.
1: Nawandika etteeka lyange ku mitima gyabwe.
0: Hallelujah.
1: Wanji.
0: Nobody will teach the other which way to follow.
1: Era tewabengawo n'omu ayigiriza munne nti kwata lino oba
0: kwata lino. They will all know my law.
1: Era bonna banaategeera etteeka lyange.
0: Hallelujah.
1: Amen.
0: That is a new covenant.
1: Eyo ye ndagaano empya.
0: The same word is being repeated in Hebrews chapter 8, verse number 8.
1: Ebigambe bibiddwa mu Bebulaniya 8 akanyirira ko
0: 8. Behold, days are coming when I will make a new covenant.
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0: Ladies and gentlemen, we are in the new covenant seasons.
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0: Where we have to walk with our hearts.
1: Awonno we tulina okutambula n'emitima gyaffe.
0: Not with our tablets.
1: Si n'ebipande byaffe.
0: Hallelujah.
1: Amen.
0: These days,
1: Nakuzino,
0: the Lord is dealing with us
1: Mokama kola gana nafe,
0: according to the uprightness of our hearts.
1: Okusinzira ku bulongo n'obulunga mu bw'emitima gyaffe.
0: David says,
1: Yahudi agamba,
0: that the Lord has dealt with me
1: Timokama akoze nange,
0: according to the right standing of my heart.
1: Okusinzira ku busimbalala bw'omutima gwange.
0: That is Psalms number 18.
1: Zaburi 18.
0: He says, the Lord has dealt with me according to my righteousness.
1: Agamba nti Mukama akolaganye nange okusinzira ku simbalala bw'omutima gwange.
0: He already had a vision of the future.
1: Yalina okolesebwa kw'ombyo maaso.
0: Kino kanchogere mu Luganda.
1: Let me speak this in our language.
0: Mukama Katonda akolagana nawe.
1: God will let with you.
0: Okusinzira ku mazima gomanyi mutima gwo.
1: According to the truth that you know in your heart.
0: Era bomanya amazima mu bulamu bwo.
1: And once you know the truth in your life.
0: Jangu ira Katonda kuyamba mu bwangu.
1: It is so easy for God to help you immediately.
0: Chovora bagamba abantu abo bajja gendi n'emitima gyabwe gikola ki?
1: That's why he says those people come to me but their hearts are far away.
0: Sitegeza sisobola bayamba.
1: Meaning I cannot help them.
0: Tebampadde mwaganya bayamba.
1: They have not given me the opportunity to help them.
0: Zebaita tablets zichikirira emitima.
1: What we call the tablets represents our hearts.
0: Hallelujah.
1: Amen.
0: Zichi kirira omutima gwo.
1: Represent your heart.
0: Katika tonde chigamba chiwanika ku mutima.
1: Now God will write the word on your heart. Chigambo. What we call the word.
0: Sichi echiri mu Bible.
1: It is not the word, the texture in the Bible.
0: Checho chotegede chiri mulambwere chikola.
1: It is that word that you understand in your life, it worketh.
0: Echita sobola kola mugwe.
1: What cannot work in you.
0: Chitegeza techikubikulidwa.
1: Meaning it is not revealed to you.
0: Chobikulidwa nechotegede checho Katonda chakozesa mugwe.
1: What you have gotten revelation of is that exactly that God will use in you.
0: Hallelujah.
1: Amen.
0: Katika tonda ita Musa.
1: Now God calls Moses.
0: Namuga toja weka.
1: Don't come alone. Bring me two things. Let me talk about these and I'll be done. Bring me two things. Bring me the stones. Two stones. That's why your heart has gotten two parts. Teachers, are you present?
0: The left and the right what?
1: Venturico.
0: Akote wakera vila.
1: Echi senge cha kono ne cha dio.
0: The other side has oxygenated, the other one has it.
1: Deoxygenated. Erimu kabondi okusaidie ne erimu temuli amulimu oksijeni.
0: Mukama yebazibu.
1: Amina.
0: Namuganda etere bimeka.
1: Bring me two.
0: Ekisooka.
1: Number one.
0: Kyali kikiikirira Katonda eri abantu.
1: It represented God to men.
0: Amateeka.
1: The law.
0: Agasooka.
1: The first law.
0: Agasooka gali ana ataano.
1: The first law where?
0: Katonda mwene nga yeyogerako.
1: God himself speaking about himself.
0: Jukira okutukuza olunaku lwa Sabbath.
1: Remember to clean, to cleanse the Sabbath. To keep the Sabbath.
0: Very significant of Jesus Christ.
1: Keep it holy. Christ yenyini.
0: Hallelujah.
1: Amen.
0: Sabbath means chechintu echita nyonyore chasigalayo mu Luyonani.
1: The Sabbath is that word that was known. It means rest. Okuumula.
0: Hallelujah.
1: Amen.
0: That's why when Jesus comes,
1: Yesu wajja,
0: he gives us the true Sabbath.
1: Atuwa sabbite ntufu.
0: And says, come to me all you who labor.
1: Naga mjeje ni mwena wakoe.
0: And all you who are heavy laden.
1: Elaba zitowere dua.
0: And I'll give you Sabbath.
1: Njaba wa sabato.
0: So when you come to Jesus,
1: Kativojeri Yesu,
0: what you cannot get for yourself,
1: chota sobala kwefunida,
0: that is rest, he'll give it to you.
1: Okuumu
0: free
1: la
0: of charge.
1: Kuwa. Achukua.
0: Now Sabbath is not after doing all the work and on Saturday you rest. Sabbath, our Sabbath is coming to Jesus Christ.
1: Sabbath yafe, sabato yafe kujeri Yesu.
0: And every day,
1: bulikanaku,
0: all days we are taken back to God.
1: Enaku zonaza dayeri katonda.
0: You are supposed to be at rest Monday up to Monday.
1: O inaku umulo kuva ku Monday paka ku Monday.
0: Hallelujah.
1: Amina.
0: Abamu umula ko muchachi.
1: Some of you rest when you come to church. When you go home, you cannot sleep when the people are hearing. In your bedroom, there are kind of stuff that are not really understandable. When you are sleeping, something asks, who is that? Who is with that man?
0: Paka woku bomulangalum.
1: Until when you shout, Leave me alone. Now to rise up, everybody's sleeping. You have no rest. We used to sleep in the house at our home. There's somebody I can never tell you. She could shout in the night. Even in the morning you ask why. What happened? He walks even to the door. Sleeping. I'll come back tomorrow. He goes back and sleeps. Having not. If you're here and your child is chewing cud, please bring that child and we pray for
0: him.
1: A young baby like this chewing cud. You know that those are evil covenants, who break them in the name of Jesus. Jesus came that we may have rest. That is what we call the Sabbath. Now in the first five law decalogues, he's speaking about himself. Never worship other gods before me. Never create any idol. Not even bow to me. Because I'm a jealousy God. Whether down the earth, above the earth, or on the earth, never bow to that idol. That is what we call the nyanjula.
0: Commandment number one.
1: You will die all in vain.
0: Kubanga kanula talire menga, kuwala na guanga, nakabere namti.
1: Because God will make a revenge on the first generation, the second generation, and the third generation. But nakana. Praise the Lord. He brings the second law. Third law. All the laws we are pointing to God.
0: Hallelujah.
1: Amen.
0: Just read
1: them. Exodus 20, verses number 1. It was the first tablet. Now the second tablet. The laws written there. Where
0: you're
1: relational man to man. Connecting man to man. You should never admire the wife of your neighbor. No matter his house. Now, have you ever read these 10 commandments? Another one. You should never speak false witness. Do you know that someone
2: the people,
1: once you do, when the law says never commit adultery and you do commit adultery, then you know you are still under the law. Amen. Now speaking falsely. False witness against man. You should never make any swear in the name of the Lord. Another. Tolimbanga.
2: Ojukirango kuwa bazadde bechi.
1: Ekitiibwa ennaku zo ziba nnyingi ku nsi.
2: Kati abamu boddeyo ewammwe mu kyalo.
1: Some of you, when you go to the village,
2: n'osanga taatawo nga muwaavu muzibu.
1: When your father is a poor
2: gwoyinamu kasente
1: and you have some money within you,
2: itawo eno naawe lwaki ate muleete emitwe minene
1: muze
2: oli ku taatawo.
1: You are on your father, you call him big headed. What are you saying?
2: Anti bwana wakana toge na mule kila chakula.
1: Now when he contends with you, you never leave food for him.
2: Kati kubabili, kukwe netata wani ategira.
1: Now of you and the father, who is understanding?
2: Who is fooling?
1: Ani afulinga munne?
2: Otegerembere.
1: Do you understand the situation?
2: Tata wone wabanga yebika.
1: Even if your poor is the chairman of the poor, the Lord says, honor your father. After honoring your father, you get to know you are in the grace. Because them that overcome the law are in the grace. The covenant of the law was broken.
2: Hallelujah.
1: Amen. We are in the grace with Christ. And the foundation is the word of God. Makofi kwa Bwana Yesu.
2: Hallelujah.
1: Let me speak these words.
2: Katonda bwamalo kwa ulira Musa mateka g'abantu na mateka age.
1: After God separating from Moses the law for the people and his law,
2: amugamba genda.
1: He tells him go.
2: Genda.
1: Go.
2: Omulimu gwe gwali guwedde.
1: His work was done.
2: Katonda bwakuwe chigambo.
1: Now when God gives you the word,
2: abamazo kutukuza.
1: He has cleansed you.
2: Abamazo kufura sanira maso.
1: He has made you worthy before him.
2: All he says, go. Go to the people.
1: Bagamba gende eri abantu.
2: Yesu bwe yali agenda muguru.
1: When Jesus was called,
2: yatugambe bigambo bino.
1: He told us these words.
2: Go and teach them what I've told you.
1: Mugende mu basomese byemba somesezza.
2: But one thing I assure you, I'll be with you till the end of age.
1: Nechi muchemba kakasanja kuba namwe kutuza ku nkomerero yenseno.
2: Hallelujah. He told them to go.
1: Nabagamba mugende.
2: So when Moses left God,
1: Musa we yaleka katonda.
2: He comes down before the people.
1: Najeri abantu.
2: To begin executing the service God has already rendered to him.
1: Natandiko kuteka mungolo omulimu katonda gwe yali amuwadde.
2: But what he took on the mountain as an ark,
1: na yake yatwala ku lusozi ngesanduku,
2: is exactly your body.
1: Ogo gwe mubiri gwe nyini.
2: The ark is a significance of the body you have.
1: Esanduko kabonero ka mubiri gwe olina
2: gwe nyini. Where the tablets are placed.
1: Amateka mwe gatekebwa.
2: Now this is what God requires of you.
1: Era katonda kino kya kwagaza.
2: He requires two things from you.
1: Akwagaza bibiri.
2: He requires your heart.
1: Yagala mutima gwo.
2: And requires your body.
1: Atena yagala no mubiri gwo.
2: Chibulire neighbor.
1: Tell your neighbor.
2: Hallelujah.
1: Amen.
2: Ebisigadde byonna bikulekedde.
1: He has left the
2: rest.
1: He requires it to think.
2: Nga bwe nkyakunyonyola bikula 1 Corinthians chapter 6 verse number 19.
1: Bakolise ekisooka mukaaga 19 bikula.
2: He requires two things.
1: Akwagaza ebintu bibiri.
2: Kati gwa maaso go sigala ng'otunula.
1: Now stay watching.
2: Aulira. Amatugo sigala ngo uli byokola
1: ki. Now stay listening.
2: Na yo mutima gwo kasamanya nti guli mu ngalo ze.
1: But once your heart is in his hands,
2: byola bye byesitaza tebigenda tuka ku mutima gwo.
1: What you've seen will never reach your heart.
2: Byowuliranga bisibyangu tebigenda kutuka ku mutima gwo.
1: The terrible things you listen to will never touch your heart.
2: Kubanga mutima gwo inagwa gukwasa.
1: Because you've handled your heart to somebody.
2: Hallelujah.
0: compartments in your heart.
1: I was here explaining the compartments in your heart.
0: Hallelujah.
1: Amen. Praise the Lord.
0: So, that is what God requires of you.
1: The Lord repeated all the Ten Commandments in the New Covenant. It was written, never commit adultery, but whoever looks lustfully to a woman has already committed adultery in his heart. So you don't need to go to a woman in order for you to commit adultery. Once you have a mentality like this, I'll go to Nalus. In your heart, slowly by slowly. And I'll begin praising her.
0: Oh, why?
1: Before you go, the Lord has already cleared it. He has done it. Ladies and gentlemen, guard your heart. The ladies, you are here, and your husband. You have never abused your husband visible words. Me, I used to abuse somebody in my heart for 3 minutes. And afterwards, I would say,
0: good work with you.
1: I have not hearing anything. Now a woman can abuse the father of the children. In your heart, you say, you are like a basket.
0: Confidence in you.
1: Meaning in your heart there is no.
0: Omutima go chitegeza guzanya.
1: Your heart makes a great
0: glory
1: before God. Before you open your eyes like this, your life is deeper in your heart.
0: That's why the Bible says, you will love the Lord your God with all your.
1: All the Ten Commandments the Lord has summarized in the two laws. It was trying to implicate the first law. Meaning, love the Lord with all your heart.
0: Hallelujah.
1: Praise the Lord. Number 2, love your neighbor as you love yourself.
0: Yes,
1: Jesus made a repetition. Did he remove the first law? I never came to abolish the law of Moses, but I came to fulfill the law of Moses. Matthew chapter 5.
0: Hallelujah.
1: Amen. Ladies and gentlemen, are you there?
0: First Corinthians.
1: Just read loud.
0: Verse 19.
1: Kumina mwenda.
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1: Exalt God.
0: Muchi?
1: In your body.
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0: Katonda bamugulumirizawa.
1: Where do you exalt God?
0: Bamugulumirizawa.
1: Where do you exalt God?
0: Mu moyo.
1: In the spirit. Let me tell you. If you want to worship in your spirit, you do it when you are sleeping. There's a time even if you are sleeping, you are worshiping. You woke up in the morning worshiping. But the wise way of human worship, I'm not talking about a dream or even revelation. It is your lips, your mouth.
2: That's what the Bible says.
1: Bible chevegama.
2: The Lord has ordained.
1: Mokama atada matendo.
2: On what?
1: Kumimwa jabana batu.
2: Akati gwedido mwago guzibikiro gambe.
1: Now close your mouth.
2: Kati kumimwajo.
1: On your lips.
2: Mokama atade kochi.
1: The Lord has ordained praise.
2: So that you
1: communicate with their heart.
2: There are some
1: who praise the Lord. Even the non-shaking.
2: Singing
1: wonderful songs.
2: He's
1: standing.

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0: Nenga emikono Mukama yakola ki?
2: But the Lord has given your hands.
0: Amaguru Mukama yakola ki?
2: He has given you the legs.
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2: Clap your hands and dance.
0: Sitani bantu beyabatuwala bali bazinira disco.
2: The devil has taken them, they're dancing in the disco. But for you, the temple he has given you. You are not holy, but you are a saint. You are a saint. Saint David. Saint Michael. Amen. God loves your body. Because God tells Moses, come with the ark after having
0: whewinned
2: and I write the word on the tablets and I'll put them in.
0: So it is your responsibility. Hallelujah. It is your what? To present your bodies to God.
2: Okuwayo mubiri gwe eri Katonda.
0: This time there is no Moses.
2: Kumulundi guno tewali Musa.
0: It is the Holy Spirit to work in you.
2: Omoyo mutukuvu yakolera
0: mugwe. To prepare you for what?
2: Akuteka teka kulwati.
0: For the word of God to come in your life.
2: Ekigambo kya Katonda kijembla mu.
0: Hallelujah.
2: Wanji.
0: God knows.
2: Katonda akimanyi.
0: When the word comes in you.
2: Ekigambo bwekijja mugwe.
0: The rest will be him to handle.
2: Ebisigadde bijja kuba ye okubikwasaganya.
0: Amanyi. That once you embrace the word.
2: Kavunonywegere ekigambo.
0: There is no power that will overcome you.
2: Tewali manyi gagenda kuyinza.
0: Hallelujah.
2: Wanji.
0: He knows.
2: Amanyi.
0: That once I have the tablets.
2: Kavunambera nebipande.
0: Present in the ark.
2: I
0: am present right there.
2: Those
0: are
2: the words Jesus has spoken.
0: If you love me, you keep my word.
2: Then
0: if the word, my word is in you, I will ask my father and I to come.
2: Again.
0: Bottom line is the word.
2: Chigambo.
0: Hallelujah. Mukama yebazibu.
1: Praise the Lord.
0: I cannot go far.
2: Sisobola kusukuluma nnyo wano.
0: Next time I'll talk about.
2: Kumulundi omulana tujja kwogera.
0: The things that were found in the ark.
2: Ebintu bye twazula mu sanduku.
0: Hallelujah.
2: Wanji.
0: I'll talk about what was contained in the ark.
2: Tugenda kwogera kubiki ebyaberanga mu sanduku.
0: Of what importance and of what value are they in your life?
2: Makulu ki era muganyiro ki ogwe byeguli mu bulamu.
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1: I'm speaking this before.
0: Tote dirange bintu obitagasa nobiteka mubiri gu.
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1: Amen.
0: Chofola mambade nsuma Leviticus 19:28.
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0: Mukama yebazibu. 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
1: they are still working. Now the parents are here. You buy sweets that are not really understandable to them. Among the sweets, there are tattoos. There are dragons thereof. You find your kid passing by. Hey. 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
0: Why among all things they are putting tattoos?
1: Lwaki mu bintu byonna byonna balese zi tattoo?
0: Atomayi we baziteka.
1: Do you know why they put them?
0: Baziteka ku mukono.
1: On the hand.
0: Akabonero kalibera wa.
1: A sign, where will be the sign?
0: Bwatajiteka wano.
1: If it is not here.
0: Ajiteka wano.
1: On the hand.
0: They are preparing people.
1: Bateka abantu.
0: Akati gwe nawo okoma wo gaya.
1: Now you come back chewing.
0: Tata muanguzi kulika yo.
1: Kulika yo tata chiwe.
0: Mubadde mugamba mutya?
1: What are you saying?
0: Olobuli omuno muwaka mukamu.
1: You give them one by one, one by one.
0: Adoro bakulisizayo.
1: They are saying we'll come back.
0: And they prepare. Bateka ideas are tattooing their bodies when they are still what?
1: Who has ever seen these tattoos? On the cheapest seats.
0: 100, 200.
1: Now there are some expensive suits. They come in the football game style. Now they are in the dragons that you can never understand. Somebody says, praise the Lord. What is up, Pastor? What's up? We can meet later. But he's chewing.
0: Just, it's a caution, a word of caution.
1: Icho cha kwebuza.
0: Hallelujah. Mukama yebazibu.
1: Praise the Lord.
0: Temu oyimibiri jamwe.
1: Your
0: temu jiteka ngako ne misale.
1: Never even had any cutting.
0: Oba wabikora nganga tonarokoka.
1: If you used to do them when you're not born again.
0: Orwairo mukama yakuwe chisa.
1: Today the Lord has given you the grace.
0: Twali wanone sister nawo bujulisi.
1: We are here with a sister and she testified.
0: Enyindo yali yajiteka mwe chiuma.
1: She had put a ring in the nose. But she wasn't a
0: capable.
1: But she had a ring. Do you always see them with a ring in the nose? And the Karamojongs and the Indians too. Amina. I was in Pithiri. I entered the city. When I was going to P5, they told me, go and analyze. I found the children. You cut your name here. And I told, give me the contractor. The time of the toothpick had just come. Introduction.
0: Bwali bwa kibiriti.
1: Kibiriti.
0: Nange nenga erinnya lyange nzani sirye pamfu.
1: And I my ki.
0: Kiwendo.
1: Kiwendo.
0: Neso kampandikako ne pen.
1: I first wrote with a pen.
0: Nefuna akabiriti.
1: Then I got the match stick.
0: Kate bomara okwewandika.
1: And after writing.
0: Akabiriti ngokakoleza.
1: You light the match box.
0: Ngoisam.
1: You pass it through.
0: Ngendo okudaye waka.
1: Going home. I had just
0: rolled my shirt like this.
1: With the name Kiwendo.
0: What about standing Javavantu?
1: Praise the Lord. They feared me and said, how have you done it? I had real wounds on my hand. And I'd even burnt it with the matchstick. Then it became a scar in my name. I thank God it has gone. And I don't have it on my
0: hand.
1: I mean, ladies and gentlemen, never joke with this world. Your body is the temple of God. Now look at your style. If it does not exalt the Lord with your body, just give it to your sister. younger sister.
0: Hallelujah. Yes, yebazibwe.
1: Praise the Lord.
0: Katonda akwagalamu ebintu bimeka.
1: God loves two things of you.
0: Ekisoka ki?
1: Number one.
0: Mutima. Mutima.
1: Your heart.
0: Singo mutima gwo mukama aguwamba.
1: Once the Lord captures your heart,
0: nabagamba onustani bwamala okuwamba omutima gwo omuntu abatawulira bilala.
1: I tell you, then the devil takes away your heart. You can never listen. You find a young girl having been deceived and the boy had taken the heart. Now, however much you speak as a parent, even if they don't have food,
0: we'll
1: cover ourselves with a box. What will you eat? We shall go and...
0: Muzibe wa maso.
1: The devil has captured the heart. Now you parent always overcome the heart of your children.
0: You
1: can never tell your child, you find these ones. Tell the boy, I love that son. Aye, mama, koba, ya kwenda ino.
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1: He desires that you may love
0: each other. 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
1: And he comes.
0: Muruzungu, from the look of things,
1: okusinzira ku mirandira gy'ebintu bino,
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0: your mother seems to be your friend.
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1: Those ones before.
0: Bayimirira mu angle 65.
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0: Chechiriwo.
1: Mwana.
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1: Ma, by the time
0: ngatata yasoka do mutima gwo mwana yagutu,
1: the father has already taken the heart. But you know these fathers, when they're praying around the kids, go out. I told you, when I enter the house, you go out. You come back to sleep. Stop praying in the house. We had fathers. I never sat with my father around there. He understood that he recruited me to count his money. You sit down and he brings the money. You begin counting the money. And he should not go out. Sometimes he would come in with a small jerrycan. He would have this slogan. With a small jerrycan. Sometimes with water too. When he comes back, if you're a father of this time, when he died, they told me, cry. Cry, your father is dead. I couldn't understand anything. How could I cry? Cry. Cry, we take out the disease. You cry to somebody who has been torturing you. Praise the Lord. Now those things bring closer your children to you. Speak with them. Because you are the father, you are the mother. You have produced children. And the child stands against you. Mama, I'll report you to the father. You get to know she needs a lesson.
2: It is an abuse.
1: That word is kuvuma kwenyini. How could he report you to the father? Let me not go for deeper. Give God your heart.
2: Hallelujah.
1: Amen. Umutima.
2: No mobili go.
1: And your body.
2: Aogena kutambula na ye.
1: Then you walk with God.
2: Agenda kuruwa nile intaro.
1: He will fight your battles.
2: Agenda kuanguza.
1: He will give you victory.
2: Hallelujah.
1: Amen.
2: Onaku ulala.
1: Next time.
2: Tugenda kusoma. Sandu kenges tulibua.
1: We are going to read how the covenant box is lifted.
2: Sandu kenge teke buwa mchifochayo.
1: When the ark is placed in its place.
2: Ebebe nabili symbolic. Hallelujah.
1: All of them represent victory. Meaning the power of God. Carry the ark which the Lord has given you. The ark means the word that we are reading this year. And the word has gotten to be in your heart. The word has gotten to be in you and you in the word. When we say this is a year for the word, now for you walking with the Bible, I mean the Bible in your heart. Because it is your victory. When I speak these words, sometimes I don't want to say amen. But you stand up and speak.

0: awesome. 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
1: Samuel.
0: And we're reading from verse number 1.
1: Era nsoma okuva kanyiriri akasooka.
0: In the name of Jesus.
1: Mu linnya lya Yesu.
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1: Now the boy Samuel ministered before the Lord, before Eli.
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1: And the word of the Lord was rare in those days.
2: Tewabangawo kwolesebwa kwa lwatu.
1: There was no widespread revelation.
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1: while Eli was laying down in his place,
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2: n'ettabaaza ya Katonda nga tennazikira,
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0: said, here I am,
1: for
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1: Nayogera nti sikuyise.
0: And he said, I did call you.
1: Galamira nate.
0: Lie down again.
1: Nagenda nagalamira.
0: And he went and lay down.
1: Mukama namuyita nate olwokubiri nti Samuel.
0: Then the Lord called him yet again, Samuel.
1: Samuel nagolokoka nagenda Eli nayogera nti nze nzuno.
0: So Samuel rose and went to Eli and said, here I am.
1: Kubanga ompise.
0: For you called me.
1: Naddamu nti sikuyise mwana wange.
0: He answered, I did not call you my son.
1: Galamira nate.
0: Lie down again.
1: Era Samuel yaita namanya mukama.
0: Now Samuel had not yet known the Lord.
1: So nechigambo cha mukama chali tekinnamubikulirwa.
0: Nor was the word of the Lord yet revealed to him.
1: Mukama naita Samuel nate omulundi ogwokusatu.
0: And the Lord called Samuel again the third time.
1: Nagolokoka nagenda eri Eli nayogera nti nze nzuno.
0: So he rose and went to Eli and said, here I am.
1: Kubanga ompise.
0: For you called me.
1: Awo Eli nategeera nga Mukama ye ayise omwana.
0: Then Eli perceived the Lord had called the boy.
2: Wekomerawo. Awo Eli nategeera.
0: And Eli perceived.
2: Nga Mukama ye ayise omwana.
0: The Lord had called the boy.
2: Praise the Lord. When you look at the life of Samuel, he's a boy that never knew how he got into the temple. But the moment he entered the temple, he realized the need to serve the Lord.
0: Tikyetaagisa okuweereza Katonda.
2: But among all the prophets that existed,
0: era mu bannabbi bonna abaali babaddewo,
2: Samuel was one of them.
0: Samweri yali omu ku bo
2: that completely dedicated his life.
0: Era nga ye obulamu bwe bwonna yabuwaayo
2: to serving the Lord.
0: Okuweerezanga Mukama.
2: Hallelujah. We all know the story how he got into the temple. But I told you last time, it doesn't matter how you came into church. Whether you came young or old. Whether you had killed a person or not. Whether you came young. God has a plan for everyone of us.
0: Katonda ininte kateka nene kulwa fefena.
2: Hallelujah.
0: Amen.
2: Something very important for us here to learn.
0: Ekintu akikuru ketu inokuiga wan chikim.
2: The issue is dedication.
0: Ensonga kuba kwewayo.
2: Through sanctification.
0: Okuita mukutukuzibwa.
2: And knowing who God is to your life.
0: No kumanya echo katonda kiali eliobulambo.
2: Hallelujah.
0: Amina.
2: Praise the Lord.
0: Yebaziwe.
2: Now, Samuel chapter number 7.
0: Esule yomu sambu Samueli.
2: Katusomeka 7 and verse 15.
0: Katusomeku musambu kuminatano.
2: Up to 17.
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2: Hmm.
1: Samuel n'alamulira Isirayiri ennaku zonna ez'obulamu bwe.
0: And Samuel judged Israel all the days of his life.
2: Oli ensonga eyo. Samuel ministered.
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2: 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Judging Israel.
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2: And Samuel judged Israel all the days of his life.
0: N'alamula Isirayiri ennaku zonna ez'obulamu bwe.
2: Think about it.
0: Kirowoozeeko kino.
2: Ye yingiranga atamanyi.
0: He entered like he never knew anything.
2: Naye nakiriza okuweereza Katonda obulamu bwe bwonna.
0: And he agreed to serve the Lord the rest of his life.
2: 16 says, and he went from year to year on a circuit to Bethel, Gilgal, Mizpah, judged Israel in all those places.
0: Era buli mwaka ku mwaka. Nagende Besweli egirigoli emisiba ngalamula Isiraeli mu bifebe byonna.
2: But he always turned to Rama. His home was there.
0: Era bwato yaddangayo e Lama kubanga makage gye galinga.

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1: He had children, the wife, and the...
0: There he judged Israel, and there he built an altar to the Lord.
1: Eyo yalamulanga Isirayiri, era eyo yazimba ye kyoto kya Mukama.
0: Hallelujah.
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0: The only way to remain a servant of God
1: engeri yokka gy'osobola okusigala ng'oli muweereza wa Mukama
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1: the Lord. Kwe kubanga ozimba ekyoto
0: in your life where you continually sacrifice yourself,
1: wosobola okweyongera okwesaddaaka,
0: minister to God,
1: ng'oweereza Mukama,
0: and also have time to God,
1: era ng'olina obudde eri Mukama.
0: That is the meaning of the word sacrifice,
1: eyo ensonga gye bayita saddaaka,
0: on the altar,
1: ku kyoto.
0: Hallelujah. Like the boy Isaac told his father,
1: waliwo omuvubuka gwe bayita Isaac agamba kitaawe,
0: the altar has been set in place.
1: Na mugambe kyoto nkiraba bakitegese.
0: We have even the wood.
1: Enkuzi zironze tise.
0: But where is the sacrifice?
1: Na yesadaka eruwa.
0: Abraham told his son.
1: Ibrahim agamba mutamaniwe.
0: That the Lord will provide.
1: Mukama ajagabirira.
0: Now when you set an altar,
1: but won't take away kyoto.
0: You are leaving room for God to provide the rest.
1: Oboganyiza Mukama agabirira ebisingiridde.
0: Hallelujah.
1: Yeah.
0: You are creating room
1: obotaddewo omuwaatwa
0: for God to continually minister to your life.
1: Katonda asigalenga aweereza eri obulamu bwo.
0: Significantly, we have to talk about an altar, I think, in a full sermon.
1: Ekitegeeza tulina okwogera ku kyoto nga bubaka bujjudde.
0: Because there will be no priesthood
1: kubanga bakabona tebasobola kubeerawo
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1: When we read in the Acts chapter 4
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1: And they went to the in the ninth hour to pray. It was an altar.
0: Mukama yebazibu.
1: Amen.
0: So they set themselves
1: beyawula
0: a time and a purpose to continue dwelling in the presence of God.
1: Ekiseera n'ensonga okusigala nga beeyongera mu kubeera okwa
0: Mukama. 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
1: awabeera okwewaayo,
0: there will also be an altar and commitment.
1: Wabaawo ekyoto n'okweweerayo ddala.
0: Mukamba buuzeemu.
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0: Ate mu Luganda.
1: In our language.
0: Ekyoto kyo kikuma ddi?
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0: Tuyina abalokole ennaku zino.
1: We have people these days.
0: Nga ye wasanze wasabidde.
1: They pray to any place.
0: Ne weziyitawo ennaku bbiri.
1: After 2 days.
0: N'afunamu ekisa n'asaba.
1: He finds time
0: and pray. Nga tayina program yaki.
1: They have no permanent program for prayers.
0: Dedication means
1: okwewaayo kitegeeza.
0: I will commit part of my time.
1: Obudde bwange ngenda kubwawulako.
0: I will sacrifice this moment.
1: Ngenda kuwaayo akaseera bwe kati.
0: Away from the daily routine.
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1: Ku mulundi guno obudde mbuwaayo eri Mukama.
0: It will be a daily thing.
1: Kigenda kubeera kya buli kaseera.
0: And I will do it for God.
1: Era ngenda kikola ku lwa Mukama.
0: You can do it on a family basis.
1: Osobola kikola ku lwa family.
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1: Let me tell you the church altars.
0: The service programs of Zetulina.
1: These are the services that we nazo.
0: Esawa zino tuli ku kyoto.
1: We are on the altar right now.
0: Ku saa 5 na wotu tujja kuba ku kyoto.
1: Around 5 around
0: the
1: 11
0: service,
1: is another altar.
0: Olwe Monday, olwo ku 5.
1: Wednesday, Friday,
0: kakati bano abatendereza abasinza we bajja wano okusinkana mbu bayimba mu bakola practice eyo kiba kyoto kyennyini.
1: Now the choir practice, it is also another altar.
0: Era kino kankibagambe mu abasinza abatendereza abayimbi.
1: Let me tell you the people in the music ministry.
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1: Some of you, the Lord will meet you in the practice.
0: That is commitment.
1: Okukuba kwewaayo
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1: okole ebintu bya Mukama
0: gujirabanga practice.
1: You see it as a practice.
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1: But the Holy Spirit is always available to perfect what you're doing. It is another altar.
0: Hallelujah.
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1: 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You have to know kutegera kyokola.
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0: Obulamu bwe bwonna.
1: The rest of his life.
0: Kakati atuuka ekiseera.
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0: Ekigambo kyayogera.
1: And the word he would speak.
0: Katonda cha Samuel kitibo.
1: The Lord will always honor.
0: Eyudidala.
1: That was the level.
0: You speak a word.
1: Oyogere kigambo.
0: And God performs it.
1: Katonda nachikola.
0: He fulfills it.
1: Nachitukiriza.
0: Why?
1: Lwaki?
0: You have mastered the voice of God.
1: Eddoboozi lya Mukama kati olitegedde.
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0: Eyeba life gy'ozimbye ne Katonda.
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0: emyaka ana,
1: for 40 years,
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1: when he was judging Israel.
0: Era atuuka ekiseera n'ayogera ndoze njafuna enyiri ezo nzisome.
1: He reaches time and speaks like this.
0: Atuuka ekiseera n'ayogera,
1: he speaks like this,
0: n'agamba nti ebbanga yona lye mbadde mpeereza.
1: The time I have been serving,
0: sirina sente za muntu ze nakumpanya.
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0: era mpereza Katonda mu mazima.
1: And I have served the Lord in the truth.
0: Hallelujah.
1: Amen.
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0: Era okusigala nga mwana eyewaddeyo okubeera kabona maso wankubadde nga bazadde be tebaali bakabona.
1: And to remain a son dedicated to God though his parents were non priests.
0: Yalina okusigala nga mwetowaze.
1: He had to remain humble.
0: Hallelujah.
1: Amen.
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0: Bya buli sechinomu.
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0: Obuweereza obubwo Katonda bwe yakuwa bwebo obulamu obw'obuziba bw'obeera ne Katonda.
1: The ministry that God has given you is the deeper relationship with God.
0: What counts before God for your life?
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1: Amen.
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0: Omuntu ateka earpins ematu.
1: Is a person who would have his earpin in
0: Nenga aliwusiba mu kusinza.
1: Deeper in worship.
0: Teri akuwulira.
1: Nobody is listening to you.
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1: Zendi yekalu.
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1: And what you respond is salvation.
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1: Not coming to sit there.
0: Omuntu bwajja n'akuvuma.
1: When somebody comes and abuses you.
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1: Your response is your salvation.
0: Era njagala okutegeeza gwali wano oyinza okuba nga tonnalokoka.
1: You may be not yet born again.
0: kubanga byozaayo birala nnyo.
1: Because your response is negative.
0: It is character change.
1: Mbala kuchuka.
0: People like these ones, Samuel, nobody pays them, but they continually serve God.
1: Bana abasajja ba Samweli terya musasula naye asigala aweereza Katonda.
0: Hallelujah.
1: Wanji.
0: Mukama yebazibwe. So this boy, Bible says, he ministered before, he ministered to God before Samuel.
1: Bible egamba naweereza eri Katonda maso ga eri.
0: Hallelujah.
1: Amen.
0: He didn't even know the voice of God.
1: Neddoboozi lya Mukama yali tannalitegeera.
0: Even the word of God was so rare, so scarce.
1: N'ekigambo kya Mukama kyali kya munguba.
0: And the lamp was about to go off.
1: N'ettabaaza yali etandise okuzimeera.
0: But then the Lord spoke to him.
1: Ne Mukama n'ayogera naye.
0: Because he was in the temple.
1: Kubanga yali muyeka.
0: He was in the right place.
1: Yali mu kifo ekituufu.
0: He was in position of receiving from God.
1: Yali mu kifo we yali asobola okufunira okuva eri Katonda.
0: And the priestly calling was given to him.
1: Kati obwakabona bwali bumaze okumuweebwa.
0: Because he was prepared to be the next prophet.
1: Kubanga yali ateekeseteekeddwa okubeera nabbi addako.
0: And the judge of God's people.
1: Era bwato ng'alina okubeera omulamuzi w'abantu ba Katonda.
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0: 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Katonda abaana akulonda okubeera omulamuzi w'abantu be.
1: If God is to choose you to be the judge of his people.
0: Kyekiri Paulo kyeyawandiikirani.
1: This is what Paul wrote to
0: Timotheo.
1: Timothy.
0: Aleluya. Amuwandiikira n'amugamba ati.
1: What does he tell him?
0: He tells him that a workman who's not ashamed of carrying out the word of truth.
1: Agamba omukozi w'omulimu atatiitira kukola mulimu gw'amazima.
0: 2 Timothy 2:15. Do your best to present yourself to God approved.
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0: Nekola chisanira.
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0: Yenagambi, do your best to present yourself to God as one approved.
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1: Try today.
0: Hallelujah.
1: Amen.
0: Wiki jikulachi. Jimaleko by the way, wiki ene yencha tutandi kukusiba.
1: This week we are starting fasting. Don't forget we are going to be here every day, every evening.
0: And again, let it be your care to get approval of God.
1: Let it be your care
0: to get approval of God. This one says, aim first at winning God's approval.
1: Ono mulana gamanti. Lubirira okubanga Katonda yakukakasa.
0: Be diligent to present thyself to God and to God.
1: Awala gamba nyikira okweragera Katonda.
0: As one approved worthy of trial.
1: Ngomuntu akakasiddwa.
0: By trial.
1: Okuita mukugezesebwa.
0: Hallelujah.
1: Amen.
0: Mukama favors. Ebikolwa bino ebyokunoonya Katonda.
1: Now these actions of seeking God.
0: Byakuzuulibwa maaso ga Mukama.
1: You have to discover in the presence of God.
0: Choyina okumanya kiri kimu.
1: What you have to know is one.
0: Katonda aina wasisinkana abantu.
1: There are places where God would meet his people.
0: Katonda abantu abanoonye abasisinkana mwoyo.
1: And he always meet the people in the spirit.
0: Kati nawe ino kubeera wa mwoyo.
1: So you have to be spiritual.
0: Kati ab'omwoyo bakola ki?
1: Now what does the spiritual people do? Omanyi lwaki
0: ab'ensi batuyita b'amwoyo?
1: Do you know why they call us spiritual?
0: Abalokole b'amwoyo.
1: The born again are spiritual.
0: Kubanga tubeera mu mwoyo.
1: Because we are always in the spirit.
0: Kizibu nnyo okusanga ekkanisa y'abaprotestanti nga balina ennaku ze basiiba.
1: It is hard to find that week. The Anglican Church fasting a week.
0: Balina service ku lwokusatu, balina service ku lwokutaano.
1: A service on Wednesday, Friday.
0: Mbuzi abamu aba charismatic nga batandise.
1: Apart from the charismatics.
0: Ate bali waliko All Saints siwoka. 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
1: Every evening they are speaking new tongues.
0: Mulimu abasumba bagendayo.
1: Kati babakoleza. Go there.
0: Kumachia.
1: In the morning.
0: Nga kaungezi nali nkyakolera wali school practice ku Dewinton.
1: I was still working the other side.
0: All Saints in Kampala.
1: You would find
0: akaungezi
1: in the evening. Ngeliaba
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1: And the young men would speak tongues, new tongues.
0: Mukusaba
1: in prayer.
0: Nga nebalevirandi abambalo balokole.
1: And some of the reverends are totally born again spiritual.
0: Ningale bagamba guli mulimu.
1: They say it is just a work.
0: Guli mulimu obalevirandi twabusoma.
1: Reverendship is a work.
0: Nefe twalokoka.
1: But we have the relationship, we are born again.
0: Akuto muzindalo.
1: He has the mic.
0: Likazilike predikisi
1: Zokota Zedebrina.
0: balina mu kilasi yaabwe sibona.
1: Not all of them.
0: Hey, sibona.
1: Not all of them.
0: Ne balina mu session morning.
1: There is a
0: glory bajirina.
1: In the morning.
0: Ne evening prayers. Go when you say. Ngo itake Kampala genda isimanyo bacha bacha saba.
1: You can bypass around.
0: Nze byenjogera bya 2 3 3.
1: What I'm talking about is 20.
0: Ebiri esatu biri ena.
1: Eh, ya danyo.
0: Mukama yebazibu.
1: Amen.
0: So chengu gamba chiriwa.
1: So what is it that I'm telling you?
0: Osobola kufuna favor.
1: You can acquire favor
0: okuveri mukama
1: before the Lord
0: ngo inacho okoze
1: after doing something.
0: Kana yali sigadde nga mukazi mugumba mulungi.
1: Kana would remain a barren woman.
0: No, Samuel tetwali mulabye ko wadde.
1: And wouldn't see this Samuel.
0: Nebwe yazule nono yokulinda.
1: But when she discovered the secret
0: okusaba
1: of wait, praying and fasting.
0: Na saba.
1: She prayed.
0: Nemi mwana jitobera.
1: And even his lips were moving up and down. And Eli said, "Are you a drunko?"
0: She
1: said, "I am not a daughter of
0: Belial,
1: a woman with sorrow on my heart. I have come to pour my heart before
0: you."
1: She was deep. A woman who was crying. Supplication.
0: Sibino mukama katonda wange bobanga kwekwagala ku
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0: Tosana kutunulia mimwaji jiba jitobedde.
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0: Ngatia soko tuwe mweji nga asabye
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1: Amen.
0: Mukama yebazi. That is a travail in the spirit.
1: Okukaba mu moyo.
0: It is a travail in the flesh.
1: It
0: is a cry out to the Lord. It is a journey.
1: Lugendo.
0: That is going to disfigure your face.
1: Egendo kuchusa obwenyi bwo.
0: And people are going to say, "Gulai kotamide."
1: And they say, "Maybe you are drunk." You're not drunk. The way you pray. The way you walk. The way you.
0: Pasanzomu. Tona sanga muntunga sabi.
1: You have not found somebody praying.
0: I don't
1: know how I can show it to
0: you. This
1: style of praying, checking yourself.
0: It was.
1: Come on, thank.
0: It was a prayer.
1: Sala.
0: Hallelujah. Yarichi?
1: Sala.
0: Bwekuba kukera. 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
1: Others woke up in the morning going to work.
0: Bwekuba kwebaka.
1: Even sleeping. Others sleep on the bed. She was on the chair. Slept on the chair.
0: Maleko zili. 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
0: Likoto kuta.
1: Sumulula tata. 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Umana. 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
0: Hallelujah. Basebo nebanyabu.
1: Ladies and gentlemen.
0: Bwatu Samuel bweyajja ku nsi.
1: That is how Samuel came.
0: Teyajja bino bya bulijjo.
1: She never came this common stuff.
0: Era abamu Samuel wamwe tannaba kulabika kubanga tonnaba kutobera.
1: And some of your Samuel is not yet manifested because you have not yet prevailed.
0: Hallelujah.
1: Amen.
0: Mukama yebazibu.

0: gwe tugenda kusaba.
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0: Njagala o.
1: If you're not closing, I'm seeing you. Me, I'm not closing. I want you to close and meditate about the goodness of the Lord, about the existence of the Lord. Lord, we thank you. You are a real God. You are a real God. You are real in our lives. You are real in our families. Father, you are real. And because you are real, you can do all things. We thank you, Lord. At this moment, when we are going to be sharing your word, we ask of you that you manifest your reality in our lives. By faith, we receive your word, and our lives will never be the same again. In Jesus' name. Amen.
0: Amen.
1: So give the Lord a hand. Today, we are going to learn something. We are going to learn about something about the love of God. You know, the love of God is so big. There's one time I attended a service here. And some two beautiful girls were singing. The love of God is deeper than an ocean. Do you remember that song? Do you know the song? Can you sing the chorus for me? Where are the girls who sang that song? Come. Yes, the chorus. I want to remind you that song. It touched my heart. Just sing for us the chorus.

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This one is good, but it's not. The song was God is love is. Hey, you come. Hey, ano makubi de kubale soluzu oluyimba lwa luzungu. You, God is going to use you mightily internationally in the name of Jesus. God is la na na na na na na na na. Yeah. Okay.

0: up there. 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Praise the Lord. So God's love is like an ocean. So deeper. Actually, it is deeper than the ocean. That when you fall into God's love, you fall so deeper. You can never reach its bottom. You just fall. You want to reach the bottom, but you can't reach. So today, what we are learning is, what can separate us from the love of God? Ask your neighbor. Tell them, what is that thing that can separate you from this love of God? You know, the love of God is so sweet. When you fall into the sweetness of the love of God, it is so sweet. The sweetness doesn't come to an end. How many of you have ever tasted the sweetness of the love of God? It is so sweet. It is so sweet that all of us here, we were sinners. Who was not a sinner? If you are not a sinner, just raise your hand. I am going to give you 1 million here. If you have never sinned, all of us, we are sinners. But because of the love of God, Jesus has taken away our sin on the cross. Because of the love of God, even when we fall away and come back to Him, His hand is always open. His mercy is always open. Let us read the scripture today. We are reading the book of Romans chapter 8 and verses 35. Down to verses 38-7. Here the Bible says, listen very well. Who shall separate us from the love of God? Let me read again. Who shall separate us from the love of God, from the love of Christ? Shall tribulation, distress, or persecution, or famine, or nakedness, or peli, or sword? As it is written, for your sake we are killed all the day long. We are accounted as sheep for slaughter. Yet in all things we are more than conquerors. Through Him who loved us. Do you know the reason why we conquer? Because of His love. Do you know the reason why you're going to be a winner? Because of His love.
1: Now, verses number 38. It says, for I am persuaded that neither death, no life, no angels, no principalities, no powers, no things present, no things to come, no height, no depth, no any other created thing. No any other created thing shall be able to separate us from the love of God which is in Jesus Christ. Somebody clap for Jesus. I want us to use this illustration.
2: Njagala tukozese ekyokulabirako kino.
1: Let's remove this. I want two powerful boys to remove this.
2: Njagala abalenzi abamanyi bakaliisa bajja wakatuuti kano.
1: Kaliisa, run. Can you see all of you? Can we borrow the pastor's table? I want you to sit down. We are going to borrow the pastor's table. Pastor, we are very sorry for the inconvenience. Okay, Kalisa, where are you? Okay. Now put the bucket here.
2: Bucket jiteke wagulu.
1: This is now.
2: Kakano.
1: What is this?
2: Echo chechi.
1: Linoji.
2: That is an egg.
1: Ate linoji si fumbe bisi.
2: And that egg is not boiled.
1: Ochitegera.
2: Do you understand it?
1: Achitegera.
2: Do you understand it?
1: Kati ono yegwe.
2: Now the egg is you.
1: Gamba yenzenze
2: ji. Just say I am the egg.
1: Mukama ibazwe.
2: Praise be to the Lord.
1: Luachi abantu abamu.
2: Some people.
1: Tulinga maji.
2: We are like eggs.
1: Webakona ko katono bwogwo kola chi.
2: When they hit you a little, when you fall down, you
1: Oyatika.
2: Break. You break.
1: When the teacher comes to you and tells you your mistake, you feel annoyed, you feel offended, and sometimes you feel like even God is far away. You feel that the love of God is far away from you. Praise the Lord. Some of us, we are so, how do we call it? Delicate. Fragile. Eh?
2: Praise be to the Lord.
1: Sometimes we feel like the love of God is far.
2: When we go through challenges,
1: this is the bucket.
2: Katino ye bucket.
1: In the bucket,
2: mo bucket,
1: this, there is water.
2: Mulimu amazi.
1: The water is the love of God.
2: Amazi kwe kwagala kwa Katonda.
1: Hallelujah.
2: Amen.
1: And between the bucket and us,
2: kati wakati wa bucket nafe,
1: waliwo ekiziza.
2: There is a blockage.
1: Ekikolachi?
2: There is a blockage. The love of God is present. The love of God is sufficient. Tell your neighbor it is boiling. But most of us don't know it. Because there are a lot of blockages. owuliranga Katonda yakukyawa.
1: You feel like the Lord hates you.
2: Kyovula bano wetugamba sinza.
1: That's why even when you say worship,
2: you're just bikutamyet
1: and you feel you are fed up.
2: Kubanga ebiziyiza biki?
1: Because a lot of blockages are there. Praise be to the Lord. Blockages like number one is sin.
2: Ekibi.
1: Whenever there is sin in your life, even though you want to enter into the love of Jesus, you feel when the sin is blocking you. How many of you have ever felt that? When you did something wrong, when even though they say
2: you
1: feel the love of God is not present. Praise be to the Lord. What else can block you? What? Lack of faith. Praise be to the Lord.
2: Oh, mwana ne mwana imba. God's love is like an ocean deeper.
1: Because you don't have faith, you don't believe. You feel when they are not making you feel there is a blockage. Turn to your neighbor and tell them.
2: The message today is very simple. Remove every barrier, every obstacle, so that you can enjoy the love of
1: God. Remove the lack of faith. Some of you what has failed you from entering the love of God.
2: Mululu. Lugezi gezi, kajanja, busungu, malala.
1: They bought for you an issue.
2: Kati olina malala, amaulio.
1: Now you are so proud. You understand that?
2: Whenever you want to fall in his love,
1: you feel when he's very far.
2: Praise the Lord.
1: Yebas mumukama.
2: Songa bono gwawalala watali mukwano gwa Katonda.
1: And when you feel anywhere else where there is not the love of God, you are going to break.
2: Na ye,
1: but
2: bwetujja webiziyiza.
1: When we remove the barriers.
2: Etujja webiki?
1: When we remove the blockages.
2: Ebiziyiza bwetugwa.
1: When we fall,
2: tugwa mukwano gwe.
1: We fall in his love.
2: Ate bwetugwa mukwano gwe tetumenyeka.
1: And when we fall in his love, we don't break. Tell your neighbor, take away the barriers.
2: Hallelujah.
1: Amen.
2: One more time.
1: Omulundi omulala.
2: Ebiziyiza kale webiri.
1: Yes, the barriers are present.
2: Ekibi kikola ki?
1: The sin is present. Whenever you want to go in his love, sin blocks you. The Bible talks about the prodigal son. Do you know him? When he sinned, he went to a far country. When he no longer enjoyed the love of the Father. And started enjoying the love of the pigs. The swines. Whenever he could eat the food of the swines, they could grunt. When he got tired of that, and he said, let me remove the barriers. When he fall in the love of the Father. Praise be to the Lord.
2: When we fall in the love of God,
1: we do not break. Do you see this egg? It cannot break. Because the love of God is sufficient.
2: Omukwano gwa Katonda gukola ki?
1: Mungi.
2: Nebo bangoli nebiziza bingi
1: bingi. Even though you have a lot of barriers and those are the many sins.
2: Kastobi jao no gamba, Lord, I am sorry.
1: When you remove them and you say mukama nsonyiwa,
2: you fall into God's love.
1: Ogwa mu mukwano gwa Katonda.
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0: Kikube fire!
1: Fire!
0: Olugambo!
1: Fire!
0: Amalala!
1: Fire!
0: Omululu!
1: Fire!
0: Engale mpanvu!
1: Fire!
0: Engale mpanvu!
1: Fire!
0: Okwe makula!
1: Fire!
0: Akamanyiro!
1: Fire!
0: Obutasonyiwa!
1: Fire!
0: Obwenzi!
1: Fire!
0: Chongere fire.
1: Fire.
0: Okukopa.
1: Fire.
0: Okulya nnyo.
1: Fire.
0: Okugeya.
1: Fire.
0: Chechirala. Olugambo tijatana kubuza olopalopa praise the lord
1: yebazwe bukama
0: praise the lord
1: yebazwe
0: gamba byonna byonna
1: everything
0: fire fire fire fire fire fire
1: mulino mulino mulino
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1: now wait
0: katika tu
1: There are some others, but when you don't have any authority upon them, there are sicknesses that attack you. You wake up and remove your shirt. Then you carry your mattress as you open your eyes widely.
0: Metroni ya kukuata na gambo mwana alaga wone chilo sawa mwenda.
1: But metron says, where are you going at 3?
0: Bolota.
1: When you dream.
0: Bolota omufu.
1: You dream ya that
0: ya
1: day. Your granny that died not came ago. Katerini tuwebio
0: bitule meso omukubeda mkwano
1: gwani. Now those things do not allow us to be in the love
0: Ani
1: of God.
0: Abafufufu.
1: Who dreams about the dead?
0: Abafue.
1: When you dream about Ani, the dead,
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0: N'owulira ng'omukwano gwa Yesu gukendedde.
1: And you feel the love of God has diminished.
0: Tugenda bikuba fire.
1: We are going
0: Gamba mu linnya lya Yesu.
1: Say in the name of Jesus.
0: Buli ekinziiza.
1: Whatever is blocking.
0: Ebinnondola. 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
0: Wano mukwano gwa Yesu weguli.
1: The love of God is here.
0: Era bobadongo sabango li serious kimazo kuvako.
1: If I tell you I'm seriously praying.
0: Gamba chigenze muli nyalya Yesu.
1: Just say it has gone in the name of Jesus.
0: So when we remove the barrier, we fall into the love of God. And when we fall into the love of God, it is so deeper. It is awesome. It is good. We begin to enjoy the life in God. I am stopping here. God bless you. Let's welcome the pastor to speak a blessing over you in Jesus' name.
2: Can we give a thunderous clap to Pastor
1: Moses?
2: Okay, can we also clap to God? Hallelujah.
1: Amen.
2: God is love is like. What do you start with?

0: Okay, let us stand up, everybody. Raise up your hands and say, Dear Lord, I thank you for your love.
1: I thank you for your love.
0: I thank you for your grace.
1: I thank you for your grace. I
0: thank you for your mercy.
1: I thank you for your mercy.
0: For I am saved.
1: I am saved.
0: By the grace of God.
1: By the grace of God.
0: Raise your hands high and say, Dear Lord.
1: Dear Lord.
0: I thank you.
1: I thank you.
0: For loving me.
1: For loving me.
0: And you sent Jesus Christ.
1: Jesus Christ.
0: Died for me.
1: And this life that I live,
0: in the flesh,
1: I live in the faith
0: of the Son of God,
1: who loved me
0: and gave himself for me.
1: Thank you, Jesus,
0: for loving me, that you gave your life.
1: That you may be alive.
0: Thank you, Lord.
1: Thank you, Lord.
0: In Jesus' name.
1: In Jesus' name.
0: Katsirikira kumara kusabira. 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
3: This week we are going to have one day.
2: Olw'okusiiba lwankya Mande.
3: Tomorrow we are going to fast.
2: In
3: evening we shall be here in prayer.
2: In
3: the name of our Lord Jesus.
2: I
3: want to talk about the kingdom of God.
2: Hallelujah.
3: Hallelujah.
2: Mukama yebazibwe.
3: Praise be to the Lord.
2: Era nasoka nembuze ebibuzo.
3: I imposed questions.
2: Ngambuza abaluganda bakiriza.
3: I asked a brethren.
2: Bukaka fuchi boli nanti gogenda muguru.
3: What are the confirmations you have that you are going to heaven?
2: Era amanya ogajja okugamba nti Yesu bwajogenda naye.
3: Where do you get the power to say that once Jesus comes back, I'm going to be with him? How do you realize that you have gotten your place in heaven? Amidst of all the people in the world, you say you have gotten yourself a place. People had different kinds of replies. Praise be to the Lord. Cannot go back.
2: Kubanga byonna bye twogera biri mu byawandiikibwa. 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
3: I have two issues that I talked about.
2: Kati njagala kwongera kusimbasira ku nsonga emu.
3: I want to put much focus on one issue.
2: Omuzungu agamba to abide.
3: Okugonda.
2: Abide.
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2: Hallelujah. 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
2: Abanyiikira.
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2: 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He did not come from nowhere. He came because he was on purpose. Hallelujah. Are you getting what? Now, after the death of Moses, the servant of God, it came to pass that the Lord spoke unto Joshua, the son of Nun, Moses' minister. 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Number two. 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Every place the sole of your foot shall stumble upon, that have I given unto you, as I said to Moses. 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This is a spiritual assignment. Hallelujah. 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God will cause you to be the light and you shine over the place. And you dominate even in the highest heavens. 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
1: 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when he seized that one of the disciples said to him Lord teach us to pray as John taught his disciples you see when it came to Luke it was a request by the disciples but Matthew how he narrates the way Jesus taught us how to pray he simply started when you pray say these words our Father in heaven now where this prayer comes from according to Luke it was a request. Lord, teach us how to pray. Because when the disciples saw Jesus praying, they didn't know how to pray the way he was praying. Bamulabanga asaba nenga ensaba jya asaba si ya bulijjo.

0: si ya kusabira mmere, si ya kwenenya, si ya kuita murunaku. So now it came to pass as he was praying in a certain place, when he had ceased, that one of his disciples said to him, Lord, teach us. We don't know who exactly the disciple was, but there were these disciples that followed him. There was always a Peter, there was always a John, there was always who? Who? 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
0: 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So I think one of the disciples that asked Jesus to teach how to pray was among these. Very common. 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Peter was first at speech. 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
0: 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That's a big statement. 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That was an intended desire for the prayers that you made. They work and they worked and they will work according to the purpose designed by God. But this prayer you are making today is equally needed and important to keep you that day, to bring you to the desired destiny. Webale kusaba jjo n'okusiiba kw'obadde mu leero. 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Lead us, Lord. 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We open to you. 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We let you in to strengthen us. We let you in to teach us, to carry us on. 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Holy Spirit, we welcome you. 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

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We worship you Jesus. We give you glory Lord. We worship you, Jesus. You are worth of all the praise, worth of all glory, Lord. Be lifted in this place, God. Be lifted in this place, God. Be glorified in this place. For you are good and your mercy forever endures. Your mercy forever endures. Your grace, Lord, is sufficient to save and to seek all that which was lost. And we among they that were lost, that you found us, O God. That's why we worship you today. We give you glory, Lord. We give you glory, Lord. We magnify your name. We worship you, Lord. There is none like you. There is none like you. In all the earth, there is none that compares with you. Blessed be your name, Lord. Glorious God. Glorious God. Glorious God. Mighty God, Ancient of Days, we come to worship you, Lord. You, the everlasting God, the Father, the Creator of ends of the earth, we worship you. Be lifted, O God. Be exalted, O God. Be enthroned. Be highly exalted. Father, in this place we come to worship you. In this place we come to adore you. In this

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There is none like you. 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

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Jesus We give you glory Lord We give you all the honor and the power belongs to you Lord You are highly exalted O God Hosanna in the Mukama chitiwa chiko Bwana Hosanna in the Mukama chitiwa chiko 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

0: 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With you, sir. Thank you, Jesus.
1: Hallelujah. In the time of Jeremiah, there came out many false prophets. Whatever he could speak out, so they could dilute it.
2: Hallelujah.
1: Amen. So when Lord saw it, he was afraid. He was afraid. The Lord.
2: The Lord can never be afraid. Mukama tasobola kutya. Mukama yebasile.
1: Amen.
2: So the Lord was annoyed.
1: Mukama watu natya.
2: Hallelujah. So when the Lord became annoyed, he rose a mighty nation. This is what I want you to understand. In the days of the existence of the nation of
1: Israel,
2: God let enemies prevail.
1: Katonda naganya abalabe okubeerawo.
2: He never destroyed all their enemies.
1: Teyazikiriza abalabe baawe bonna.
2: There was a very close nation called Syria.
1: Waliwo eggwanga lye bayita Syria.
2: Syria would rise in the days when Israel was not in good terms with God.
1: Syria yagolokokanga Israel yali mu mbeera nnungi ne Katonda.
2: And every time God wanted to discipline Israel,
1: buli kiseera Katonda we yayagalanga okuzikiriza Israel,
2: he would arise Syria,
1: yagolokosa Syria,
2: and the king of Syria,
1: ne kabaka wa Syria,
2: to come and persecute the nation of Israel,
1: okujja okuyiganya eggwanga lya Israel.
2: Hallelujah.
1: Amen.
2: But this time,
1: ne mu kaseera kano,
2: God chosen the nation called Babylon.
1: Katonda nagolokose eggwanga libayita Babylon.
2: He made it stronger.
1: Nalifula lyamanyi.
2: Hallelujah.
1: Amen.
2: He made it stronger.
1: Nalifula lyamanyi.
2: And put it in position to come and capture Israel.
1: Naliteekawo okujja okutwala Israel.
2: So, in the days of Jeremiah,
1: mu biro bya Yeremiah,
2: Babylon rose up.
1: Babylon bweto negolokoka.
2: According to the word of God,
1: ngatusinzira ku kigambo kya Katonda.
2: Babylon came and captured Israel.
1: Babylon yajja netwala Israel buwambe.
2: Fought them and overpowered them.
1: Yabalwanise labo tuneba wangula.
2: Killed a number of them.
1: Neta abantu abasinga
2: obungi. And took so many as captives.
1: Netwala abangi okusinga kubira nga abasibe.
2: Hallelujah.
1: Amen.
2: Mukama yebasibe.
1: Praise be to the Lord.
2: Katijagala ulile wano.
1: I want you to hear this.
2: Musule yana mwebiri.
1: In 42.
2: Katonda leto obubaka.
1: God brings a message unto the children of Israel. But they are in captive.
2: Hallelujah.
1: Amen. In the captive. So they were in the captive. It means even the captive, God remained taking care of the children of Israel. Did not allow them to die. Even though they did not hear him. So in their first time, he sent them for the second message. Amen. The Bible says,
2: if you still abide in this land,
1: if you still abide in this land, which nation?
2: Babylon.
1: Babylon.
2: Hallelujah.
1: Amen. When you become established in this land, in the captive land, I shall keep you from there.
2: Hallelujah.
1: Amen. He was trying to tell them, even though you are in that land, don't pave ways that you may escape. Don't pave way for yourselves to go away. But once you are established in that land, I shall build you.
2: Hallelujah.
1: Amen. I shall build you. I shall build you.
2: Bwe mulikiriza okubeera mu nsi eyo, ndibakola ki? Ndibazimba. So sirikola ki? Sirikola ki?
3: Siri
2: baabia.
1: I will not stay here.
2: Hallelujah.
1: Amen.
2: Yesu ayogera n'agamba bwati.
1: Jesus says,
2: muli bansi,
1: you are of the
2: muli munsi,
1: you are in the world.
2: Agamba muli bansi muli munsi,
1: you are in the world.
2: Bale mayi muli bansi muli munsi,
1: you are in the world,
2: na yete muli bachi,
1: but you don't belong to the world.
2: Kati bwe munakiriza okubeera mu nsi eyo,
1: once you believe to be in that land,
2: ndibazimba,
1: I shall build you.
2: So siri baabia,
1: then I shall not tear you.
2: Hallelujah.
1: Amen.
2: Ekitegeeza,
1: it means,
2: kisobokera ddala okubeera mu nsi,
1: it is so possible to be in the world when you are with the Lord.
2: Kisobokera ddala okubeera mu nsi ey'obuwambe,
1: so possible to be in the captive land,
2: nga wetoloddwa,
1: surrounded
2: mu nsi naye nga ngwira.
1: Surrounded in the
2: ensi gye tulimu bassebo ngwira.
1: So this land that we are in,
2: this is a foreign land. This is not the land of our destiny. It is not a promised land. But it is a land where God has kept us for a while before He returns for us. Hallelujah.
1: Amen.
2: Kisobokera ddala.
1: It is so possible
2: okubeera mu nsi eno,
1: to be in this land.
2: Mukama n'akuzimba.
1: Then the Lord builds you.
2: Kisobokera ddala.
1: So possible
2: okubeera mu nsi ey'obuwambe,
1: to be in a captive land.
2: Mukama n'atakwabya.
1: And the Lord does not tear you.
2: Ate kisoboka.
1: And so possible
2: Mukama okwabya.
1: For the Lord to tear you.
2: Ng'oli mu nsi eyo.
1: When in that land.
2: Hallelujah.
1: Amen.
2: Mukama yebazibwe.
1: Praise be to the Lord.
2: Abalabe ba Israeli.
1: So then the enemies of Israel,
2: Katonda yabawa amaanyi okuwangula ba Israeli.
1: God gives them power to overcome Israel.
2: Basebo ne banyabo.
1: Ladies and gentlemen,
2: ebimu ebituwangula,
1: some things that overcome us,
2: tebijja lwa kuba Katonda tali naffe.
1: They don't come because God is not with us.
2: Ne Mukama abiganya okujja.
1: Lord allows them to come.
2: Olw'obukakanyavu bw'emitima gyaffe.
1: For the strength of our hearts.
2: Si buli kizibu.
1: Not every problem.
2: Ki very Satan.
1: That comes from the devil that attacks us.
2: Katonda tasobola kumala ko balabi.
1: God can never take all your enemies.
2: Ojja kunafua.
1: You will become so weak.
2: Ojja kugayala.
1: You will become so lazy.
2: Ero ojja kwebaka.
1: And you will slumber.
2: Mukama yebazibwe.
1: Praise be to the Lord.
2: Chovola ba Yesu ayogera.
1: That's why Jesus says,
2: mbawadde amaanyi okulinnya kuki?
1: I have given you authority to trample.
2: Gwakuwa amaanyi okuwangula.
1: He gives you power to overcome.
2: Ekitegeeza olutalo olwo lukyaliyo.
1: It means the battle is still on.
2: Naye akuwadde amaanyi okukola ki?
1: But he has given you the power.
2: Abalabe bo baafa.
1: Are all your enemies dead?
2: Eh? Ekifo kiri kimu omutali balabe.
1: It is on one place which has no enemies.
2: Kifo kyekyo. Eh? Guru. Yogera sebo nnyo. Muguru. Kati oli muguru oba toli muguru esaawe.
1: Are you in heaven or you are not in heaven?
2: Tekibuzo.
1: The question.
2: Oli muguru oba toli muguru.
1: Are you in heaven?
2: Oliwa. Kati ate tugambye eggulu yetali balabe.
1: Praise be to the Lord.
2: Oli mukuru oba oli munsi.
1: Are you in heaven or you are in the world?
2: Oli munsi. Toli mukuru.
1: Praise be to the Lord. Ladies and gentlemen, so we are in heaven. We are in the world, but not of the world. It means like this. We are just in the world, but we are of the heaven.
2: Hallelujah.
1: Amen.
2: Amakuru, tuina je tuva.
1: It means we are coming from somewhere to be in the world. But the heaven, it is in our hearts, upon our lives. Praise be to the Lord. For you to be in Buganda, does not make you not to be a lugbala.
2: Oshitegera. Go kwogera Luganda.
1: For you to speak Luganda.
2: Oshitegeza nti toli wa leader.
1: It means you don't belong to leader.
2: Ono musajja okwogera oluzungu.
1: For this man to speak English.
2: Oshitegeza nti muzungu.
1: Does not mean that he is an Englishman. I was with him once last week.
2: Nagamba fewa fetuli emesse.
1: And told me that we eat rats at our place.
2: Tujiri adala bulungi nyo.
1: We eat it.
2: Ngabaji sikira mu binyebwa.
1: They put it in the gnats. So you can never take that from me. He is like that. Praise be to the Lord. So in this land of Buganda,
2: Saddam. 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
1: Praise be to the Lord.
2: That means
1: chino chitegeza,
2: we come from somewhere. Hallelujah.
1: Amen.
2: So because we have identities,
1: there
2: are some things we don't do. So they look good before other people. We are representatives. Hallelujah.
1: Amen. Praise be to the Lord.
2: So atugamba munseyo.
1: He tells us in that land,
2: once
1: you allow to stay there,
2: temuli bayo,
1: you don't belong to that land, but allow to be there. From there I shall build you.
2: Hallelujah.
1: Amen. Amen. Ladies and gentlemen, even though this nation is not ours, we are having the promises of planting us. It implies we are having our portion.
2: Hallelujah.
1: Amen.
2: Singa tukirizo kubera yo. Singa tukirizo kubera yo.
1: Once we believe to be there,
2: nenga tusigala tuuliriza mukama waffe.
1: And remain obeying our Lord.
2: Singo okubera yo si ensonga.
1: Being there, it's not the reason.
2: Nayo okubera yo netusigalanga tuchakola chi.
1: But to be there when we can.
2: Awo kawe wali enjawulo.
1: So that is the difference. Praise be to the Lord. Being there, it's not the issue. To be in the world, it's not the issue. But once you believe and remain listening to the Lord, so in this land that's given you,
2: it's
1: going to build you.
2: Hallelujah.
1: Amen.
2: I will build you and not pull you down. I will plant you and not pluck you up.
1: Amen.
2: For I repent of the evil that I have done unto you.
1: Nejusa.
2: Hallelujah. Akora ati agamba cha. Nejusa. Owiwe nakola chi? Mukama yebazibu.
1: Praise be to the Lord.
2: Omanyi lwachi Katonda ejusa. Bible ga Katonda atejusa.
1: The Bible says.
2: Ikatonda takola chi?
1: Atejusa.
2: Bwayogera akola ati?
1: Once he speaks, fulfills.
2: Ebintu bibiri byakola. Talimba.
1: He never lies and he never regrets upon what he has spoken. But what makes him to regret
2: is
1: that the word he has spoken out, people hear it. Then he takes away the reproach he had put on them. Then he says, you have been obedient, then I regret what I put on you. His word makes him to take away what he had done first. Because he has seen the recipients.
2: And the receptiveness of the hearts of the sons of Israel. It made
1: him to regret. Then he took away what he had spoken to them first.
2: Hallelujah.
1: Amen. Ladies and gentlemen, even though in the law, Lord kills, but if once he comes along with the contrite spirits, the Bible says he does not allow them. It's like a sacrifice that it becomes holy before him. And feel like he takes away all he had done.
2: Hallelujah.
1: Amen.
2: Mukama yebazibwe.
1: Praise be to the Lord.
2: So, ensonga eno kanji munzike bwenti.
1: Let me wind up this issue like this.
2: Tuli bansi.
1: We are in the world.
2: Tuli munsi.
1: We are in the world.
2: Neche tuli bansi.
1: But we don't belong to the world.
2: Mukama yebazibwe.
1: Praise be to the Lord.
2: Tuli mu bwakabaka bwennyini.
1: We are in the real kingdom.
2: But
1: put in another kingdom.
2: Hallelujah.
1: Amen.
2: I
1: told you only heaven.
2: It
1: is the only place
2: Balabi.
1: Without enemies.
2: Hallelujah.
1: Amen. Only heaven.
2: It
1: is the place without enemies.
2: Kakati. Omoyo mtukuvu atula mu fe.
1: The Holy Spirit comes and resides in us.
2: Yakakaso bwakabaka bwakatonda mu fe.
1: And she was the kingdom of God in us.
2: Kubanga bwakabaka.
1: Because in the kingdom,
2: Bible egamba butukirivu sanyu na mirembe moyo mtukuvu. Hallelujah.
1: Amen.
2: Kati omoyo mtukuvu wabera mu fe.
1: Once the Holy Spirit is in us,
2: alete ebirungo byobwakabaka mbulamu bwaffe.
1: Brings all the ingredients of the kingdom in our lives.
2: Chitegeza.
1: It implies
2: mbulamu bwaffe.
1: In our lives.
2: Bible inge tugambe tutambulirenga mu moyo.
1: When the Bible tells us to walk in the Spirit,
2: tubere mu moyo mtukuvu.
1: That we be in the Holy Spirit.
2: Kati chitegeza bwe tubera mu moyo.
1: It means once we in the Spirit,
2: awangula abalabe baffe bonna.
1: It overcomes all our enemies.
2: Mu buli side gye bajjira.
1: So in that land that they call it,
2: abalabe mukama tabajjawo.
1: Lord will never take away the enemies. But once we abide in the Spirit, and she was the kingdom in us, thus we become victorious in Christ Jesus. That's what Paul says like this. God gives us victory.
2: We thank God for He gives us victory on every side.
1: Twebaza Mukama kubanga atuwa obuwanguzi ku buli luuyi.
2: Aina bw'agamba nti tuwangudde nnyo n'okukirawo mwani.
1: Says we are more than victorious.
2: Hallelujah.
1: Amen.
2: Mukama febazibwe.
1: Praise be to the
2: so,
1: Lord.
2: Mu mwoyo mutukuvu tubeera bawanguzi.
1: In the Holy Spirit we are conquerors.
2: Neno mu mubiri ebweruwo mwoyo mutukuvu tetusobola.
1: But in the flesh we cannot.
2: Hallelujah.
1: Amen. There comes the difference. It's only in that place that we conquer. Because we are conquerors. The name of our Lord Jesus. Ladies and gentlemen, God continued to bring the message to the children of Israel. Even though they were in Babylon. Even though you are in the worst situation, God has a word towards your life. Has the words of victory.
2: He
1: says, remain established on the truth. Remain walking the Lord. No matter where you are walking from. No matter what you are saying, no matter what is surrounding you, no matter you have
2: less,
1: remain clinging on the Lord. Lord is going to build from there. He's going to plant you. He will not pluck you out. Your enemies will continue to climb. But keep yourself in Him. You are going to become conquerors.
2: Hallelujah.
1: Amen. He speaks these words. He speaks them in Babylon. Praise be to our Lord.
2: Be not afraid of the king of Babylon, of whom you are afraid. Be not afraid of him, says the Lord. For I am with you to save you and to deliver you from his hand.
1: Praise be to the Lord. So in the same book,
2: you'll
1: find the children of Israel went to fight. You find in the whole nation they killed on one person.
2: Kabaka.
1: The king.
2: In fact, na wali mu basse kabaka wetwa somaruli.
1: Even where we read last time the king. 21. So they went to fight.
2: Munsiyona.
1: In the whole nation.
2: Batamu kabaka chi.
1: They killed only one.
2: Eri nyali yani. kale yoyo gwe batta yekka.
1: They killed only him.
2: Kabaka yekka.
1: Only the king.
2: Kubanga kabaka yaletanga ekivume eri ennyumba ya Isirayiri yonna.
1: The king could bring the reproach unto the all house of the Israel.
2: Ate Katonda era yakozesanga bakabaka ne bajja ekivume ku ggwanga lyonna.
1: And God could use the king to take away the reproach from all nation.
2: Kabaka yakozesa Katonda yakozesa kabaka Yosia oba Yosaya.
1: God used King Josiah.
2: Ensi yonna nefuna emirembe.
1: And peace came into the whole land.
2: Ate kabaka Amon najja.
1: Then King Amon came.
2: Emabega yasoka in fact okubawo.
1: He was the first to be there. So then the nation went into the captive. Amen.
2: So Katonda boyagulo kosanga.
1: Whenever the Lord could rise, the enemies of Israel, so they could go to the king.
2: Hallelujah.
1: Amen.
2: Nabukadnezar yakwata kabaka wa Israeli.
1: Nabukadnezar called the king of Israel.
2: Abaana ba Isirayiri n'abaleka.
1: And he left the children of Israel.
2: Era bassebo buno obuwambe baalwayo nnyo.
1: So they gave in it.
2: Baalwayo nnyo.
1: So they took long.
2: Era njagala okukakasa.
1: I want to ensure you.
2: Eyo mu nsi bazaalirayo n'abaana.
1: So they even bear children in that land.
2: Hallelujah.
1: Amen. All these people Daniel we read about. So they were children born in
2: Babylon.
1: So they were born in Babylon. But they were children of Israel.
2: Shadrach, Meshach, and Abednego.
1: So they were born in this captive that you read about. But Lord kept them from there. They were so wise. So they feared God. And God excelled them in the captive. Do you think the book of Daniel, we read it in Israel? Daniel came in the captive. And he's shown up in the captive.
2: Hallelujah.
1: Amen.
2: So
1: the men we read in the Bible.
2: Barusi.
1: Luz.
2: All
1: them come into the captive.
2: Mordecai.
1: Mordecai.
2: Bonabali baji.
1: So this king, he did not belong to Israel. So they were in the captivity. Ladies and gentlemen, even in the captivity, he remains the Lord.
2: Hallelujah.
1: Amen. He keeps you there.
2: And
1: it's like you are not a captive. But Daniel, in chapter 9, as he was looking in the books of the history of Israel, he felt on the promise. After 70 years, I shall deliver you from the Babylon. He said, Lord, this is the time. He went into fasting. Went into
2: intercession.
1: He went into repenting. He repented for all the sins of Israel. The Bible says he went deeper. Prayed the 9, 10, chapter 11, come chapter 12. The angel came to him.
2: Told
1: him, even though you have not slept, I request you, on the first day, I brought your. But the prince, of Perus, Praise be to the Lord. There are men with promises even though they are
2: captive.
1: They remain reading the book. Even us, the world that we are in does not belong to us. You are supposed to be so spiritual to believe that statement. How did you enter into that world? How did you come in it? That you enter into another world when you don't belong to that world. How do you enter into that land? That you become a foreigner when you don't belong to it. So you were born from this world. How can they say that you don't belong there?
2: So compare to Muzinda Rogun. Many even to take a cubby or get a cobble, Gazi. I told you once.
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0: you. 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
1: He chose you.
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1: And he put you in place.
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0: 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Wa Daudi.
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0: 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Ate bagamba son of a carpenter wachi.
1: They could say
0: Ensonga eyo tujja kujogerako lumu wano. 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
1: Shall talk about it.
0: Naye kukuwako hint ntono nnyo.
1: To give you a hint.
0: Yesu ayitibwa mutabani wa Daudi.
1: Jesus is called the son of David.
0: Kubanga olunyiriri Daudi lumwajira.
1: Because the line where David comes.
0: Olunyiriri lwa Mariamu.
1: That is the line of Mary.
0: Mama wani.
1: The mother of Jesus.
0: Kati mama ono yawamba nnyo kubanga walina olunyiriri mwava Daudi Katonda alina ebisuubizo byayogera ku nyumba yaani
1: God has the promises talks about the house of David
0: ku nyumba ya Daudi
1: the house of David
0: kati nyumba ya Yosefu eno
1: so then the house of Joseph
0: teyalina nnyo kiryawo
1: it was not all that considered
0: hallelujah
1: Hallelujah.
0: That means God is a God of identity. He identifies with people.
1: Katonda alaga abantu abanyonyola.
0: Yeah? Abanyonyola. Mukama yebazibu.
1: Praise be to the Lord.
0: So, Yesu okubera nti mutabani wa Daudi.
1: Jesus to be the son of David.
0: Kyamugana kubera ngate mutabani wa Katonda ayatonde gulunezi.
1: It never took him not to be the son of the God who
0: created us. Feba sebo okubera ne kitafali muguru.
1: For us to have our heavenly father.
0: Tekitegeza nti tulina tata wa kunsi.
1: It does not mean that you don't have your biological
0: that is,
1: father.
0: That is a dual citizenship.
1: Obera n'obutuuze bwa mirundi ebiri.
0: That is where the concept is all about.
1: Awe tusimbye amakanda.
0: Hallelujah.
1: Amen. Praise be to the Lord. But ladies and gentlemen,
0: kazindalo kamaze. soko kwata akazindala Bible egamba tuli bansi nete tuli baki temuli tuli munsi nete tuli baki
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1: praise be to the Lord
0: basebo ne banyabo
1: ladies and gentlemen
0: okubera mu nsi
1: to be in the world
0: chitegeza
1: it means
0: that we
1: are coming from somewhere.
0: Hallelujah.
1: Amen. We are the only people. Only we in the whole world that came from somewhere when you cannot talk more about or remember, but we are going from there. Where we came from, it's where we are heading. But the Bible says, already we are there. Only us, through faith, those in the kingdom, but we have never seen them with our naked eyes. You are getting that issue. Only you that believes you are in the kingdom, you just feel it, but you have never seen it.
0: Bible
1: so that's where the Bible says we were given the secrets.
0: It ain't seen too for kutu itabachi.
1: And the world is ready to call us the foolish.
0: Because we are believing
1: kubanga tukiriza
0: without seeing.
1: Ngate tulabye.
0: That is faith. Let me
1: wind up with this first.
0: Bible Gambia went.
1: The Bible says like this.
0: If you still abide in this land,
1: then
0: I will build you. Watch it, Bible Gambia. If you still abide,
1: why is it that the Bible says it comes by saying once you believe to be in this land? So this is the secret. Believe and just stay there. But don't become. I'm going to build you
0: on a condition that you still identify with me. Don't follow the gods of that land. Don't do as the people in the land. So you were in Babylon. You are Israelites. Therefore, behave. Remain. And stay connected to me. Even when you are in that fallen land. When you are in that fallen land.
1: Once you believe to be in that land, I'm gonna build you.
0: Hallelujah.
1: Hallelujah.
0: In other words, be in that land. But be so peculiar. Be what?
1: Owenja ulo.
0: Kogere kwa mruzungu akagamba ako. Be peculiar.
1: Mubere banjawulo.
0: Don't identify with anything in it.
1: Temwefananyiriza na kintu kiri mu nsi eyo. So I'm going to keep you. I'm going to build you. I'm going to plant you.
0: So
1: yet I will not plank you. Ladies and gentlemen, someone who will plank himself from this land
0: si Katonda
1: is not God. He never speaks and regrets. One speaks, never lies.
0: Hallelujah.
1: Amen. Praise be to our Lord. Praise to be our Lord. Let me wind up with this issue.
0: And I will show, verse 12. Okay, be not afraid of the king of Babylon. What? Temutia kabaka we Babylon. O yogwe mutia. Of whom you are afraid. But be not afraid of him. Hallelujah.
1: Amen. So in this world, there are kings that rule. In this world, there are kings that rule. Give me kings that rule in this world. We have the king, the mammon. Leadership. Amen. In this world, there is the king of secular. That's why Jesus says like this. In this world that you are in, you can never serve two masters. You can never serve mammon.
0: Hallelujah.
1: Hallelujah. So don't fear that king of
0: money.
1: I tell you, don't fear him. Do not fear him. I'm going to be together with you.
0: Be not afraid of the king of Babylon, of whom you are afraid. Be not afraid of him, says the Lord. For I am with you to save you and to deliver you from his... Hallelujah.
1: Amen. I'm going to be with you. I'm going to be with you. To save you from his hands.
0: Omoyo mutukuvu agamba otoba Yesu ayogera atya. Siri kolachi. Siri baleka.
1: I shall never leave you.
0: Era ngenda basindikira omubeza akolachi.
1: I'm going to.
0: Sigenda baleka ngaba mulekwa.
1: I'm not going to leave you like orphans.
0: Olira manyiga fewegali.
1: Do you see where our power is? Our power is in believing the words that Jesus said. I shall never leave you until the end of this world. Even though there are very many kings of the world, I'm not going to leave you. Many things that can afraid you. So there is a king called poverty. And there is another king of wealth. Many people worship them. But we are having a promise. So they are not going to afraid us. We are going to overcome them in the name of
0: Hallelujah.
1: Jesus.
0: But if you say, we will not dwell in the land, neither obey the voice of the Lord your God. We will not do what? We will not dwell in the land, neither obey the voice of the Lord your God. Saying, no, But we will go into the land of Egypt, where we shall see no war, nor hear the sound of the trumpet, nor have hunger or bread there. We will dread. Bigambo bingi nyo wano.
1: Very many words here.
0: Bingi nyo.
1: Very many.
0: Ekitufu wano, nabi wa Mukama yali akyayogera.
1: So the prophet of the Lord was still speaking.
0: Musule yana mwesa tolusoka.
1: 43:1.
0: Biyogera benyine babikubirawo.
1: Whatever he said.
0: Ne babikuba kusule dako.
1: So they.
0: Kati kusubira Mukama agenda kola ki?
1: What is the Lord going to do? He has poured all his heart.
0: Hallelujah.
1: Amen.
0: But for
1: us, we shall go to Israel. And the word of the Lord is,
0: do not go by the way you came.
1: How did you come to enter into the church? You came to repent the sins. You came to receive the everlasting life. Now we can never go to Egypt. It's where you came from. So that's how our songs could work out.
0: Siri danyuma ngena maso waliyo kukaba nanyimbeze sebo ba tezi nakuzima tezi chakola.
1: Those songs, they are no longer working nowadays.
0: Hallelujah.
1: Amen.
0: Emisiri tewadika.
1: It's not good to go back to Egypt.
0: Era Katonda bagamba temudda ya je mwava mubere wano.
1: God tells them, don't go back, remain here.
0: Mukama yebazibwe.
1: Praise be to the Lord.
0: Mukama yebazibwe.
1: Praise be to the Lord.
0: Lwaki?
1: Why?
0: Yere yagala basimba.
1: He wanted to plant them.
0: Yere yagala kufuna chifo, point of contact.
1: He wanted to get a point of contact
0: so that he can deal with
1: asobola kula wamu nabo.
0: Hallelujah.
1: Amen.
0: Basebo ne banyabo.
1: Ladies and gentlemen,
0: ngabo nayogera ke mabega.
1: As I said one time back,
0: Katonda nga natani kokola nawe.
1: When the Lord is to work with you,
0: asoka kusimba.
1: He first plants you.
0: Kana takola na bantu bali aganaga.
1: He never works with people who are aganaga.
0: Katonda yagala kusimba.
1: He wants to plant you.
0: Ayagala kunyweza.
1: He wants to establish you.
0: Ali okakolagane nawe.
1: That he can deal with you.
0: Eyo njiri namba najibulirako wano.
1: That's the old sermon. Even David said these words.
0: He
1: took me from the mud clay and planted me on the rock.
0: He
1: put a song on my heart. A song of worship.
0: Hallelujah.
1: Amen.
0: Katonda.
1: Our Lord
0: wants
1: to establish
0: us
1: in this world that we are.
0: Where
1: he goes to come and meet us, coming for the second time. He will never take those who are not strong. He will take those who take care of the positions.
0: Hallelujah.
1: Amen.
0: He's
1: going to take those coming from the mud clay.

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1: I want us to read about the Ark of the Covenant.
0: Njagala tuyitemu.
1: I just want us to go through.
0: Tutegere bintu bino bye biki.
1: So that we understand what are these things.
0: Mukama yebaze.
1: Amen.
0: Tubade tujja tubisomako.
1: We have been reading through.
0: Lusine tufunayo chimu.
1: And sometimes we get one thing.
0: Nero eno njagala byonna tubiyitemu.
1: But today I just want us to go through everything.
0: Tumanye yes eno tabanako.
1: We know this wema.
0: Mulembe guno tabanako bye biki.
1: In this generation wema ye chi.
0: Eregenda kutuyambira wa.
1: And how is it going to help us?
0: Kase tusembezeko katono wano. Abantu basobola okulaba. 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
1: Amen.
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0: Mukama yebazibu.
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1: This is the yekalu.
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0: Obankwese luzungu zino ze bayita empya.
1: Those are the courts of the temple.
0: Court oluja lwaki? Oluja lwa yekalu.
1: They are the courts of the temple.
0: Mukama yebazibwe.
1: Amen.
0: So kakati we wono Daudi bwe yagamba nayingiranga mu mpya ze nokola ki?
1: It says I'll enter your courts.
0: Eno si yekalu.
1: That's not the temple.
0: This is the temple court.
1: Ezo ze mpya za yekalu.
0: Era ng'okuyingira mu mpya za yekalu eno.
1: And for somebody to enter the courts of the temple.
0: Zikwetagisa kubeera nga wetegese.
1: You had to be ready.
0: Ng'obulamu bwo omaze okubukyusa ng'obuwaddeyo kujja kusinza.
1: When you have given up your life to come and worship.
0: Edda kye bayitanga okusinza.
1: What they called worshiping.
0: Tewasinzizanga bweru.
1: You are not supposed to worship from outside.
0: Wamalanga kuyingira.
1: You had to first enter.
0: Kati wayingira ng'olusi mwena ne saddaka.
1: You had to enter with a sacrifice.
0: Chovola Bible egamba, I will not go to the house of God empty handed.
1: Bible egamba sigende nga mu nyumba ya Mukama ngalusa.
0: But I will enter his courts.
1: Nena yingiranga ne mu mpyaza.
0: With thanksgiving in
1: my heart. Mu mutima gwange.
0: Now thanksgiving.
1: Okwebaza.
0: Nebo bate wajjanga na ku nebo banga te wajjanga na kuwayo sadaka.
1: Even if you didn't have a sacrifice.
0: Naye ngolina echo kwebaza.
1: But you had something to give thanks
0: for. Sibona bajjanga mu yekalu.
1: It's not that everybody who went into the temple.
0: Nti bajjanga kwenenya bibi.
1: That they came to repent.
0: Wabula bajjanga nokwebaza.
1: But some people came to repent.
0: Era bajjanga necho kuwayo echo kwebaza.
1: Some people came to say thanksgiving and they had their offering.
0: Hallelujah.
1: Amen.
0: Mukama yebaze.
1: Amen.
0: Ensonge endala.
1: The other reason.
0: Omuntu yenna bwe yatuukanga wano.
1: Anybody who reached those courts.
0: Ngamba kabona.
1: A priest.
0: Walingawo wano eno kino kyoto.
1: There was an altar.
0: Wano we baweerangayo saddaka.
1: They used to offer sacrifices from there.
0: Okwokya ebiweebwayo.
1: They burned offerings.
0: Era ebiweebwayo ne biryoka byambuka mu mukka guno.
1: And they went up into as smoke.
0: Kakati zine emmeeza zino zolaba.
1: Now the tables that you are seeing.
0: These are the slaughter tables.
1: Ezo ze meeza kwe
0: basaliranga saddaka.
1: Amen.
0: Mukama fevazibwe.
1: Amen.
0: Kyovola ba Yesu.
1: That's why Jesus represents the sacrifice that was given unto our lives. And the cross is the table on which they slaughtered Jesus.
0: There
1: is no animal that they can't without displaying it like this. And it had shedding of blood.
0: Kakati ono Yesu olaba ekyakolebwa wano.
1: Do you see what was done there?
0: Olwalero omusayi gw'ebisolo tegukyakkirizibwa.
1: These days the blood of animals is not accepted.
0: Aha.
1: No.
0: Omusayi gwa Yesu gwe gukola ki?
1: Only the blood of Jesus is accepted.
0: Gwe gukkirizibwa.
1: Amen.
0: Kati bwe twavanga wano.
1: From that altar.
0: Eno brazen lava ya jabanga bawel.
1: We went to the bawel, ekibafu.
0: omwaberanga amazzi,
1: which contained water.
0: Yasokanga nanaaba,
1: they could wash themselves from there.
0: Nawayo saddaka,
1: they give the sacrifice.
0: Bwamala okuwayo saddaka,
1: after giving the sacrifice,
0: atera nanaaba,
1: they went to that basin and
0: bathed.
1: All those things were done in the courts.
0: Hallelujah.
1: Amen.
0: Kakati bwe yavanga wano,
1: after washing,
0: agenda okuyingira.
1: By the time he enters,
0: there was
1: always a chief priest for a
0: year.
1: The chief priest for
0: a year.
1: After doing all those things in the courts,
0: yagenda nga mchevaita yekalo. Kati eno jola beno yekali.
1: He used to enter the temple. That is the temple.
0: All
1: those ones are temple courts. The children of Israel, I want you to know this. I read the scriptures. They used to stop into the courts. I want to remind you this.
0: First Chronicles.
1: Let me read about that.
0: Second Chronicles chapter 5.
1: Verses number 10. That tabernacle, they could remove it.
0: Kakati Katonda.
1: And God,
0: okuyita mudwe,
1: through his servant,
0: Sulumani, mutabani wa Daud,
1: through his servant Solomon,
0: Katonda zimbibwa yebaita yekalo.
1: They build a temple for God.
0: Mukama yebazibwa.
1: Amen.
0: Bazimba chi?
1: They built the temple.
0: Bazimba yekalo.
1: Now they remove the clothes. Today,
0: when Second Chronicles 5:10,
1: as I speak now in Second Chronicles 5:10, they built a wall. I think I've been reading about walls. The wall
0: called
1: Nehemiah, Ezra.
0: In fact, Nehemiah yajja kulongosa bisenge bya yekalo.
1: Nehemiah came to
0: Ezra yajja kuzimba bugwe yachi.
1: Ezra came to build the walls of the yekalo.
0: Mubisere byenjawulo.
1: In different seasons.
0: Kakati zino tent zivawo ne wasigalawo ekisenge kye bayazimba.
1: They removed the tent and
0: because
1: the wall
0: this was mobile,
1: there.
0: Bajikozesanga eno mudungu nga batambula.
1: The tabernacle was mobile, bali bajijawo.
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1: You remove the tent and we move.
0: Biri byonna ne yekale eri yalinga etambula, it was a mobile temple.
1: Even the temple could move.
0: Hallelujah.
1: Amen.
0: They
1: reached a time when Israel had been established and Jerusalem was the capital city. David prays because I sleep in a very good house.
0: But asaba ekisa Katonda amuga mukkiriza okuzimba naye okuyita mwana we Sulumani.
1: God allows him to build a temple through his son.
0: Sulumani azimba.
1: Solomon builds the temple.
0: Era mwabatera okusaba Second Chronicles chapter 7. 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
0: Mukama
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0: 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Then indeed even the first covenant had ordinances of divine service and the earthly sanctuary. Earthly what? Chovola. Today we are serving a spiritual one. For the tabernacle was prepared, the first part in which was the lampstand, the table, and the showbread, which is called the sanctuary. And behind the second veil, the part of the tabernacle, which is called the holiest of all. Are we together? The holiest of all. Which had the golden censer and the ark of the covenant overlaid on all the sides with, in which were the golden pot that had manna, iron rose, rod that budded, and the tablets of the covenant, and the above it were the katika tuogere wana above it. Bino tujja kubyogera ko kunako luli. There were five elements. We shall talk about them. But number five, above it were, now we are talking about the ark of the covenant. Now this was a box. 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Number 9 says the outer covering of the badger's skin. 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That is number 1. These were all temple coverings. 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Amen.
2: Sunday wedde. So last Sunday,
0: main service twayiga.
2: We learned on the way how to make a covenant. I told you in the beginning, Lord is the Lord who does not want visitors.
0: He
2: is the Lord who desires to have children. The Bible says in John 1:12, as many received him, gave them the power to become. A visitor is not a child in the house. A visitor only comes and goes away. Lord desires to have children. You
0: want
2: to have inheritance. You
0: want
2: to have his kingdom. That's why as Jesus teaches us to pray, as
0: we
2: pray, say, our Father who is in heaven, it implies those who say our Father, the children.
0: Therefore, our God is a God of a covenant.
2: Katonda wafe katonda wendagano. He has never birthed you. Even your mother may not be a believer. But by the time you welcome him, he becomes your father.
0: Hallelujah.
2: Hallelujah. This is a covenant which is enough. For you to be a child, it is enough. Let's pray. We thank God for it today. We believe indeed that you are here. Your word is here. You are here to help us. You are here to deliver us. You are here to speak to us. You are here to establish us. We open up our hearts as we welcome the Spirit of God to come and speak to us. Build our lives. Establish our lives. Make us conquer. Make us what I want us to be. In Christ Jesus, our Savior.
0: Amen.
2: Hallelujah.
0: Amen. Hallelujah.
2: Hallelujah. You say a covenant.
0: Now, a covenant is the last stage in the stages of knowing God. From the beginning, I had preached a message here that a first stage to a Christian is a follower.
2: omukristaayo.
0: When Jesus came to his disciples,
2: yes, we are he
0: didn't make them disciples
2: at
0: the first time. He found Peter fishing in Matthew chapter 4. And he called him to, Peter and James. He found them fishing. But what he told them, he said, come follow me,
2: yabagamba
0: mujje mungoberere, then I will make you
2: n'abafuula
0: fishers of men,
2: abavubi b'abantu.
0: They were not fishers of men,
2: bali tebavuba bantu.
0: But as they continued following Jesus,
2: naye bakoma okugoberera Yesu,
0: they became more fishers,
2: ne beyongera okufuuka abavubi,
0: than when they started.
2: Okusukuluma kwenge gye basoma.
0: Hallelujah.
2: Hallelujah.
0: So Jesus told them,
2: Yesu yabagamba,
0: come follow me.
2: Mujje mungoberere.
0: So the first stage
2: is dale risoka
0: to a Christian is following.
2: Kwe kugoberera.
0: You follow Jesus.
2: Ogoberera
0: and
2: Yesu.
0: I also explained the meaning of the word follow.
2: Era nnyonnyone ekigambo
0: ekyo and who a follower is.
2: Era omugoberezi yani.
0: You follow what you don't know.
2: Ogoberera ky'otamanyi.
0: You follow because you have a leader.
2: Ogoberera kubanga oyina omukulembeze.
0: But then the second stage,
2: naye
0: I said Jesus turns us into disciples.
2: Yesu ajena atufula abayigiriza.
0: Hallelujah.
2: Hallelujah.
0: A disciple
2: omuyigiriza
0: is a person now who understands the master's will.
2: Yomuntu atigero kwagala
0: kumpulemisa. Who can do even in the master's absence.
2: Asolo kubera omu
0: who can execute what has been told him to execute.
2: Asobola okukola omulimu ogumulagiddwa okukola.
0: He's independent.
2: Abeerawo.
0: But he knows what the master's will is.
2: Naye ategeera okwagala kwa
0: mukama. In other words, a disciple is a friend.
2: He knows
0: he has gathered every information. That's why John 15 verse 15 says, I don't call you servants, but I call you friends. Because you have now known the secrets of my Father. So these are disciples now. Hallelujah.
2: Amen.
0: Praise the Lord.
2: Praise Jesus.
0: Praise the Lord.
2: Amen.
0: Now the problem is converting from a follower to a disciple. Some of us
2: say,
0: follow, I will follow Jesus everywhere. We are still following, but following is for a certain period of time. But as you grow more and more in Christ, you materialize into a disciple. You become different from when you started. And this time you can speak and say, I am a Christian. Hallelujah.
2: Hallelujah.
0: I don't care what comes to materialize into a disciple. You become different from when you started. And this time you can speak and say, I am a Christian. Hallelujah.
2: Hallelujah.
0: I don't care what comes to me. I have

0: He said, no, I don't know him. True, he didn't know Jesus. Because he was even afraid of dying. But when he knew Christ, he could stand. Even he died for Christ. Hallelujah.
1: Hallelujah.
0: These were stages.
1: Now, you know, jali mitendera.
0: Even when they chased out demons, they didn't know.
1: Tebamanya.
0: Why Jesus had to die for them to enter a covenant, for them to begin work. Nobody knew Jesus. Somehow they could get revelations about him. One time Peter confesses, you are Christ, Son of God. And Jesus tells him, flesh and blood has not revealed this to you, but my Father that is in heaven. So that was simply God revealing to Peter who Jesus was. Now, there is a difference between revelation and knowledge. Because not every time that you get a revelation or a vision that you know. Hallelujah.
1: Hallelujah.
0: Knowledge comes with consistent following so that you gain this increase in wisdom and fellowship so that you become somebody. Hallelujah.
1: Hallelujah.
0: Praise be to the Lord. How
1: many of us here have gotten a dream but you have not yet understood it?
0: There are many things.
1: What we mean to be engineer? You were then and required a verse. But it has not even.
0: Why did you say no gamba? Yes.
1: After some time, you say now, yes.
0: This is what God was speaking. Hallelujah.
1: Hallelujah.
0: Praise the Lord.
1: Yes.
0: Jesus was born and heaven was open.
1: Yes.
0: And angels began singing that Christ is born. But now the time of Jesus had not materialized for the world to know and accept him. Very few people accepted him. Not until he was fully baptized. And now the heaven opens. I said, this is my. There is always time to materialize.
1: Okulabisibwa.
0: Okufuka. The problem today, we don't wait for this time. You always ask yourself, when will it come? How will it happen? There is always time. Now God is waiting for you to come from one stage to another stage. Hallelujah.
1: Hallelujah.
0: Let me go back to the subject.
1: The
0: Bible says,
1: Bible egamba,
0: when we follow Christ, we become disciples. That's what Jesus said.
1: Yes, watch Yesu agamba.
0: Go and preach the gospel to all the world, making disciples of all nations.
1: Now,
0: a disciple is made. A disciple is made. And making of a disciple
1: is
0: not a one day thing. Hallelujah.
1: Hallelujah. Praise be to the Lord.
0: I'm seeing so many new faces. I had to go back a bit just to lay foundation of the message I'm going to preach. The last stage in Christian life is covenant. Tell your neighbor covenant. Now with the covenant, it is an agreement between two parties.
1: So,
0: hallelujah.
1: Hallelujah.
0: You are buying a plot. Someone is selling. What brings transfer of ownership from one party to another is a covenant.

0: brings a man who has grown from a village somewhere and a woman who has grown from somewhere together to live together.
1: Omusajja okuva eri mu kyalo n'omukyala okujja okusinkana awamu.
0: The covenant.
1: Eyitibwa ndagaano.
0: There must be an agreement.
1: Walina okubeerawo endagaano.
0: Properly signed.
1: Nga oteddeko n'omukono.
0: Now this covenant.
1: So endagaano eno.
0: Is made between two mature individuals.
1: Ekolewa masakati g'abantu babiri abeetegeerera.
0: It is even witnessed by people.
1: Era wabaawo n'abajulizi.
0: Without being forced.
1: Nga tokakiddwa.
0: Hallelujah.
1: Hallelujah.
0: That's what Jesus says.
1: Yes, watch Yesu agamba.
0: Whoever is ashamed of me before men, before men,
1: akwatibwa ensonyi masikati g'abantu
0: abangi. I have no choice. I'll be ashamed of him when I come to my Father in heaven.
1: Era nange we najja eri kitange mu ggulu nange ndimukwatibwa ensonyi.
0: Hallelujah.
1: Hallelujah.
0: Why?
1: Rachi.
0: There's no covenant between us.
1: Tewaliwo ndagaano masikati gaffe.
0: Why should I commit myself to him when he's not open to me before people? The same thing when you are ashamed of your wife or your husband,
1: it
0: brings a very big disturbance. Hallelujah.
1: Hallelujah.
0: Why?
1: Grachi.
0: There's a covenant.
1: What are you?
0: Now, things of a covenant
1: are
0: binding things. Your people will be my people.
1: Abantu
0: where you go, he will go. Your God will be my God. That's why I tell people, watch out who you are about to make a covenant with. You get a sorcerer, you become a sorcerer. A drunk. Very many chances of also you drinking. Because you will come and then you will smell the vomit of the results. That's why we make covenants before we come to Christ.
1: Yes,
0: but when we come to Christ, we remember there is a covenant we are in. And you can't jump out of it. So if you are not yet there, be careful. That's
1: why
0: the Bible says,
1: yes,
0: be careful. Do not be yoked with unbelievers. Hallelujah.
1: Hallelujah.
0: Don't you know that whoever unites with a hypocrite or with immoral person sexually is also he also becomes immoral?
1: Buli omu atambula noyo omunafusi omwenzi naye afuka chechimu.
0: So the Bible puts a clear separator.
1: Bible eteeka olukonko.
0: Hallelujah.
1: Amen.
0: What do we have to do today? If you found yourself in a covenant, if it is marriage, pray to God that He will cleanse and strengthens your marriage. We don't encourage people to jump out. Now that I'm born again, my fiance or my husband is a so and so. Stay.
1: Pray.
0: Do the responsibility. Of a good spouse. Because you're already in a covenant. See with children. And you don't want, you cannot jump out of it. Hallelujah.
1: Hallelujah. Praise be to the Lord.
0: But these are the spiritual ties or covenants. Those ones you can break them. Break them. So many people are under bondage because of the covenants of the families. Great grand said, all my children will worship under this tree. I'm marrying every daughter of ours under this covenant. They will all not marry. But they will all give birth at the courtyards. That is the covenant those people make.
1: Even the one who has gone to marriage just produces and comes back. So let me give you a simple example. I
0: want
1: to show you a covenant. At our place, our aunties, so they were never married.
0: Whoever
1: could get married could go and produce one child. So now you goes away.
0: Stays the door.
1: As one of my sisters was saved, before she was saved, she had gotten, she had given birth to one child. Now, the child made 18 years,
0: 17
1: years. Was married, had one child. Now, there are some misunderstandings. Told us, I am departing. So now, as believers, we sat together. We told her, now, look at the life of aunties. So they were married and gave birth to one child. You have gotten one child. 17 years. Now you want to depart. Now you were saved.
0: Agamba, eh, bridjumba desichimanyi.
1: Said, eh, I couldn't know this.
0: Kati kumiaka kumi na mnana.
1: At the age of 18,
0: nari okazako mwana.
1: Now then, she gave birth to the second child.
0: Naisa umwako mlala, nazako, no umwako mlala, na akutule chachi.
1: She was breaking the yoke.
0: Katu wali bintu imwe bigenda bibile mfumile. Ngatu bimanyi, nengenda ganuzako lewada.
1: There are certain things that are in our families, yet the covenants were made a long time ago.
0: Is
1: grace that helps us
0: kusimatuka,
1: that we can break those yokes.
0: Hallelujah.
1: Hallelujah.
0: Sinza kusomesa ndagano sawe eno kankujankulage bulazi ndagano zisobola okumasuka netusumura netujizivamu mulinya lya mukama fees.
1: I can just show you how we can get out of this context.
0: Osobola okuwangula byonna kubanga Kristo omutego gw'omubi yagukutula.
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1: Amen.
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1: You get to know the truth, then you got out.
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0: 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There is a lifestyle. 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
1: asisi
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1: you've gotten your brothers.
0: Si gwe wakitandika.
1: You are not the one who began it.
0: Naye osobola okitegeera n'okikutula ku bulamu bwo ne ku baana bo.
1: You can get to know it.
0: Ne bw'okisanga nga kyabeerawo.
1: Even though you find it already there.
0: Osobola okirwanyisa.
1: You can fight it.
0: Ne kitagoberera baana bo.
1: That it cannot fall your children.
0: Gwe ne bw'olokoka n'okizuula nti, hey.
1: By the time you acknowledge, hey.
0: Ndi kutata w'abaana wakusatu ono. Katika mbele kuono sigenda kuvao.
1: You get to know that now, even though
0: na yeze na bana bangi tebagenda kukola ki,
1: I and my children will not do the
0: kubanga
1: same
0: zentegedde amazima.
1: Because I've acknowledged, I've gotten to know the truth.
0: Abalala ngoli mu ndagano tojimanyi.
1: Some people you are in covenant, you don't know it.
0: Na yengo bona bona ne family lwaki,
1: you are labeling out with the family.
0: Ewa
1: why
0: mwetelia olale abera mbufumbo.
1: At your place no one settles in marriage. No one.
0: Every time
1: you try
0: a lot,
1: there are
0: week.
1: There are people in marriage, but they cannot settle there even 1 week. There is a wedding, they separated in the honeymoon. There is any other. For them, they made a wedding. So they plan to
0: America.
1: As they were heading to America, now the wife said, I've reached where I desired to go. At the airport. So the husband had to come back to Uganda to improvise the way how to get married again.
0: Be very careful.
1: The other people in the old clan, you are the one who is going to come out first. If the Lord does not help
0: you,
1: at our place, I was the first in men. So now these things come along as you have first gotten to know Christ. Our fathers, our grandfathers.
0: So,
1: these people were tycoons, but you're going to make a wedding. So I saw men departing
0: away.
1: Some people, they know that this secret.
0: Watch.
1: Why?
0: Benzi. That's what
1: adulterers. How can they make a wedding for someone? So there's having a wife, having a children. At the other place, having children. Now, whom will he make a wedding
0: to?
1: Not one, not two. But once the Lord works, he's going to begin with you. You are the one who has gotten to know the truth. The devil fights a lot for the people. By the time you get to know the truth, you break the yoke. And you are given the grace. People begin to see God at your place.
0: In the name of Jesus.
1: I speak, you are about to break the covenant.
0: You are going to
1: make a foundation that is going to break each and everything at your family. You have gotten Jesus. You have Jesus. Psalms 124.
0: Soketu tumalo kusimatuka.

0: Psalms 124.
1: 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And the snare is broken, and we have escaped. Our hope is in the name of the Lord, who made heaven and... 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
0: 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Bw'omanya
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1: Sitani amanya.
0: The devil gets to know.
1: Ono tasoboka.
0: This one is not.
1: Ono wanjawulo.
0: This one is a different person.
1: Ono ayina chapter mpya.
0: This one has gotten a new chapter. Why?
1: Mugambe ayingidde mu ndagaano.
0: Tell him he has entered into the covenant. You cannot talk about the covenant and you don't talk about Jesus.
1: Yesu is a new beginning in our lives.
0: Jesus yatandika obulamu bwaffe.
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0: 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Ladies and gentlemen, there's a covenant that comes along with Jesus. Jeremiah 31:31.
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0: Praise be to the Lord.
1: Wali wendagaano empya.
0: So there is a new covenant.
1: Nankubuulire.
0: Let me tell you.
1: Bwe wagenda okujja wano ku nsi.
0: By the time you were born on the universe.
1: Ng'endagaano bazikola dda.
0: Covenants were already made.
1: Era abamu ku mmwe muli wano.
0: Some of you are here.
1: Mwagenda okuzaalibwa.
0: By the time you were birthed.
1: Nga basenga bakimadde obulira bwammwe baabutwala.
0: Your aunties had done some sorts of witchcraft. So they had taken them in the
1: Nga.
0: So they had spoken all. By the time you could take your child to be given a name. They established your child in that covenant. So they have taken your child.
1: So they take that child somewhere. The aunt gives the child the name. The clan name. Which name?
0: Sendi Kwanawa. Now
1: that's the name.
0: What is your name?
1: Dinyale Gwani.
0: Sendi Kwanawa.
1: Sendi Kwanawa. So they have made it. You have been dressed things that you don't understand. What is your other name? I am Birikade Sekade. Now that's the name your aunt has given to you. You are Birikade
0: Sekade.
1: Sekade.
0: Mwana muto. Mutumye kilo za manya ziringa ziringa zimusibye.
1: Young boy.
0: Now we know why you don't kusoma.
1: You get out and begin to study.
0: Hallelujah.
1: Hallelujah.
0: Mukama yebazibu.
1: Praise be to the Lord.
0: Na yebo jamu Christ.
1: Once you come in Christ,
0: ofuka kitonde kijja.
1: You become a new creature.
0: Ebikadde byonna nga bikoze bitya.
1: When the past has gone away.
0: Katika nkubulire. Ebikadde byonna ebyajjira mu kika.
1: All the past that came through the plan. Ebikadde byajjira
0: mu ndagaano zewamu.
1: All the
0: mu Kristo bikutuka.
1: In Christ they are broken.
0: Muli nyali mukama fe Yesu.
1: In the name of our Lord Jesus.
0: Yesu nga lwaki omuwandisi wa Zaburi.
1: This is the reason as well as the psalmist.
0: Agambye omutego gukutuse. Nememeza feziu mude. Chikubire mungale cho mwini nyari ya Yesu.
1: Give the Lord a mighty hand clap.
0: Bwomanya amazima.
1: When you get to know the truth.
0: Gakuwa amanye mugwe.
1: You are empowered in
0: you. Norioko wangu lebiwa debi wangu le wamu.
1: And you overcome all things that have been overcoming you.
0: Katika mkubire kuoliwa.
1: You are here to make a new beginning at
0: oliwa nensi ye wamwe tegerenti gwa ingira mundagano.
1: The one we get to know that you entered into the covenant.
0: Jiremisimu jigobede laba jaja mwebichi. Gwe wamwe techichi afuga.
1: All the demons that are following your aunt. Your grandees, they will not come to you. In the name of the Lord Jesus. Ladies and gentlemen, we are here to confirm the covenant. We are here to establish the covenant. As we say, the blood of Jesus was shed. And we are delivered. We mean it. Now the blood was not
0: shed.
1: He was not strapped in vain. He was strapped that way made it
0: heal.
1: He died at the cross. He rose again. That you can leave. This is the covenant I'm talking about.
0: Hallelujah.
1: Hallelujah. Praise be to the Lord. What you don't know, you cannot be delivered out of it. Some of you don't know that at your place, there's someone who yoked you and made a covenant. You were always there. At your place, money, you lack it. Even though you get money, now you acquire it. You cannot do anything out of it. So there are certain people here, even though you save, you cannot make up 1 million. As you are about have it. Truly, you don't get to know where problems come from. Now the son of your brother.
0: He's dying. We
1: have got to see that you are the one who can help us.
0: Now we know.
1: You imagine
0: the same.
1: Truly, I have the money and I can't help. You pick all the money and give it away. So there's a brother who said, you don't finish up all the problems at your place. Every time you come to me, you have gotten your monthly salary. Now there is a problem. As you have just done this, you have saved your money to have this amount. Once you focus and look out in your life, you have not even gotten covenants, they scatter.
3: They made them long time ago. They made them long time ago. So they declare poverty
4: in
3: you. They said, no, those people, just wait them. Nowhere they can go. No, they don't have any journey. Something big can build a house. In struggle. Someone was sharing the testimony with me. Came to me yesterday in the office. Told me, do you know? So by the day we constructed our house, in 2015, we entered. We spent 2 years. So my husband was fired. Even mine, we
4: were
3: broken. I could support my family. Whoever could come to me
4: would
3: just bring portion beans. Now time came, portion. I ate it 1.5 years minus changing diet. I could cook beans for 3 days. I and my children, we ate it. Once I discovered even someone coming from abroad comes with 10 kilograms of portion and 5 kilograms of beans, even though he's coming from village. Now he comes along with portion beans. Praise be to the Lord. So there are some people when lockdown is what coming from hell. It means you have been tied chains
4: down. You are locked down.
3: And you are put down. You are
4: pressed
3: down. Even though you try a lot,
4: you are locked.
3: Osibidwa. Okoligidwa.
4: Kategoria, omanyi tuli mu lockdown.
3: We are in lockdown.
4: Omanyi banange, omuntu ali mu lockdown.
3: We are in lockdown. You don't have anywhere you're going.
4: Njagala kukakasa Yesu yajja lockdown yo
3: n'agikutula. I want to assure you, Jesus broke the lockdown.
4: Era kati oli ku sura mpya.
3: Now you are on a new chapter.
4: Hallelujah.
3: Hallelujah.
4: Baro mvubuka yaze.
3: So there is a young man that came to me.
4: Abadde akola wafe.
3: He was working at our place there. He came with a car and I asked him, whose car is that one? We conversed there. In the lockdown, this guy had gotten the breakthrough. Now these two things are different. Now the snare was broken by Jesus.
4: There
3: is nothing good. As you are right now, the Lord has given you
4: favor
3: so that you can have a pass through in the name of Jesus. You cannot swear the Lord of your grandfathers. Why do we witness the Lord
4: Katonda
3: of Israel? The Lord of Abraham, Isaac,
4: and
3: Jacob. He's the Lord, the creator of the heaven and the universe. I get to know that you are in demons. All my fathers denied my wedding. Now one father came. He had a name. He told me, I will be there. I told him, thank you, Lord.
4: Once he came
3: to give a speech, you know,
5: erinnya lyange,
6: my name,
5: kansokere ku tata ku bajjajjange.
6: Let me begin from my grandfathers.
5: After
6: he spoke all the
5: grandfathers,
6: my true name is Bazeketa.
5: Hey. Bazeketa Ponciano.
6: I'm Bazeketa Ponciano.
5: I
6: said,
5: Tisinga kuchiria deya deku. Mukama ibazigo.
6: Praise be to the Lord.
5: Kajala be mukama byakola chi?
6: He has come to see what the Lord can do.
5: Mbagami mbaga yange wofe yasoka.
6: I've told you my wedding was the first wedding. Do you know what happened?
5: Embuyaga yajja.
6: A wave came, a storm came.
5: Ebintu nga binakutuka bakankubulye te tobirowoza nti biba bi bino kubera mu enchenja wulo.
6: When things are to be broken, don't think that it's just a mere thing.
5: Tuli mu enclosure bwe.
6: We were at Festino there in Mukono. A storm came. It lifted up the tent.
5: Come
6: to the wedding.
5: Dinner at tables, maybe. Chibazita, but. Can I get a bag? And then I get you no Kuturakao.
6: These big chairs. When we had to say it, they failed to tell me. It was really disgusting. Now, the place that which was set, all the chairs fell down. People called us and told us, you stay there where you are. We shall call you. We stayed in Rida there at Seda. It took another hour until when they told us, you can come. Now, these decorators, they said, we had to decorate again. We had to decorate all the flowers. We are taken away. We had to get other tents. Bless them. I come to tell you, now the snare has been broken. Your soul has been healed in the name of Jesus. Why?
5: Omani wacho genda kukwata utuke mu birunje bitabangawo wamwe.
6: Do you know why you are going to have goodies?
5: Gwe Yesu yakutula omutego gwo.
6: The reason is Jesus broke that snare.
5: Hallelujah.
6: Hallelujah.
5: Ogino bujulizi.
6: You have gotten.
5: You will get. Ogino bujulizi.
6: You have gotten the testimony.
5: Ogenda kuwero bujulizi nga gwe kyogendo kola.
6: You will testify.
5: Ogenda chiso kuchikole wamwe.
6: You will be the first one to do it at your place.
5: Hallelujah.
6: Hallelujah.
5: Fituli wanu kambabuli, fituli wanu ku implementinga. We are implementers. We are here to implement a new covenant. A new chapter is beginning with you. Kale gobato chikirize tandika na bana.
6: If you don't believe it, you will begin with your children.
5: Hallelujah.
6: Hallelujah.
5: We are here for a new generation. Now this generation comes with a covenant. We are supposed to be covered first in the blood. And then the rest will follow us.
6: We are here to build the kingdom. Let me tell you, you are going to eat your portion today. Eat it. But this is the... You are eating it for the last time.
7: Pay your landlord because he is about to witness for you. He will witness for you.
8: Hallelujah.
7: Hallelujah.
8: You will
7: stand and say it's the name of the Lord to be glorified. Not us, but where you have gotten us from. Because you have entered into the covenant. We don't have gotten a lot. We have gotten the covenant of Jesus. Praise be to the Lord. God speaks that I will make a covenant.
8: Now that
7: the covenant is already made with you. Now in the main service I will talk about deeply the covenant. It's like I was preparing to enter into the covenant. We are going to talk about truly the covenant.
8: Bible, New Agreement, Old Testament, New Testament. Why?
7: Rachi.
8: The kingdom of heaven. Is a new covenant I'm talking about. Hallelujah.
7: Hallelujah. Praise be to the Lord. Now all each and everything that they did. Now today you are in the person. You cannot fit there. Praise be to the Lord. Whatever they did, you are a new person.
8: You are new.
7: Ori mupia. By the fact that you were baptized,
8: Yesu,
7: you accepted Jesus.
8: Bagenda kuno nyanga
7: te bakulaba. They will look for you. You will not be seen no more.
8: Bagenda kuno yabagambe,
7: hey. They will say,
8: hey. Ewa feri endagano ya walaji. Umanyiru wachinze kambabuli le mwabaloko.
7: Let me tell you, you're born again.
8: Duachiba anjula no mwenge.
7: Why do they go with wine?
8: You know, kujana mwenge, mayimu wademwe muli baloko le.
7: You have to come with wine.
8: Tuwale liye mvinyo.
7: For us, we believe Jesus, we are a new creature.
8: Hallelujah.
7: Hallelujah. And let me tell
8: you,
7: so in the introduction, people say, they even call demons. So they even pour down. Now those are covenants.
8: Kati they invoke that spirit kumekolojio.
7: If I find you taking wine, alcohol, I just call for you police. I tell you, you were born again. They call certain things.
8: This covenant has come to break each and everything. Zaburi agambye.
7: Psalms have told us.
8: Kubanga omutego gombi gukose kutya.
7: Because the snare of the
8: wicked. Omutego gukutukana Yesu.
7: It is broken by with Jesus.
8: Ova muchintu.
7: You get out of something.
8: Twali nabana mukubatizibwa ngabamu ngabasesema.
7: Some people could be
8: ngabamu ngabikutuka.
7: Things were broken after baptism.
8: Sera kuliza mizimu ngajoge.
7: I don't normally hear demons. I don't ask them, where are you coming from? Someone said, you have given me out. Truly, you have given me out.
8: So
7: you were married something, it knows that it is broken there and then, and you attain a new life.
9: Hallelujah.
10: Hallelujah.
9: Ladies
10: and gentlemen,
9: we don't
10: normally come to church. No. Tell your neighbor, you don't normally
9: just fellowship.
10: You are in any other
9: covenant.
10: Some people just come to
9: Sunday.
10: Tell them we don't just normally come to church.
9: No, church is our new thing. It's our lifestyle.
10: You know?
9: This part, we are part of what is going on. It's life, you know, simply fulfill an obligation of going. No. It is part of us. This is who we are. This is what we believe. We are the people of a new covenant. We are in Jesus. Stand
10: up on your feet and say, we are in Jesus.
9: Tuli mu Yesu.
10: We are in Jesus.
9: Tuli
10: we are new. And we are the children of God.

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0: So kotekete ko mutima gwo.
1: 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Prepare your heart.
0: This is one of the very, very important time.
1: Church, it's single kube chikulu.

You loved us, Jesus. 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Your love is too much. 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
0: 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Your grace and mercy.

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